0: Kiss on your number one in music station. You got Gordy, how we doing? Hey, one of the biggest stars in the world is on the verge of new music. I can feel it, and I feel like she's reinventing herself. I'll tell you who it is in a sec. Right now, Ben, you want to get to Vegas?
1: Oh, man, I'd love it. I said go to the casinos, get a limo, and then go see some Macula tunes at the iHeart Music Festival.
0: When you're doing this trip, you should totally get a limo.
1: Oh, definitely, man, definitely.
0: I know a guy. Hang on a sec. Let me just make it quick.
2: Thank you for calling Town Car and...
3: Hello.
0: Hey, Gordy from Australia. How's it going?
3: I'm well. How are you?
0: Hey, I'm taking a really high-profile friend with me to Las Vegas, and we want to do the strip in style.
3: Okay. What kind of vehicle are you looking for?
0: I want to get something that shoots, like, flames and fireworks.
3: You want to burn... You want to light fireworks from the limousine?
0: Correct.
3: Who's the talent?
0: His name's Ben. I just met him. He's a legend. Say hi, Ben.
4: Hey, how you doing?
3: Gordy.
0: Okay. Love you.
3: I love you too.
0: It's not going to work. I'm moving through the sun. Okay, so stand by, Ryan. I want to get you Hugo coming up next. Moving through the sun. I love this. But before I give you this next, I'm going to give you a cheeky way into our boarding lounge to win your way to Vegas to our Kiss iHeartRadio Music Festival. 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
0: 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Stay on your number one in music station, Hugel. Move into the sun. Love this. I'm

0: see you again. Okay, so Miley is on the verge of releasing brand new music. Right, I can tell. If you go to her Insta, there's like a new era coming, and plus she's dropped the Cyrus. It's now just Miley, so she's in the same class as like Madonna or Cher or QZ. 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
1: Let's get the party started. 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
0: Oh, hey, is this Gordy?
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0: Yes.
1: All right, two Kiss hits. 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

0: I'm keeping a secret from you, Sydney, on Kiss 106.5 on Sydney's number one hit music station. I'm holding on to the biggest, most demanded tune in Sydney. I won't tell you what it is, but I will play it at 10:48. Keep it Kiss 106.5 right now. Sun is out, but if it goes, I mean, there's always Las Vegas. Am I right? Let's do it.
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0: Now, hi, 2026, we have crafted the world's biggest music festival. We've placed it in the world's loosest city, talking Vegas, baby. And they all share these major acts, share that one Kiss iHeart stage. What's Claire doing? How are we? What's happening?
3: Good. I'm keen for these tickets.
0: The ones that get you on this flight, that United flight. K-I-I-S, yes. The one that goes to Vegas, the one that goes to our Kiss iHeartRadio Music Fest.
3: The one that ticks all the boxes.
0: Mm-hmm.
3: Mm-hmm.
0: Get in the boarding lounge.
3: Thank you.
0: Lineup is elite, right? I mean, I love that there's two parts to this. There's the biggest acts of 2026. There's Zara Larsson, there's BTS, Benson Boone, as you know, right? But there's also the legacy, the Snoop Dogs, the Goo Goo Dolls, the Smashing Pumpkins. And I love, by the way, we did sprinkle in Stella Lefty as well just in the last couple of days.
3: It.
0: Yeah. Who are you
3: Little Stella Lefty. Look, I have to say I'm looking forward to a little bit of Zara Larsson, and my boyfriend loves Snoop. So we can't go wrong.
0: It's a something for everyone kind of festival.
3: Yes, 100%. I've never been to Vegas, and that's so exciting.
0: All right, well, listen, stand by. Boarding call's going to happen before 11 if you want to be the next Kiss winner. Wait there, all right?
4: Kiss. Kiss.
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0: Yeah, the prize is elite. 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
13: 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Are you kidding me?
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15: No mucking around. When you're doing the boarding pass to go to Vegas.
0: Oh, yeah. All right. Tell you what. I'm going to do the air break, and then straight after it, I'll give you the exact time of when the boarding call is going to play, all right?
15: All right. Cool. Thanks, man.
0: All right. 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
8: 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Phones close, KISS lad. I've always said Bieber's album Swag 2, an album made for summer. And since we're getting stunning sunshine like this, I'll give you a tune from it in two KISS hits.

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0: this on your number one hit music station, Olivia. You need a new car. What's the situation?
1: Oh, I'd love a new one. Who wouldn't want a new one?
0: Have you got kids?
1: Yes, I've got two.
0: Oh, right. Have they trashed the back? You know, when they put like snacks everywhere, yogurt stains, all that?
1: Yes, our car definitely looks a bit like Bluey's car at the moment.
0: You know what? I know exactly what you mean too. You know, it's wild. I find out that even if I haven't like had Macca's in 2 years, I'll clean my car. There's always a sneaky little Macca's chip under the seat.
1: You find everything in there.
0: Brand new car up for wins every single morning with Kiss Breakfast. All right, they're on live tomorrow 6 a.m.
1: Okay, cool. Thanks. I'll try then. Thank you.
0: Okay. Hey, there's this really cool viral moment going on with Olivia Rodrigo doing a duet of Landslide with Stevie Nicks over the weekend. We've got it all over Kiss socials. Check it out. Incredible. Olivia Rodrigo on Kiss, The Cure.

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0: I mean, this is day one of spring. Come on, Sydney. You know, good things are happening. Weather like this, best time of year to be in Sydney. Kiss 106.5, Sydney's number one in music station. Hey, imagine that drive. 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
0: Oh, yeah. World's biggest music festival, world's loosest city, and it is a Kiss-only money-cannot-buy event. We totally look after you from the moment you board that United flight, K-I-I-S, to Vegas into our Kiss iHeartRadio Music Fest. Chuck Sally on. How are you? What's happening?
2: Oh, my gosh, I'm great, thanks. I've been sitting here listening and listening and listening and calling and calling and going, get me on there, get me in the boarding room.
0: Sally, stop.
2: Yes.
0: I get the excitement. Get in the boarding lounge. Go on, you're in.
2: Oh, yes. Oh, you're awesome. Yay, I'll keep listening.
0: Hey, do you get excited about overseas travel? Like, I get pumped. I do the whole check my passport 47 times. I do the Mao download of Netflix. So I've got stuff to watch on the plane. You get an outfit ready for the plane.
2: Oh, my God. I have to buy something new to wear on the plane, which is ridiculous.
0: Yes.
2: Even if it's like a Kmart tracksuit that I have got a matching going on.
0: Yeah, totally. You're going to have like a nice matchy-match tracksuit, so you got something comfy on. 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Oh, you could be amongst the world's hottest stars in Vegas. Good luck.
2: I can't even. Thank you so much.
0: All right. Hey, and let United Airlines take you on your next adventure to Vegas and beyond. You can book at united.com. You need to hear this United boarding call. Will happen any minute before 12. It could be after Ella Langley coming up. I could stick it on after Shaggy coming up. Just stay on Kiss to win this. Phone's close, yeah?
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1: With who?
0: The girl next door, you know? 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

0: I mean, it's a windy, sunny-looking Tuesday. When you're hanging out with Kiss, your number one hit music station, what do you got going on, Mitchell? What's going on?
1: Not too much, to be honest. About to go have some lunch, I reckon.
0: Hey, what are we thinking?
1: I've got chicken and rice. A bit boring, but hey, I've got to get the body ready for Vegas.
0: Yeah, that's what I'm talking about. He wants to get poolside rig ready.
1: Yeah, 100%.
0: And, bro, once you get to Vegas, they have the most incredible buffets you can ever imagine. I'm talking like a street long.
1: Oh, so what, you're talking a blowout then? That's what you're saying?
0: Oh, that's what I'm talking, every possible way.
1: That sounds good to me.
0: Hey, you want to meet the song that can get you on this United flight?
1: Yeah, yep.
0: Kato, turn the lights off. We've been listening to this for ages, but as soon as this play's coming up, just know your boarding call's going to happen straight after it, all right? So it's a phones close, it's a Kiss Loud situation. Oh, but next, we are throwing the Kiss playlist old school. I got some Kiss-tree bangers ready for you next, all right?
1: Thanks, legend.
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25: Looking over Sydney at Bella Vista, an earlier car and motorbike crash delaying Old Windsor Road at Seven Hills Road. A police operation underway at Lamia, Rose Payton Drive between Edge Road and Pembroke Road, and a broken down truck at Blacktown on the Great Western Highways eastbound at Reservoir Road. Census night was Tuesday the 11th of August. There's still time to complete. 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The KISS car, sunny, tops of 25 in the city, 27 in the west. First with KISS traffic and weather together.
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29: Hey, I'm Saskia Channing. The homicide squad remains in Sydney's southwest this afternoon, where a man has been shot dead during a home invasion. Police were called to a Glen Arpine home just before 4 a.m. A man in his 20s dying at the scene. The Prime Minister says his thoughts remain with the families of the 43 Australians who remain missing following the flash flooding disaster in Nepal. The family of one of the Aussies who remains unaccounted for have confirmed his death. However, the federal government is yet to receive official word. Anthony Albanese says it's tragic.
30: My thoughts are solely focused at this point in time on the families and on the extraordinarily difficult time that we're going through, and offering our support to Nepal.
29: And the decades-long hunt for answers over Tupac's murder has ended. A Las Vegas jury has found Dwayne Keith D. Davis guilty of masterminding the 1996 drive-by shooting that killed the hip-hop superstar. Tupac died 6 days after being gunned down in his car at a Vegas intersection. And in KISS celebrity news, Jen's Inner Circle approves. More in a sec.
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29: Jennifer Aniston's boyfriend Jim Curtis has opened up about their romance for the first time, revealing he's been warmly welcomed by the Hollywood star's famous inner circle. The hypnotherapist says Aniston's close-knit group, including friend stars Courtney Cox and Lisa Kudrow, have embraced him like family. Curtis says the relationship is going really well and calls the actress kind, caring and incredibly loving. Your sport check in a sec.
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29: Updating sport, Pat Cummins and Mitch Stark are back in Australia's one-day squad for the upcoming tour of Africa. The Aussies will play the ODI series against Zimbabwe and South Africa later this month. Out-of-form batsman Marnus Labuschagne was dropped from the lineup. The KISS cast is next.
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29: His car is sunny today, getting up to 27 degrees. Tomorrow, mostly fine and 27 again. Right now, it's 22 degrees in the city and 25 in the west. 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
0: Oh, there ain't no school like the old school. I was thinking Father's Day coming up this weekend. When I was a kid, We used to have like the Father's Day stall, right? And you'd bring $10 from home and get like dad soap and a robe. We had the Zupa Dupas going on. We would quote Mr. G.
1: Thank God you're here. Where have you been, bitch? 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
0: And the peas dominated. Video hits, rage, everything on the radio. We're doing Shut Up. We're going back in history. Shut Up.

0: Vegas trips in minutes. Old school now on your number one hit music station, Kiss, with Katie wanting to get like Gwen Stefani, but the No Doubt era, huh?
1: Yeah, definitely No Doubt. Absolutely. Used to love them growing up. Her look back then was unreal.
0: Oh, yeah. The skirt and the little bindi on the forehead and pigtails.
1: Yeah, knee-high socks.
0: Basically what I wear when I'm not at work.
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0: He's number one hit music station. We're Kiss 106.5, stunning looking day. Alex Warren just played in our cities on my playlist in a sec, but shout out to an old school tune I got coming up. When soon as you hear the beat, Sydney, you know what's up. Jay-Z, Alicia Keys coming up. Well, let's take you from New York to Vegas.
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3: I want to go to Vegas.
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0: Well, you don't really need to do anything. You just need to sit over there in the border lounge. Welcome!
3: Yes, another...
0: Actually, you do have to do one thing. You do have to call a sitter for that kid. Get one on standby. Get one ready, right? You don't want to take the kid to Vegas, right?
3: His dad's going to stay home and I'm going to take someone else. Don't you worry, that's sorted.
0: Hey! Oh, my God, getting amongst this festival, letting loose in Vegas. Good luck, Mama.
3: I can't wait. Thank you.
0: All right, you can book your United trip to Vegas and beyond at united.com, but you can get this money cannot buy experience free with Kiss. 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The next boarding call could be after Jay-Z coming up, could be after Sabrina Carpenter coming up. Just stay on Kiss to win it.
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0: Something's going down with this Kiss playlist, right? I know we're your number one hit music station. We've got the karaoke tunes, the old school anthems, the ones you crank up, you sing along with your work bestie. I get it. This in minutes. Plus, Kiss new music you need to know about. Zara Larsson, Midnight Sun. You want to see her live in Vegas? With a whole bunch of the biggest artists in 2026 and legacy acts like Snoop Dogg and the Goo Goo Dolls? Stay there. I'll give you the lowdown next. Kiss. Kiss.
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0: Sydney's number one in music station, Kiss 106.5. Gordy going live around the best city in the world. Man, I love this time of year. Day one of spring. Weather's looking great. Oh, and Kiss is sending you to Sin City. Okay, so here's me just planning your itinerary, just furiously getting it sorted for you for United Flight KIIS, which lands in Vegas to our KISS iHeartRadio Music Fest, an exclusive KISS-only event. Only we can do this. We get the world's hottest stars. We put them on that world-famous KISS iHeart stage. So I'm all doing that. What's Bianca doing?
1: Driving around, enjoying the glorious sunshine.
0: Oh, my God. It's lush. It's lush, isn't it?
1: Yep. Amazing.
0: You know what? I'm just doing a quick check. 32 degrees in Vegas, and it's the middle of the night. Like, it is properly sunny for the rest of the week. Mid-30s. Here's what I think you do. You get yourself a comfy spot by the pool with a cocktail. 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
1: Thank you. Woohoo.
0: Good luck.
1: Thank you kindly.
0: All right, you know what? I'm going to keep this going, right? There is another United boarding call coming up. Can we make this happen before two guys? Yes. It could be after Taylor Swift coming up. It could be after Gaga coming up. Just stay on KISS to win this. Phones closed, yeah?
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4: Looking over Sydney at Bella Vista, an earlier car and motorbike crash delaying Old Windsor Road at Seven Hills Road. A police operation underway at Lamia, Rose Payton Drive between Ayres Road and Pembroke Road, and a broken down truck at Blacktown on the Great Western Highways eastbound at Reservoir Road. Census night was Tuesday the 11th of August. There's still time to complete. 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The KISS car, sunny, tops of 25 in the city, 27 in the west. First with KISS traffic. And weather together.
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0: April Fool's Day is for pranks, but breast cancer? That's no joke. While everyone's playing tricks, let's get serious for a moment. Have you checked your pair lately? Yes, we're talking about your boobs. Feel for any lumps, bumps, or changes. And if something doesn't feel right, see a doc. It's Kiss's Breast Check Day. 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We care about your pair.
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0: 1 of spring. 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Kiss music on. You're hanging out with your number one music station. Gordy going live. How we doing? Just a heads up. The absolute hype going on the prize we're doing with Kiss. The fact that this is a money cannot buy experience. 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
1: I would love to go to this music festival, and even just Vegas. I've been to Vegas once before, and honestly, it's the best place in the world.
0: Anyone who's never been, like, things can flip in an instant. Like, one second you're walking down the strip, you're doing some shopping, you're getting amongst some elite restaurants, you go back to your resort, and for some reason, the pool turns into a massive pool party and you've got like Diplo DJing. Like, it's wild.
1: Yeah, I know. And I've got two kids, so I need a holiday.
0: All right. Have a good listen to this. Josh Farrar's Like a Prayer. You know what's wild? This is the song that can get you hopping on that United flight to Vegas. Checking out the world's biggest artist. You hear this, you call Kiss, you win your shot at this. But listen, stay there. I'm making it even easier. I'll tell you, other side of this outbreak, all right?
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0: spring. You glorious thing, looking so good. On Kiss, your number one your music station, Phoebe. New car. You need one?
1: Oh, I'd love a new one. Who wouldn't want a new one?
0: Have you got kids?
1: Yes, I've got two.
0: Oh, right. Have they trashed the back? You know, when they put like snacks everywhere, yogurt stains, all that?
1: Yes, our car definitely looks a bit like Louis's car at the moment.
0: I'll clean my car. There's always a sneaky little Macca's chip under the seat.
1: You find everything in there.
0: Brand new car, up for wins every single morning with Kiss Breakfast, all right? They're on live tomorrow, 6 a.m.
1: Okay, cool. Thanks. I'll try then. Thank you.
0: Cool. Kiss music keeps going. Sienna Spyro.

0: 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You're hanging out with Kiss. You got Gordy. We are the home of the Kiss iHeartRadio Music Fest Destination Vegas. Steph, you get to Vegas. First thing you do, like, what do you do?
1: Oh, I'm proposing to my partner and getting married at the chapel with Elvis.
0: Do you know what? I think I've got a direct line to that chapel still. Hang on. Just trying to work out the area codes.
2: Little Chapel of Hearts, how can I help you?
0: Hey, can you chuck Elvis on, please?
3: Hey, how are you, sir? How you doing?
0: Hey, is that Elvis?
3: What can I do for you?
0: So we're flying a whole bunch of KISS fans over to Vegas for our KISS iHeartRadio Music Fest, which you probably already know about.
3: Yeah, I've heard about it, yes, sir.
0: I was just talking to a girl called Steph, and she wants to get married to her partner, Kiri, over there. But
3: fantastic.
0: I'm just wondering, like, music-wise, I mean, what could you do?
3: Yeah, I can give you a little something, man. I mean, let's do Love Me Tender.
0: Oh, nice.
3: Love me sweet.
0: What do you reckon of this, Steph?
1: Oh, I'm loving it.
0: Yeah.
3: Let me go. You have
0: you and just Kiri smooching on when this is happening. Okay, thank you, Elvis.
3: My dreams.
0: Okay,
3: complete.
0: Jesus Christ, can we start? Just you're getting your money's worth, aren't you? I gotta keep going. Boarding lounge to get to Vegas to the KISS iHeartRadio Music Fest. 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
0: Going overseas, it's exciting. You know, you get to the airport, you check for your passport 24 times, you take that must-do selfie with your passport, glass of champagne.
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0: So everyone knows you're going on a trip. Give me Dave. Yeah, put someone on live. Dave, what are you doing? Hello.
5: How you going?
0: What are you doing?
5: I'm driving home from work.
0: Doing a pullover. 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Get into the boarding lounge, my bro.
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0: Vegas, baby.
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0: Vegas, baby. Oh, my God. This is the world's hottest artist. That incredible Kiss iHeart stage. 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I mean, you'd have a wild time in Vegas, my friends. Good luck. Good luck.
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0: 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And all you need to do is stay there. 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
2: Haberfield, look out for a truck breakdown eastbound on Debris Parade just past Waratah Street, closing one lane, causing some minor congestion. In Stratfield, look out for an incident on Centenary Drive approaching Arthur Street, causing very heavy congestion in both directions. The unpaid toll process has changed. 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The Kids Car, sunny day with tops of 25 degrees in the city and 27 degrees in the west. Fast with traffic and weather together.
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0: Even as I was on. Oh, you know who's now on Kiss? Old mate Smallsy.
1: Ladies and gentlemen, the Smallsy Show.
0: Kiss. Yeah, Smallsy's coming up in a sec. Oh, something, Ted Lasso. Do you watch it?
2: No.
0: Okay. I love Ted Lasso.
2: Go.
0: This season, which is the final one.
2: Not good.
0: It's not good.
2: No. I hear you. I've heard these reviews. This is the thing about great shows, is that they can be great, and then in your mind, they never live up to expectation when the longer they keep going.
0: They kind of should have bowed out at the last season when, I wanted more so bad, but they should have just gone, no, that's how we should have left it.
2: Yeah. Yeah. Hey, you know what I want to talk about?
0: Yeah.
2: You see Tupac's killer's been revealed?
0: Yeah, but here's the deal.
2: You think he's still alive, don't you?
0: No. this guy is going to appeal it. It's a history case. It's going to go on.
2: Hey, coming up this afternoon.
0: Yeah.
2: MCG, you and a friend could be there. Checking out the NFL, the Los Angeles Rams taking on the San Fran 49ers with Jonas Brothers concert at halftime.
0: Huge.
2: There's something for everyone.
0: I love this. This is a wicked prize, man. You get to watch an NFL.
2: Yep.
0: You get to watch a Joe Bro gig.
2: Yep.
0: And
2: you get to do it at the MCG. Couldn't get better.
0: The Smallsy Show. He's next.
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25: Sydney traffic. Haverfield's Operate Parade passing Waratah Street eastbound trucks conked out where the left-hand lane's currently blocked off. M5 motorway slow stretch westbound towards Henry Lawson Drive in Milperra. Passing the Pean Hospital, Great Western Highway, Parker Street looking pretty chock-a-block and delays forming for Granville, Parramatta Road westbound through to Woodville Road and onto the M4. Need a new fridge or bigger screen TV? Get a bargain today at Harvey Norman Seconds World. 103 Parramatta Road, Auburn and Penrith Homemaker. Open 7 days. Kiss cars today, sunshine, 25 in the city, 27 in the west. Up Kiss traffic and weather together. 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
0: Yes, it does. Hello, everybody. Welcome to Tuesday afternoon. Welcome to the Smallsy Show on the air, driving you home. Hey, guys. Producer Zach, yep. G's in the phone room. Hello.
43: Hello.
0: You two don't realise how lucky you got it. I don't know if you saw up on news.com. Earlier today, guess who got announced as one of the great radio broadcasters of all time?
44: We saw and you've told us several times today.
0: Don't say anyone else's name but me.
43: Was it Will and Woody?
0: It was me. It was Will and Woody. Didn't make the list. Love Will and Woody, but Smallsy up there.
44: You're listed in the great category, yes.
0: Yeah, not the greatest broadcasters of all time, but just one of the greats. I'm up there with a variety of people. Interesting company. Alan Jones, currently on trial. John Law's dead. Who else was up there with me? Do you remember?
44: Someone who used to work here.
0: Oh, Jackie was in there, wasn't she? Who else was in there? Go. Is there anyone else?
44: There's another one that I won't say the name of. Okay. Because they're also on air at this time, but on a
0: another radio station. Oh, so. I think she's off today.
44: Oh?
0: Yeah, she's off. She's been off all week. Controversial. Hey, well, hello, everybody. Now that we got that out of the way, indeed, yes, one of the great broadcasters is yours truly. Coming up on the show this afternoon, Y-Series Wines wants to get you to the NFL, the Los Angeles Rams, San Francisco 49ers, with a Jonas Brothers concert at halftime. Coming up inside the next 15 minutes, you could be there. Oh, you know what else we're going to talk about today on the show? Oh. We're gonna do the latest from the Lindsay Clancy trial, because I have been glued to it. Hey, G in the phone, you don't want to have any comment about this, do you? Just so everyone knows, Georgie, producer Georgie, now I love her dearly like a sister, but she's one of these TikTok wine mums. She is deep in the conspiracy. You think Lindsay's innocent, don't you?
43: No comment.
1: I don't.
2: You do.
1: No, I'm not a wine mum. I just am a woman with an opinion.
2: From TikTok.
1: Yeah, I'm not saying I'm knowledgeable on the on it.
2: Yeah.
1: You know?
2: Yeah.
1: You don't want to talk about it. It freaks me out.
2: Okay, well, coming up, we're going to do the latest on the jury from the Lindsay Clancy trial, because there's been a big development this afternoon. There's some people saying mistrial.
44: Oh.
2: Yeah. Big one. Coming up, we'll do the hot minute. We'll get you across the big celeb stories of the day, including more of radio's greats and radio's flops. Here's Sabrina Carpenter. For dinner, baby, I had a really great time.

0: 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Hey, here's the new face of Gucci. Do you see the photo shoot they dropped with Shawn Mendes? Well, I thought he was into retirement. I didn't know he was still out there doing campaigns. Anyway, he's looking super lusty, just giving those...
1: He's wearing a tight leather top.
0: Giving those bedroom eyes in the new Gucci campaign. Hey, Smallsy Show is on. 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Also, the Daily Mail. Would I like to throw that in? They also covered that as well. Thanks to our friends at Chemist Warehouse, you are tapped into one of the great broadcasters on the air. Can we do it in the hot minute, or are we going to do another story?
1: No, you've done enough of that now.
0: Okay. Oh, by the way, if you want to go to the NFL... happening at the MCG, San Francisco 49ers versus the LA Rams, halftime entertainment featuring the Jonas Brothers. Y Series Wines wants to get you there. 131065. Call right now, yeah?
1: Yes.
0: Call right now. Let's get you into the locker room straight after.
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0: Time to whip through the big celeb stories of the day. The list of the greatest broadcasters of all time. No, I'm joking.
2: Hey, this is Taylor Swift.
0: All right, starting with Taylor Swift, guess who is jealous of Madonna? Apparently, if you believe the latest, it is Taylor Swift. In case you didn't know, the MTV VMA nominations came out last week, and Madonna lead the nominations with 11. Taylor close behind with 9. Team Taylor not happy with how it's being phrased, as in Madonna versus Taylor. This is from... an inside source, a guy that used to work in the media. Here's what he's saying. Have a listen.
4: Guess who's jealous of Madonna? Taylor Swift. From what I'm hearing, Taylor and her team are making everyone's lives hell behind the scenes because she's upset that Madonna got more nominations than her at this year's VMAs. They are going as far as to request media outlets change their headlines and coverage of the nominations from Madonna beats Taylor Swift to Madonna and Taylor Swift lead VMA nomination.
0: Ooh, okay. Well, I don't know if that's true or not, but I can tell you, having done this job for years, do we not sometimes get requests from artist managers saying, hey, can you change the headline in that? Can you take that out of the interview? Oh, we don't like how that makes that celebrity look.
1: It has happened.
0: Yeah.
1: Yeah.
0: So anyway, Taylor, jealous of Madonna.
5: What's up? This is Justin Bieber.
6: I'm Hailey Bieber.
0: All right, these two apparently hate each other as well. Justin and Hailey. You know what? I've always said this. So Justin and Hailey went to Billie Eilish's brother Phineas, his wedding yesterday. Now, I've always said this about weddings. Weddings have a way of exposing weaknesses in your relationship if you're not happy. Because obviously a wedding is like you go there and you're celebrating love.
1: It's, oh my God, it's so beautiful.
0: Oh, how beautiful is love. I love it. I'm seeing love. But if you go there in a relationship that you're not happy with, you spend your entire time, your internal dialogue is just like, I hate this person I've come to this wedding with. I need love. Well, they've been photographed apparently having what looks like a very intense argument. The paparazzi caught the tense moment. It looks like a heated conversation. God knows what they're arguing about. They have more money than they know what to do with. They have a team of people who raise their kid for them. You never see the kid anywhere. They've got an army of people around them. Justin walks away from Hailey, leaving her huffing and puffing.
1: I feel for them, though, in this, living their life in the spotlight, though. Like, any couple could have a little disagreement.
0: I feel sorry for Hailey. She's living in Selena Gomez's shadow.
1: Oh.
0: You don't reckon?
7: Absolutely not.
0: What do you mean?
7: Oh, I'm Team Justin and Hailey all the way.
0: I think
7: they're in love and maybe they were arguing about getting an Uber or something. It's so dramatic.
0: Okay. I think, you know, anyway, watch this space. I'm going to put them maybe on that we're going to have a divorce.
1: Not this year.
0: Not this year. No, the year's almost out. But like with celebrity splits, they may have one. There you go. Oh, and...
8: Hey, this is Dolly.
0: She's barely been in the ground for 3 days, and we've already got a Dolly Parton music festival celebrating her life. Man, they move quick, don't they? You snooze...
1: This might have been in...
0: No,
1: before.
0: You snooze, you lose around here. You got to capitalize on it. Following her death late last week, her legacy is set to live on. A two-day festival has been announced. It's going to be called Dolly Fest, Celebration of a Lifetime, set to take place in Nashville and in London on back-to-back weekends next year. Watch this space. More details to come, including who's going to be joining the lineup.
1: Oh, you know Miley's going to be headlining for sure.
0: Well, yeah, isn't Miley? I saw today she's just relaunched her career, like her profile, dropped Cyrus, put out a new hot photo shoot today. The internet rumors are she's got new music coming. Maybe she'll be the, you know what?
6: Why Series Wines are sending you to the NFL live in Melbourne.
0: That was the wrong button. That was the wrong button.
7: Did you press that?
0: No, okay. I'm having this absolute argument with the technicians here. They think I double press the button every time, right? I press the button once, but then it faded and go. Can we log that, please, at 3:14?
7: I feel like we've had this conversation.
0: On air before.
7: Yeah. I'll log it for you now.
0: Can you log that ticket?
7: And then you hit it twice?
0: No, I didn't.
7: I know.
0: But then I got this belligerent email the other day saying, oh, because we know people in the studio press the play button and it double plays, we've removed the facility for a double play to happen because this happens. Well, then how the hell did that happen? Because I pressed play and Olivia Dean, did you even hear Olivia Dean start?
7: No.
0: No, it just kicked straight into that opener.
1: For the next break.
0: See, is anyone over there? Is the Brains Trust looking? Are they looking?
1: They're busy working.
0: Are they writing up Head a ticket?
7: Down. Yeah, they're writing it down.
0: Okay, 13-1065. We are going to go to the locker room in just a second for the NFL. 13-1065. Just when you get announced as one of the great broadcasters, your technology sinks you.
7: Technology.
0: Don't even go there. Woman splaining your attitude at me this afternoon.

0: That's Olivia Dean, Baby Steps here at Kiss. Smallsy Show is on, driving you home. Thanks to Chemist Warehouse. All right, let's go to the locker room.
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0: All right, every day this week here on the show, Y Series Wines is putting you right at the center of the action when the San Francisco 49ers taking on the LA Rams. It's happening at the MCG Friday, September 11. I want you there. Also, Jonas Brothers doing halftime entertainment. I love the NFL. I love the show. There's so much showbiz that goes into this sport. And also, too, the commentators.
1: Smallsy's got a tight end.
0: He does.
4: I haven't heard that in the commentary before.
0: You never heard that before? Oh, no. They also say,
1: Smallsy in the end zone. Touchdown.
0: Hey, hello, Chase. Welcome to the show. Chase.
4: Hello, Chase.
0: Hello, Chase. You there? Oh, wait.
5: Yeah,
0: there. You got me. I don't know. Why would...
5: Yeah, that, I got...
0: You were...
4: What did you do?
0: I didn't do...
5: Yeah, I don't know what happened.
0: I don't know what happened. What did you hear then? Hang on. There's a button on the desk here. Sorry.
4: Oh, my God.
0: Wait. There's a button on the desk here that says hold. But...
5: No, I'm here.
0: What happens when I do that? Can you hear me still?
5: Yeah, I can still hear you, mate.
0: Okay. I don't know what's happening here. Why would we? Why would just turn the button, the fader on?
4: I don't know.
0: And then turn the fader off. Why do we have a hold button up here?
4: And how are we learning about that now? It's September.
0: Yeah, you know what? There's a lot of things on this desk that look. If I was to design it,
4: touching random but, stuff.
0: Yeah, hey,
4: now.
0: Let's go to the locker room, Chasey man. Are we going to get you? We've hidden the golden NFL football in one of the 12 lockers here in the studio. If you can find the golden ball, you can go to the NFL. Yesterday, we guessed locker number 3, so don't choose there because that's not happening, okay? What locker would you like to have a look behind?
5: I'm either thinking 4 or 9. Let's go 9.
0: Locker number 9. Is that a lucky number for you at all? Or
5: I'm just thinking 49ers maybe.
0: Oh, yeah. Okay, I like what you're thinking. There we go. No golden ball there, Chasey man. Never stress. I'm going to give you a 6-pack of Y Series wine, okay? You can sit there and watch it.
5: Oh, beautiful, mate.
0: Done. Thanks, mate. Hey, tomorrow we're going to play again, aren't we?
4: Yes.
0: Tomorrow we're going to do it again. We have now opened lockers 3 and locker number 9. The golden ball is in there somewhere. You just got to get your hands on it.
4: Someone's got to win by the end of the week. So
0: okay.
4: We will keep playing until someone finds it.
0: All right, let's check your traffic. And when we come back, we're going to talk about the biggest news story in the world right now. We've got to do an update on the Lindsay Clancy trial that's going on in the States. We'll be back after this.
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6: Enmore, Stanmore Road at Enmore Road. Truck and car crash westbound. The lane blocked off. Dob Road parade through Hammerfield. Trucks conked out eastbound in the left-hand lane at Waratah Street. Delays building for the M4 outbound to Silverwater Road. The M2 also busy west at Pennant Hills Road. 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Sunshine 25 in the city, 27 in the west. That's Kiss traffic and weather together. 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

0: Hello, Alex Warren, if he's listening. He could be. He's currently touring the... You got a show in Brisbane tonight, yes?
1: Yes.
0: The Entertainment Centre at Boondall. That is Fever Dream. This is the Smallsy Show, thanks to Chemist Warehouse. For a Tuesday arvo driving you home. Are we ready to get into Hot Topic Tuesday?
1: I think it's that time.
0: We're ready to get stuck into it. Hey, G, now, Georgie in the phone room.
2: What?
0: Now, remember, no matter, we may disagree on this, but we still love each other and we're friends, okay?
2: Okay. Sure.
0: See, this is why you can't. This is why sometimes some women
2: don't say some women. Don't start it like this.
0: No, but I just said to you.
2: Don't start it like this.
0: I just said to you, we

0: on the show where I was like, and I think, Georgie, you weren't here when we talked about this, but I think it's fair to say you're one of these TikTok conspiracy theorists who you think she's innocent, right? Like, you don't think she did it.
1: Yeah.
0: I
1: think that she was
0: manipulated
1: too.
0: So you think her husband set her up?
1: Yeah.
0: Here's some of the latest reporting. Here we go.
2: This morning, day three of jury deliberations in the murder trial of Lindsay Clancy.
3: I don't know what a jury's going to do. It's been a long trial, and I have faith in the jury system.
2: But the key question is whether or not she is criminally responsible.
0: So you think she's been set up?
1: Yeah.
0: By?
1: The husband.
0: And but she did the crime? Is that what you think?
1: I think she did it, but he played on her...
0: And you've got absolutely no evidence of this.
1: Because no evidence. TikTok told me.
0: Okay, because in the court case, she accepts that she did it. No one but the TikTok mums.
1: No, she did it.
0: Yeah,
1: but
0: No one but the TikTok wine mums are suggesting
1: Well,
0: that's the only way to describe you, because you're saying some absolutely unhinged stuff, because no one but the TikTok wine mums actually are suggesting that the husband, Patrick, had anything to do with it. None of Lindsay's family suggest that Patrick had anything to do with it. Lindsay's not suggesting that Patrick had anything to do with it.
1: Yeah, because Lindsay doesn't know she was manipulated.
0: Oh,
1: duh.
0: God. Okay. Well, these crazies... Right?
1: Please don't call me crazy.
0: Are out the front now of the courthouse.
1: I'm not this bad.
0: Okay, look, this is some of these Lindsay supporters offering to buy her lawyer a steak. Just because.
4: Where should we go eat a steak?
5: We want to take you out for a steak dinner, Mr. Reddington.
4: My daughter's
0: This is just wild. Anyway, there's been an update too, because now. Apparently, because obviously you and I disagree on this.
1: Uh-huh.
0: Albeit I think you're wrong.
1: I think you're wrong, but whatever.
0: There's the first report of a couple in America. A guy has called off his engagement to his fiancée because he can't stand the fact that he thinks that his fiancée thinks that Lindsay's innocent, even though she literally is confessing to the crimes. And it makes you ask the question... Is it reasonable to break up with someone because you disagree with their opinion? That's the hot topic this afternoon. And that's why I started this with, is it fair to say we may disagree, but can we be reasonable and agree to disagree? Or is it going to... But then you rolled your eyes and went, sure.
1: No.
0: This is why. Because people can't handle people having differences of opinions. So they end up breaking up relationships and ending, you know, engagements because they have difference of opinions. I don't think that's reasonable. I think it's a little crazy, personally.
1: To break up because you have differing opinions.
0: Totally.
1: I think it depends what it is.
0: What?
1: Political differences, I think you could break up.
0: What?
1: Yeah.
6: But what if you're...
0: Stop!
6: What if your opinion changes in like another 2 years and it's like you're married by then, you got kids you're going to break up then.
0: Are you saying to me, right, like... Because you love Donald Trump, okay? What if you met a man who's a mad Greens voter, right? And you love Donald Trump, okay? And he says, I don't want to date you because I love the Greens and you love Donald Trump. Like, that, would that feel unfair? Surely that's unreasonable.
1: No, I think it's very reasonable if, by the way, yeah. I'm not a Trump supporter.
0: Okay.
1: Get that out of your mouth.
0: Okay.
1: I would break up with someone if they were.
0: All right, let's go to the hot topics. 131065, do you think it's reasonable to break up with someone because you disagree with their opinion? I think whatever happened to just take a breath. This is so crazy and unhinged behaviour. 131065, I want to know what you think. We'll do calls after Nelly.

0: Smallsy Show, driving you home thanks to Canvas Warehouse. Tuesday afternoon, all right, it's going to get a little bit Hot Topics, a little bit spicy around here. G, in the, are you, just remember, no matter what happens, we love each
1: other. Don't talk to me like
0: that. We love each other. We respect each other.
1: I know, I'm chilling.
0: Your tone says otherwise. I'm just saying.
1: You are poking the bear, and I'll poke back.
2: Hot Topic Tuesday.
0: Okay, so we're talking the Lindsay Clancy trial. It's all over your social media feeds. I won't go into the full details because I think if you know, you know, and you know, I don't know who's listening at the moment. But at the moment, it's such a polarizing case. There are people who disagree so much about it. They're calling off engagements. They're breaking up with their partners. Some guys are breaking up with their girlfriends because their girlfriends think that she's, well, I guess, innocent is the word. Is that what they think?
3: Well, I guess
0: he's innocent, not guilty. Even though, and this is what I don't understand about these.
3: He's not criminally responsible. How about that?
0: Well, no, but this is the thing, is that I don't even think some of these people who are having these arguments, that it's not even about them thinking she's not criminally responsible. I think some people genuinely think she's innocent and has been set up, even though this Lindsay Clancy, she admits to doing it. I was watching a great YouTube video last night. What's her name? I love her with the blonde hair.
3: Oh, Megyn Kelly.
0: Oh, I love Megyn Kelly. Megyn Kelly was doing this hot take where part of the evidence. Gee, you listening to this? You better be. Oh, no, she's talking on the phone. Part of the evidence is that she answers the phone in the middle of the crime to her husband. And everyone is saying, well, hang on, how can you have been in a psychotic break but then answer the phone and pretend like life is normal if you didn't know what you were doing?
3: And then
0: she sent her husband to the furthest away takeaway shop to give herself the time to do the crime. Hello, Shanae. Welcome to the show. Hot Topic
4: Hello.
0: Tuesday. Now, the question we're asking, is it reasonable to break up with someone because you disagree with their opinion? Because this is what's happening.
4: No. It's not. It's completely unreasonable. My partner and I have been together 10 years and we disagree on everything. Yeah. So he votes Liberal, I vote Labor.
0: Yeah.
4: He loves Trump. I hate Trump. Yeah. He listens to all these crazy conspiracy theories. I'm so against all of that. I believe in just like things happen for a reason.
0: Okay.
4: And we have the healthiest relationship.
0: Yeah, I do feel like, you know, whatever happened to, you know, people are allowed to have differences of opinion before you just go, no, I don't like your opinion on this.
4: That we don't talk about things like that, because we do.
0: Absolutely.
4: We do have very open conversations about stuff like that, but we respect the fact that we both believe different things.
0: No, and I think that's a healthy relationship, if I don't say, because, like, how boring would it be if you only surrounded yourself, right, with people who thought things were a certain, like, the same way you did? You would literally learn nothing. It's boring. Absolutely.
4: It's so boring.
0: And this is what's happened with these TikTok wine mums, right? Their algorithm just keeps feeding them the same version of events. And so they don't ever get out and see a difference of opinion. And so they think things
4: are... I've followed the Lindsay Clancy. I have followed it. I've been listening to it for the whole 23 days that it's been playing now.
0: Yeah.
4: And I've listened to all the evidence, all the people. And my view is very similar to what, I'm sorry, I forgot
0: Georgie,
4: her name.
0: Georgie, don't like, tell yeah, me you, said. Don't, Shanae, you were, I was, like, stop,
1: Shanae.
4: Why would she crush pills?
0: You know
4: I
0: why
4: just
0: she,
4: don't get it. There's you, so many things.
0: You know, Shanae, I really liked you up until that last bit there. I was like, I really
4: hey,
0: like.
4: Hey, we can have our differences. Don't ruin this relationship.
0: This is right, Shanae, but I'll tell you why I reckon she crushed the pills. Because I don't think she really wanted to end it. I think this was part of her act. And that's what
4: so
0: I reckon.
4: There's so many different views on it, and see, I'm not honed in on one view.
0: Yeah.
4: I'm still very open to it. So
0: how mature are we? Some people would be like,
4: here.
0: Oh, I hate them. I hate that they are disagreeing. I respect your opinion while you're wrong and your opinion is incorrect.
4: That's
0: you know?
4: Okay, that's your opinion.
0: Good on you, Shanae. Hold on one second for me. Angela, quickly pop off for me. Hot Topic Tuesday. What do you want to say?
5: Hi. I just wanted to say it's not that they've got a differing opinion. He's just realised that she's on the crack pipe and she's lost her mind.
0: I agree.
5: And that's why he's leaving her.
0: Yeah, no, I agree. Like, there is something. If you, like, when it comes to this case in particular, what I have read is that some guys who've ended their relationships with, like, their fiancés or girlfriends because they so passionately believe that she's innocent, it's to the point where they're like, babe, you're not even listening to the evidence. You just want something to be true so badly, you could care less.
3: For the truth.
0: For the truth.
5: Yep. Insane. You?
0: Thanks for popping off with me, Angela. All right. Thanks.
5: Catch you later.
0: Thanks. Bye. Bye. We're back in minutes. 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
2: Enmore truck and car crash westbound Stanmore Road around Enmore Road in Haberfield. Dob Road Parade trucks conked eastbound just as you pass Waratah Street. Over half hour westbound on the M5 now from the tunnel exiting Kingsgrove out to Preston's. And we're bunched up in Dean Park westbound Richmond Road to the M7. 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The Kiss cast today, sunshine 25 in the city and 27 in the west. That's Kiss, traffic and weather together. 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
7: Yeah, all right, let's get you home. 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It popped off on TikTok a couple months ago, but it was totally AI vocals. And then they were like, ooh, we want to release this. We've got to get a real vocalist onto it. It's Hugel. It's called Moving to the Sun. And it's playing for you right now. Kiss New Music is on The Smallsy Show.

0: Now, if I was a betting man, I reckon that guy is going to be announcing a tour to Australia later today. He put up on his socials. He has an announcement coming out 6 p.m.
1: Okay.
0: 6 p.m. Somba announcement. And then I guess I should say 7 p.m. tonight I'm going to be back on the radio in the Smallsy Show right here at KISS, and we're going to have whatever it is that Somba announces.
1: We're also going to have...
0: Well, what else are we going to have?
1: Another chance to go to Harry in NYC at MSG.
0: Oh, yeah. That's going to be fun. Harry Styles doing his legendary Madison Square Garden Harry Ween show. So many things to do in New York. You can go Empire State Building.
1: Yep.
0: You can go... Oh, we did we not last week have the best bagel?
1: We had... Oh, I had a couple of good bagels.
0: Did you know this? Apparently, the reason why New York bagels are so famous is that the water... in New York is the best water in the world to make a bagel with, which is why the bagels in New York taste better than the rest of the world.
1: Scientifically, I don't quite understand that, but... Mm.
0: You know what? Are we going to talk about Lindsay Clancy again tonight in the 7 p.m. show?
1: I think we've done that.
0: You want to talk about that again?
2: I think that one can, you know, it's crossed our desk and it's piled over here.
0: You should see my DMs right now. They are popping off.
2: In favour of with me?
0: The wine mums is all I'm going to say.
2: The
0: TikTok wine mums are coming for me.
2: Yeah, as they should.
0: I just don't understand.
2: Let's rally.
0: I don't understand how it's such a terrible set of circumstances and a shocking story, and yet people are looking for, like, something else. She's already admitted to it. Like, she's admitted to it. What?
2: I'm just going to say, let's just wrap it up, I reckon.
0: Because you don't believe her. Like, why would you not believe her? This is what I don't understand.
2: Mate, we can agree to disagree.
0: We can't.
2: Like, yeah,
0: we can. Sinead, that was a lie.
2: Hey, calm down. Calm down.
0: Don't tell me to calm down. You need to calm down.
2: It hurts, doesn't it?
0: Yeah, it does. You know what?
2: Are we okay?
0: You're being irrational. You're just being
2: irrational.
0: You're being hysterical. You're a hysterical. You're a hysterical woman, and we need to have a talk about this after the show.
2: I'll get my frying pan and I'll hit you in the head.
0: Okay, everybody, we're back 7 o'clock.
1: I'm going to have to step in here.
0: Yeah, no, let it go. Let it go. Let it go. All right.
1: That's going to end up on the Daily Mail.
0: Will and Woody. Will and Woody coming up, driving you home straight after the 4 o'clock news. See you at 7 o'clock.
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21: West Bimble Ride Road past Lady Game Drive. Car breakdown northbound, lane one out. Beverly Hills, King George's Road at Shorter Avenue. A car's also conked out southbound with a truck breakdown. Guy Mere, Princess Highway passing Bates Drive northbound and heavy outbound pressure. Mascot for General Homes Drive pushing down to Brighton Sands on the Grand Parade. 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Kiss cars for tomorrow. Another warm, sunny one. 27 in the city and 28 in the west. That's Kiss Traffic and Weather together. Will and Woody driving you home next.
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25: No.
24: Hey, I'm Saskia Channing. A miracle out of Nepal with an Australian who had been unaccounted for found safe. The government confirming they've made contact with the Aussie who is in Tibet and is now receiving support. It means the number of Australians still unaccounted for following catastrophic flooding falls to 42. Jetstar has completed its first test flight to Western Sydney International Airport ahead of the start of commercial flights in October. Flight JQ7990 carried crew but no passengers and touched down 14 minutes early. The New South Wales government is moving to protect the integrity of the HSC from the influence of AI. From next year, schools will be limited to just one take-home task worth no more than 15% of a student's school-based assessment mark.
26: That doesn't mean that everything becomes an exam as well. I want to make sure that people understand that might be other school-based assessments that teachers are very skilled at setting and marking.
24: Acting Premier Prukar there. And millions of New South Wales motorists are set to pay less at rego renewal time, with the state's new $100 discount now in effect. And in KISS celebrity news, Dolly's final encore. More in a sec.
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24: Dolly Parton's legacy will live on through a brand new festival created in her honour. Dolly Fest will be held across Nashville and London next year, after originally being planned as an event hosted by the country music icon herself before her death. Organisers say the two-day celebration is exactly what Dolly would have wanted, giving fans around the world a chance to honour her life and music. Your sport check in a sec.
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24: Updating sport, the NRL is pressing ahead with its kickoff rule trial despite backlash from some of the game's biggest names. This week's Bulldogs, Broncos and Dragons, Eels clashes are tipped to feature the experimental change. Storm captain Harry Grant declaring we don't need to change it. The Kiss cast is next.
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24: The Kiss cast remaining fine, getting down to 16 degrees tonight. Right now it's 22 degrees in the city and 26 in the west. Tomorrow from 9 a.m, win United flights to Vegas for our iHeartRadio Music Festival and see BTS, Benson Boone and Zara Larsson all live.

0: If you're hearing this, then we are already dead. Well, not really.
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0: So much screaming.
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4: Still struggling, still a bit of brain fog. Slept, had a dream about Sylvester Stallone, Sylvester the cat last night.
5: Did you? What did the dream entail? Because we did dance with Sylvester.
4: We had a dance with Sylvester and Tweety Bird and Bugs Bunny and the girls.
5: There was a session of Limbo at Movie World. By the way, we took the girls to Movie World over the weekend.
4: Yep.
5: There was a weird Limbo session with all those crazy cats. And then I feel like Sylvester did give us a lot more time than I expected on the dance floor.
4: I was making eyes at Sylvester for a little while.
5: There was a weird chemistry going on between the two of you.
4: Yeah.
5: What did the dream entail?
4: I can't say.
5: Whoa.
4: Yeah.
5: Well, all right. Well, all right.
4: It wasn't all right at
5: That's
4: all.
5: Where we're at, Australia. That's where we're at. And today on the show, it's worth saying all the producers on this radio show have gone through hours of audio.
4: Yeah.
5: Like you and me, our daughters were mic'd up for the entire thing. So they have been sifting through like literally hours and hours and hours of audio. One of the challenges that was put to us was some rules that we had to stick to.
4: That's right.
5: That our partners gave last week.
4: Yeah.
5: Now, I mean, we've come out of the weekend thinking that we pretty much nailed it.
4: I didn't really think about them. It was survival for me.
5: I wasn't
4: thinking about the regulations. I was like, let's just get through. And I thought that I'd adhered to them.
5: Yeah, I know. I knew them all and was just like, I know the rules here. I know the restrictions and I'm absolutely nailing this. I'm not surprised that you didn't think about the rules though, because I've got some audio here that the producers have told me about. Which would suggest that you broke a rule.
6: Just make sure she's on music control, because you always say the radio is broken and it's not fair.
7: Dad, next song. Next song.
8: Next song?
7: Yeah.
8: What do you mean?
7: Next song.
9: Next song. Next song.
7: Next song.
5: What's going on there, mate? We had different cars. My car had frozen for the entire drive.
4: Yeah,
5: that what's going on in your car?
4: I don't. The car stereo is mine.
5: Whoa.
4: Yeah. Yeah.
5: It was a rule, man.
4: I know.
5: There was a poor sexy D. He was in my car, and we were listening to kids' stories. Sexy.
10: Yeah, I chucked my headphones on.
5: So quickly put his headphones on.
4: All right, we're going to hear more from the Dadventure a bit later on, including all of the rules that were broken and not broken. The fastest roller coaster in the Southern Hemisphere. 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The next code word that you will need. It's Will and Woody. Hope you're having a wonderful drive home. Kiss.

0: 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Your shot. Now, Woods, speaking of the Dad Venture, I've got a question for everyone right now on 131065. Where'd you bump into an ex? Now, there's a few layers here. I don't think I haven't told you this yet, but I did bump into an ex on the Dad Venture.
1: Happens a lot. Happens a lot.
0: Wouldn't have said that.
1: It's actually rare to go out with you without you being like, oh, God.
0: Now, I nearly didn't do this topic because I knew that you would come for me.
1: I'm just saying that
0: and
1: does happen
0: careful,
1: to you.
0: Be careful, otherwise I will flip it on you and it happens fast.
1: Okay, proceed. No further jabs.
0: So it actually happened to me bumping into an ex at the airport.
1: Yeah.
0: First up, before we'd even left.
1: Oh, this was leaving to
0: this
1: go.
0: We were over at the console, I saw, when I there's a girl that, it's 10 years ago.
1: Yeah.
0: Maybe even a little bit longer, more like 12 years ago.
1: But it's always weird. It doesn't matter how many years it's
0: right?
1: been. It's always weird.
0: It's really weird. Yeah. So we both saw each other and I don't know. I really thought, so if you see, so I've been with Sam for 10 years, right? Yeah. So I can't see an ex outside of like nearer than 10 years to me.
1: Sure.
0: Right?
1: Yeah.
0: And anyone listening right now that has an ex that's less than 10 years or even less than 5 years, there's always this feeling of, oh my God, I need to look like I'm together.
1: Oh, totally. Yeah.
0: Like I am so fine. You've never seen a happier, more successful, chill, confident person on the planet.
1: And it's a bit sick, but you also want them to think like, oh, he's still got it.
0: He's got it. You're looking good.
1: I hate that's a thing, but yes. It's not that I'm trying to be with them or anything.
0: Yes.
1: But you just want them to walk away and go like, whoa. He's doing well.
0: Yeah, no, 100%.
1: You're
0: the one that got away.
1: Yes, you want that.
0: You want to be the one that got away. We all want that.
1: Yeah.
0: Now, weirdly, so I haven't seen her for 10 plus years. Now, we're both with our kids.
1: Okay. Yeah.
0: So I'm with Max, right?
1: Yeah.
0: She's got her kid in a pram.
1: Yeah.
0: Next to her husband.
1: Yeah. Were you competing kids? It goes there. It does. Because you're like, I think my kids are better than your kids.
0: It did.
1: And we had to go.
0: There was a little bit. I was eyeing off her kid. And then, the first thought I had to myself was like, oh, a little bit old to be in a pram.
1: Oh,
0: like, but didn't say anything, but then all of a sudden I was like, why? What am I doing?
1: Were they being disobedient?
0: I've got no issue with your child. I don't know your child. I don't know your husband. In hindsight, you should be happy.
1: I know, it's evil.
0: And then, just when I thought it was kind of like, you know, I don't know, just that all started getting a bit weird. I realized that she was pregnant.
1: Oh, great.
0: Like I looked up and I was like, oh, it looks like she's pregnant again.
1: Yeah.
0: And then I'm pretty sure this didn't happen, but I kind of think it did. I thought that she rubbed her belly while she was looking at me.
1: What?
0: To be like, oh, yeah. Happy and having more children. You know, like, we were both doing the flex thing where she was like...
1: Did you talk to her, by the way?
0: Not at all.
1: No,
0: so we looked at each other, and right? My first, again, you're going all the way through this logic of, despite not being with her for 13 years, this logic of, got to seem like you're doing better.
1: So my
0: first logic was like, it was weird. I hugged Max.
1: Yeah.
0: As in like, God, look at my beautiful girl.
1: Yeah. I'm a loving dad.
0: And by the way, going away on a daddy-daughter holiday.
1: Yeah.
0: What a successful, independent parent I am.
1: Yeah.
0: To which she was like, you know, ruffled her little boy's hair.
1: Yeah.
0: Right?
1: Oh, yeah, yeah. Okay.
0: And
1: tip
0: I was like,
1: tap.
0: Well, okay,
1: here
0: cool.
1: We go.
0: Both. Yeah. And then she like rubbed her belly like, oh, well, another one on the way.
1: And then you got up the Will and Woody Instagram and you were like very successful. Look out.
0: No, I did.
1: Just turn the podcast up a little bit. Oh, sorry, that's me on the radio again.
0: So,
1: National Drive Show.
0: What I want to know on 131065 is where'd you bump into an ex?
1: Yeah.
0: Let's start with that. But then I'm really loving this part of it, which is like the ex flex, which is like when you see them, what are you doing to try and show that you are better off than they are?
1: I had a shocker. I had an absolute stick.
0: We'll hear it up next. 131065 is the phone number. Or text us. We love the text line. 0429 131065. The X-Flex. What have you done to show your ex you're doing well?
1: Mine involves a baby too, but in the worst possible way.
0: Where did you see them? What was your flex? It's Will and Woody. We'll do it up next. It's Kiss.

0: Will and Woody for Western Star. More of the best years in music. We're going around again because it is going bananas online. I'm not sure if things can still go bananas online.
1: Maybe 15 years ago, but I think the point remains, it's going well.
0: It's going well, yeah. Yeah, it's getting the clicks, getting them clicks. So we're going to do more of them.
1: Sounding really old.
0: Them clicks?
1: I don't think they say clicks anymore. What do you say when something is doing well online, Annalise?
2: Oh, I was going to say clicks as well.
1: Oh, wow. No, maybe you're on it.
3: Maybe points, I think, is
2: viral.
1: Virality.
0: It's gone all the way back. Anyway, 131065. Right now, guys, we are talking, where did you bump into an ex? And more importantly, I'm interested in what I've called the ex flex. So, 131065. It's a strange thing when you bump into an ex and you're trying to show them that you're doing better than they are, or you're absolutely fine and not traumatized and thinking about them all the time and occasionally going through their old social media to see photos of yourself where you remembered yourself in a happier time.
1: Whoa, that felt real. You okay?
0: Been there before.
1: Oh, okay.
0: Yeah.
1: Not now. You're so happy now. Two beautiful children.
0: Absolutely.
1: Yeah, mate,
0: absolutely.
1: You're fine. Yeah,
0: no,
1: yeah.
0: I'm fine. This is an ex that I was literally with 13 years ago, saw at the airport, thought it would be fine.
1: Yeah.
0: Saw her at a distance. Yeah. As I was saying before, we both did really weird things with our children to try and show that we were happy.
1: I think you were doing that. I think you've overthought that she was doing weird.
0: She rubbed her pregnant belly and eyeballed me and winked.
1: No, I've added the wink.
0: It's a strange thing, the X-Flex, though. It's also really nice to feel that you have this sense of one-upmanship, even though it's over. Like, it's so dead and buried. I bumped into an ex's mum recently, like a couple of years ago. Again, I dated this girl more than 10 years ago. I've been with Sam for 10 years.
1: Yeah.
0: And her mum said to me, "I still listen to you."
1: Oh, that's sweet. For me, though, let's be honest.
0: It made me feel great.
1: Yeah, of course it does.
0: It made me feel great. Like, she's married and happily with kids and all that sort of stuff, but I'm still feeling like a little bit of a G up from it.
1: Yeah. When I saw an ex, this was in WA, at the Left Bank, if anyone knows it, beautiful spot. So this was Helen. Remember Helen in Perth?
0: Is that the client?
1: No.
0: Yeah, she was.
1: I'm not meaning Helen.
0: She was the client.
1: I mean,
0: you met her at a client event.
1: I'm meaning, oh yeah.
0: Yeah,
1: Helen.
0: Yeah.
1: Anyway, so.
0: Yeah.
1: Sorry.
0: Yeah, she was a client.
1: She wasn't a client. She just worked for, anyway. So
0: someone who the radio station was doing business with.
1: Yeah. I dated her for a while.
0: Yeah.
1: And we'd been broken up for about 6 months, right?
0: Yeah.
1: Okay. Or even like 6, 7 months, 8 months. Like it had been much. Hadn't been
0: it
1: a
0: had
1: year,
0: been enough
1: okay?
0: time.
1: So
0: not
1: was,
0: enough time.
1: I was at the Left Bank.
0: Yeah.
1: Right. Had a couple of drinks. Thought I was looking pretty good. I was going over to do the X-Flex, right? Because I saw her at the Left Bank. She turned around. She was holding a baby with blue eyes. And I was like,
0: uh-oh.
1: Hang on.
0: Uh-oh.
1: What, in that moment, you've had a couple of drinks, you're trying to do the maths and you're like, this is crazy. This is crazy. Like, this, we were seeing each other like 7 months ago.
0: Yeah.
1: That could be. Anyway, 100%. I think in that moment she knew, like, she was like, she handed the baby over. She was doing that to F with me.
0: Was she?
1: And yes. It was her friend's baby.
0: No,
1: it was her
0: friend's baby.
1: You were doing that.
0: Did you say that to her?
1: No, I didn't talk at all. I just walked over there and looked at her like a stunned mullet.
0: Because
1: all I could think about was that's my baby.
0: Yeah, and it's terrifying.
1: That's my baby.
0: We've actually got a text who's come through from Carter, 0429131065. He said a really similar thing. He said he ran into an ex when he was in high school. She flexed. This is his definition of an ex flex. She flexed by saying she was pregnant.
1: Oh.
0: And I flexed by telling her I had a new girlfriend only until she said she thought I was the father.
3: Whoa.
0: Oh, so that's a
1: similar.
0: Full follow through. He broke up with his girlfriend and then got back.
1: Oh, wow.
0: Got back with the ex. Yes.
1: Whoa.
0: And then, I think I'm reading this correctly, Carter, he's doubled down and said he then found out that he actually wasn't the father and had to break up with her again.
1: Oh, God.
0: Plenty of moving parts.
1: God, that just keeps going.
0: Plenty of moving parts.
1: That's a trilogy.
0: Thanks for the text, Carter.
1: Let's go to Alicia here on 131065. Alicia, you bumped into an ex in the wild. What happened?
4: Oh, it was horrible. We've been broken up for about a year and ran into him at the shops, and he just decided he had to introduce me to all his friends and come give me a cuddle, and it was weird and awkward and just horrible.
0: It's an X-Flex. An X-Flex is, I've got lots of mates.
1: Yeah, totally.
0: That's 100% an X-Flex.
1: Yeah,
0: who are you here with? 20 or 30 other people who I'm really friendly with.
1: I'm loved.
0: And
1: I'm
0: we
1: loved
0: all hang
1: and adored.
0: Out, and I'm just love messaging them. on the weekend.
1: Where are your friends?
0: Where who are you here with, by the way? Who are you here with?
1: Do you want to hang out with us?
0: Yeah.
1: Let's go to...
0: Oh, God. And we've all been there. We're talking X-Flexes. Angela, when you bump into an ex and try to prove to each other you're doing well.
4: Well, it wasn't actually me that bumped into my ex. It was my current husband who bumped into my ex-husband.
0: Oh.
4: And my husband, my current one, was on his way to buy a lovely new house for us.
0: Big flex.
4: I was out of the country, so he took my ex-husband to view the new house. And they both got me on FaceTime and videoed me, and I looked at them and I went, what the hell are you two doing together? And he said, we're buying you a new house, darling.
0: But did they know each other beforehand?
4: Yeah, they did, years and years before, and they hadn't seen each other for about 15 years. And
1: But Angela, why was he there? Why was your ex-husband with your current husband at the walkthrough of a house he wanted to buy? I get their mates, but why?
4: Well, I don't know. Maybe my current husband just wanted to show him how well we'd done.
0: Yeah, it's
1: the ultimate flex. We found it. We have found it.
0: What? But hang on. If I put myself in the ex-husband's shoes and my ex's husband calls me and goes, about to buy a new house for your ex, would you like to come for a walkthrough? No.
1: No way.
0: You're busy. Why wasn't he busy, Angela?
4: I don't know. Maybe he was curious and he's just a really lovely guy.
0: Oh, there you go. God, I all of a sudden feel really sorry for that guy.
1: Yeah, but great flex, I think. If you want to do an X-flex,
0: as good of a flex
1: try and
0: you possibly
1: get your
0: can.
1: Ex to an open or for just, inspection of a house.
0: You're just buying a house. What are you doing here? Buying a new amazing home.
1: Yeah, great flex.
0: Would you like to come for the walkthrough?
1: Great flex. Right.
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9: Bonnie Rig, a breakdown eastbound for Elizabeth Drive, approaching Smithfield Road. Cars in the clearway being towed through Brighton Lestand southbound for the Grand Parade at Bay Street. Shocking delays back along General Holmes Drive in Mascot, now onto Southern Cross Drive. South into Wollongong with a multi-car crash causing delays down the M1 Princess Motorway at New Mount Pleasant Road. 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The KISS cast for tomorrow, another fine sunny one, 27 in the city and 28 in the west. That's KISS traffic and weather together. This is Will and Woody for the drive home.

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0: This year, Western Star is proudly celebrating its 100th birthday, marking a century of helping Australians cook, bake and celebrate life's special moments.
20: 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The next code word will be read out very, very shortly. Right up next, though, we are going to be doing the Best Years in Music Edition 3 after it is officially, and this is not me, Sexy Das has called it officially viral. Is that right, Sexy Das?
21: Sure is.
22: And like so many songs are coming through online that people are suggesting. 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I mean, here's a couple of examples of when we did it last time.
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We love the text line. 0429 13 1065 or call 13 1065. The best years in music. Mm-hmm. Updated. We are going for round 3 because it just keeps getting better. It's Will and Woody. She liked the-

0: It's Will and Woody for Western Star. Hey, right now, what are the best yes in music? 13-1065, or please text us 0429-13-1065. The list is extensive. We keep coming back to this. Today, I was like, we're done with that, guys. We've done this enough. But I'm not on the socials. I haven't been on social media for 5 years. Sexy Das.
1: Keep it coming.
0: He was like, mate, we're going again today.
2: People just love it. They love it online.
1: Lapping it up, boys.
0: He froths this, and he's telling me there's millions of views on these clips. So we're a slave to the virus, Woods.
2: Bloody oath, mate. Give the people what they want, and they want more suggestions.
0: Absolutely, they do.
2: Best example of a yeah in a song. So 13-1065 is the number. Call us with what you think is the best. Here's another little package of what we've had previously. Right, yeah.
3: Lord Tennis Court.
2: Oh, strong, Vicky.
3: Or Non-Blondes, What's Up.
0: Oh, yeah. Yeah. Really good. Hey,
2: yeah. Really strong.
3: It has to be Yeah by Usher.
2: Oh, yeah. No doubt. Awesome.
0: Four Non-Blondes for me, still winning.
2: Lord for me.
0: I don't think it gets any better than that. I think what categorizes it for me is like when everyone sings the yeah. Because it's the easiest line to sing.
2: Sure.
0: Everyone sings that song when it's karaoke day.
1: Can I chime in there? She's actually not saying yeah.
0: What's she saying?
1: All the comments actually said she's not saying yeah.
0: What's she saying?
1: She's saying ya, ya, ya, or something like that.
0: No, she says hey,
1: yeah.
0: Yeah,
1: she doesn't. It's actually just continuing on the word hey.
0: Oh, no,
2: because I once did a parody of that song, which was called Hey, Hey, Hey, Fever. I think she does just say...
0: That was a classic.
2: It was a classic.
0: Get them the archive.
2: It was a classic. Yeah. Oh, it becomes
0: it's a
2: yeah.
0: Yeah.
2: It's a yeah. It evolves from a hey to a yeah.
0: I think it is.
1: That's up to the comments, man. It wasn't me.
0: Oh, Darcy, this is what's wrong with your generation. You've lost your independence. You've lost your power to think for yourselves.
2: Speaking of comments, though, we do have some suggestions coming through online that you want to throw in the mix.
0: Suggestions, Woods. Again, 13-1065, if you've got one and you've got a best yeah ever in music, let's go. Okay, so the first one here is from MBrain87. Yeah. I don't know how we've missed this one. Kelly Clarkson. That's a great yeah.
2: Did she say sex with you there?
0: No, she says I'm so moving on.
2: Whoa.
0: And then she says yeah, yeah.
2: Wow. How did I hear that?
0: Out to Zach Mazewski, who said War, Edwin Starr.
2: Oh.
0: Yeah. What is good yeah. Good. That's a great yeah.
2: That's a really good yeah.
0: Any Rush Hour fans, that is a great yeah.
2: It was good to say it.
0: Thanks, Zach. Mr_Garcia, I'm loving these usernames. He's gone for Drew Hill, How Deep Is Your Love. Yeah.

0: goes again. Yeah, wow. Plenty in that. Really good, yeah.
1: Something inspired me. Does, you know, in the Thong Song by Cisco, does he say yeah?
0: Any Cisco, he said. Any Cisco.
1: Any, yes.
0: Cisco,
1: Cisco
0: hits the
1: Thong
0: yes.
1: Song, he really
0: Cisco
1: hits,
0: hits
1: yeah.
0: the yes hard. Button Pusher Tommy's going to work on that, okay, but I would okay, love cool. to hear that. I'm not sure if we've got the Thong Song in the system.
2: We don't have the Thong
0: I know
2: Song.
0: It's in really? Your, I know it's in your most played on Spotify, Woods, but song, can we get the Thong song, please? Mark the package down.
1: Oh, here we go.
0: Oh, here we go. Yeah.

0: Oh, half a year there at the end.
1: Where we can find if there is a year in the thong song somewhere there. Hey, I_Evan5. G'day, I, Evan. He's gone for a classic by the Beastie Boys. Fight for Your Right.
2: Yeah! Kick it!
1: That's a belter.
0: Yeah.
1: Great start to
0: just
1: a song.
0: Just the year at the start? Yeah, sure.
1: Just the year at the start. Oh, you're not being on
0: I thought
1: that
0: it was
1: one.
0: Coming back. Oh,
1: I don't know why we kept the audio the rest of the year. It's just the opening year. Just the opening year.
0: I haven't heard this one.
1: What's this one by TM Robinson underscore 21? Ballroom Blitz. What is this? What is this? Talk to me. Oh. There you go.
0: Good, yeah.
1: There you go. Great, yeah. Just some good ones here. All right. 13-106-5 if you've got one. Button push it. Tommy's got one.
3: I've got one. One for the gays. It's Kylie. Slow down and
1: dance with me. Great song.
0: Yeah. Oh, yeah.
1: Nice.
0: Yeah. Sexy, yeah. Sexy, yeah.
1: Super sexy, yeah. Mm. All righty.
0: What do you mean, one for the gays? I think the boys are enjoying that one too.
1: All right. 13-106-5. What is the best year in music? This is round three.
3: Whoa.
1: I would love to put it down after this. I'd love to move on, but we just keep providing. There's so many.
0: Someone finish it. Give us the best year. 13-106-5.
1: We'll do it up next. It's Will and Woody. Hope you're having a great Tuesday. Kiss.

0: Yeah, in music. If you'd like to join us, 131065 or text 0429 131065. This is the third edition of the best Yeah in Music Woods because these are popping off. I keep trying to put it down, but Sexy Das walked in today. He's like, guys, we've got to go again. Got another. He's had 4 million views on this so far, Das.
1: Yeah, across all socials, that's around nuts. 4 mil.
2: Bloody hell.
0: Hey, so, but they keep people keep finding these in places that I didn't know there was a Yeah. This is from Lily White Woods.
2: Mm-hmm. Yeah.
0: A little bit of Avril Lavigne. I'm with you.
2: Yeah, yeah. Oh, yes. Yeah. The yeah, yeah into the
0: real
2: oh.
0: 90s. Attitude, yeah, that one, isn't it?
2: Yeah, love it.
0: Love it.
2: I like it.
0: Chris underscore Tina Sparkle said, it's Mbop Hansen.
2: Oh, yeah.
0: Banger.
2: God, people really, they, I mean, is the yeah overused in music? You have to ask the question now, don't you?
0: Oh, it goes again. That's another great yeah at the back end, isn't it? That's a good one. I'm sorry. That when he can you play that Mbop one from the start? Because I think the second one is what it is. So he's got that one.
2: Yeah.
0: And then he has a key change. Geez, he could sing high, this boy. This one.
2: Oh, wow. That's the middle one, isn't it?
0: And he's got another one. He does get another one towards the end as well. Taylor Hanson.
2: Yeah, Taylor.
0: Throwing down the years.
2: Still got it, Taylor.
0: He was a heartthrob, Taylor.
2: We had coffee with him last year.
0: There's another year there. Anything goes again here. Hey, here we go.
2: Oh, that's, wow.
0: I mean, they're good years.
2: Yeah, really good years.
0: Wow,
2: really
0: that's
2: years.
0: Really taking the lead for me.
2: It's got a Taron
0: That's an
2: here.
0: All-time chorus. That chorus, I mean, I'm not huge Hanson guy. That chorus has got to be one of the best pop choruses ever written.
2: Bloody oath.
0: Has to be.
2: Still slaps today, Will. Taron here on 131065. Nice. Good nice. Use of slap. Taron, nice. What song do you think has the best yeah?
3: Hi, boys. Just quickly, long time listener, first time caller. Love your work. Love
2: Thanks.
3: Everything you do.
2: Thanks, Taron.
3: Thank you. For me, it is Aerosmith. Don't want to miss a thing. Steven Tyler towards the end just fell out of yeah.
0: Big song. Have it.
2: Oh, Taron, because he gives everything to that yeah, doesn't he?
3: Yeah,
0: that's wild.
2: Everything. It's all. It doesn't leave anything out there. That reminds me of Blades of Glory for any movie fans.
0: It reminds
2: there.
0: Me of Armageddon.
2: Yeah, just used in great films.
0: I don't know if this is necessarily a fan theory, but I once read that Liv Tyler, Steve Tyler's daughter, they were estranged from each other very early on, and she apparently went to an Aerosmith concert, saw him play that, and was like, that's my dad.
2: Whoa.
0: And then they connected from there. Someone can check
2: They didn't
0: me
2: do
0: up.
2: A blood test or anything? They just went, nope, no need to do
0: I
2: a blood
0: think
2: test.
0: He
2: I
0: had
2: know.
0: A few. He might have had a few, yeah.
2: Okay, let's go to Elaine here.
0: Elaine, he's a rock star. It was the 90s.
2: 131065. Elaine, what do you think has the best yeah in music?
4: I think it would have to be Billy Idol with Rebel Yell.
0: In the midnight hour. On you, Elaine. I didn't know we had any stealing listeners from Gold these days. Good for us.
2: I thought there were more yes. I thought it's a subtle yeah.
0: Now,
2: it's a subtle yeah, but
0: again,
2: we like a subtle yeah.
0: Good on you, Elaine. The subtle Thanks, ones, Elaine. I think, are almost starting to impress me a little bit more. Yes that I didn't know were there.
2: Mm.
0: I'm going to go to Troy, and then I'm going to come home with I think, another one, which is right up there for contention for the top spot for mine. But let's go to Troy. Troy, best yeah in music.
5: I reckon it'd have to be Redneck Woman by Gretchen Wilson.
0: Okay. Hell yeah! Oh. Nice, Troy.
2: I don't think we've ever played Gretchen Wilson on this station.
0: Great, never. Wasn't it Gretchen? Sorry, Troy. What's the song, Troy?
5: Redneck Woman.
0: Redneck Woman by Gretchen Wilson.
5: Correct.
0: Awesome. Great, Troy.
2: So
0: good
2: much,
0: on you,
2: Troy.
0: Can you hear it? Stubby holder for you.
2: Gretchen.
0: I swear to God, we're snagging gold listeners. I don't know. They've come out of the woodwork. Hey, okay. Final one here.
2: Yes.
0: Final
2: yes.
0: one
2: Talk
0: here.
2: Is it top Gretchen Wilson?
0: I think it just Pips Wilson. This is an all time. Again, it's from the 90s, so it's right in my wheelhouse. All right, here we go. This is from Lolo underscore Weg online. Here you go. Have a listen.
2: Oh.
0: Iconic, yeah. Another round of iconic yes. 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
10: Mascot, a crash for General Holmes Drive. Citybound approaching the airport. Tunnel, a lane blocked off. Also some heavy outbound delays moving down towards Brighton Lascelles 2 for the Grand Parade after cars have now been cleared from the clearway. Bonnie Rig, Elizabeth Drive at Smithfield Road. Breakdown with an eastbound lane out. The MG4 EV Urban, winner of Wheels Best Electric Small Car. 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Kiss cars for tomorrow, fine and sunny, 27 in the city, 28 in the west. That's Kiss traffic and weather together. This is Will and Woody for the drive home.
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3: This year, Western Star is proudly celebrating its 100th birthday, marking a century of helping Australians cook, bake, and celebrate life's special moments.
0: Will and Woody, hope you're having a wonderful drive home. We've got to keep things moving because the quiz is right up next. Your chance to win $1,000 with us every single day. Before we get there, though, junior producer Annalise is in the studio, as she always is, defending the honour of the lamentable Gen Z.
4: Yeah, I like that. Big word.
0: Big word.
4: So lamentable.
5: And I know what that means, so.
4: What does it mean?
5: And here is some Taylor Swift.
4: All right. I don't know.
0: So,
4: no one knows.
0: Which generation is most out of touch? Right up next, yes. Gen Z versus millennials. Hope you're having a wonderful drive home. It is Will and Woody. Let's did a kiss.

0: Will and Woody. Hope you're having a great Tuesday. We're here for Western Star Woods. The quiz is right up next. Before we get there, though, we're going to test out which generation is most out of touch. Junior producer Annalise, representing Gen Z. You and I are millennials. It's Battle of the Gens.
1: Leave Billy alone!
2: It's Will and Woody's Battle of the Gens!
0: Okay. Annalise?
3: Will? Woody?
4: Annalise? Will?
0: Woody? Now,
4: Annalise.
3: Woody.
4: Woody.
0: Okay.
4: Will.
0: Annalise, big story today.
3: Huge.
0: Okay, I assume you're across this.
3: Yes.
0: Okay.
4: How can you say yes?
0: You don't know what I'm talking about.
3: Miley Cyrus obviously dropped Cyrus.
0: Shut up.
4: What? Did she?
3: She did.
0: Woody.
4: She's just Miley
3: Woody
4: now?
3: She's just
4: Sorry,
3: Miley.
4: That's huge.
0: Don't be
3: She's like you. Sorry. You're just Woody. And then yeah. Will's obviously Will McMahon, so he can't drop Will. But you can drop.
4: That's cool. Yeah. Sorry. So, but it is bigger than that. It's bigger than that. Sorry, Will. Sorry, Will. You know I'm into Miley
0: gear stuff. As well.
4: That's wild.
0: Such
4: anyway.
0: Bad gear. All right. Yeah. So, former gangland leader has been found guilty of the first degree murder 30 years later of
3: Tupac.
0: Yes. Yeah. Nice.
4: Surname?
3: No, he was just Tupac. Like Miley.
0: No, he wasn't.
4: No.
0: Do you know a Tupac song?
3: Oh, I do. He's in my playlist at some points, but I don't know it off the top of my head.
4: You can just sing it to us if you like.
3: No, because I
0: just give us a little bit of the. Just give us a little bit of him.
4: Just to prove
3: I know he's
4: you
3: know a rapper. I know he's a rapper. I used to listen to it a lot more when
0: you
3: I was
0: didn't.
3: Younger.
0: Just what I would appreciate here is just some candidacy. just be
3: if you
0: honest.
3: Played a bit
0: You've
3: of Tupac
0: never heard
3: right
0: of
3: now,
0: him.
3: I could sing it, but I don't know it off. I don't know his lyrics.
0: Okay.
3: Off the top of my head.
4: Yeah. So
0: no. Wait a second. So you want to hear a Tupac song right now that you think is actually going to get us there?
3: No. Yeah, but it has to be one that's played like regularly and I think I could know it.
4: Okay. They're all bangers. They're
0: all right,
4: we're so
0: going to play a little bit of Tupac right now. If you can prove that you can sing along with it, I'll give you a point. Here
3: okay.
0: we go.
3: Bottle full of something. Mind what you need. Something.
0: It's not Tupac. It's 50 Cent.
3: Oh,
0: wake up.
3: You
4: oh, he walked right into it.
0: Wake up. Wake up. It's not Tupac. This is Tupac. We've got Tupac.
3: You can't do that.
0: Yeah, mate, because you're full of it. And this is what your generation is. You're full of it.
3: Well, I don't know
0: All right, Tommy,
3: artist
0: can we give
3: names?
0: Her some Tupac, please, so she can actually sing along with you?
3: This for my people. I'm just handling procedures. This is not in my playlist.
0: Okay.
3: That one's not in my playlist.
4: Well,
0: that wasn't Tupac
4: that?
0: Either. It wasn't
4: was
0: Tupac.
4: That
0: was Snoop Dogg.
3: See, I knew that. That's why I said it.
0: Okay. All right. Now, here's the question I want to ask you about Tupac. Can we actually play some Tupac? Because I think it's... Follow me.
4: Get on God's yep. I welcome you with my hand. Who's that? Who's that? Is that the duet with?
3: It kind of sounds a little like Jimmy Barnes. But
0: oh,
3: it's Jimmy.
0: Not. It's not Tupac and Jimmy. It's not Tupac and Jimmy.
4: Here he is.
3: Oh, God, he has some good pipes.
4: Yeah, he does.
0: Okay, let's move on to the question. Guys, I haven't even asked you a question yet. You are so far out of this.
3: You keep asking me questions. I don't know the answer.
0: Annalise, Tupac. That's the point of the segment. That's the joke.
3: Valid.
0: Okay, so Tupac was killed in a gangland war.
3: Mm.
0: Okay, this is iconic for millennials. It was in the 90s. Everyone heard about it. That's why it's such a big deal.
4: You know why it's back in the news today?
3: Yes, the guy who was in charge, the gang leader, is being charged with his
4: Here we go. Good. Okay.
3: murder.
4: Good.
0: Annalise, what was the name of the two gangs involved in the famous war in the US, the gangland rapper
3: I don't
0: war?
3: Know
0: what
3: that.
0: Was the name of this? There's two different ways you can call them.
3: Okay.
0: Okay.
3: So Where was this based?
0: One of them's really simple. It's in the US. One of them's really, really simple. It's a geographic delineation.
3: Okay. East and west. East side versus west side.
0: Nice.
4: Okay.
0: Great. Tick.
3: Right.
4: Which That's... side was Tupac on?
3: Was he from New York or was he from LA?
0: Oh,
3: I'm going to say east side.
0: No.
3: Oh, he was West Side. No, he was obviously. In none of them.
0: No. She's keeps second guessing herself.
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25: I'm Angela Cox in 7 News at 6. Mistaken identity shooting. A university student killed in Glen Alpine. Testing wraps on the Southwest Metro, so what's the holdup? And the hay fever treatments that actually work. 7 News live at 6.
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9: Sydney traffic.
10: Carrying Bar, Tarrant Point Road near Parowina Road. A bus conked out with a southbound lane out. A breakdown slowing citybound traffic on the M4 Burnett Street sideline to the shoulder, but we do have a 40k speed. Word of a truck crash southbound for the Hume Motorway heading down towards Narellan Road in Campbelltown. Watch those delays build. 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Open 7 days. Kiss cars tomorrow. Warm and sunny. 27 in the city, 28 in the west. That's Kiss traffic and weather together. This is Will and Woody for the drive home.
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15: No.
14: Hey, I'm Saskia Channing. Another Australian has been found alive in Nepal following last week's deadly flooding event. The federal government today confirming they've made contact with an Aussie in Tibet who's now receiving support. It comes just days after 26-year-old Sydney woman Cara Severino was found alive. The number of Australians still unaccounted for in the disaster now sits at 42. Police are investigating whether a fatal shooting in Sydney's southwest was a case of mistaken identity. A 23-year-old man killed after gunmen burst into a Glen Alpine property early this morning. The countdown's on for the Southwest Metro after a successful round of trial runs. And while there's no official opening date just yet, Summer Hill MP Joe Halen says it's now another step closer.
27: By the end of September, we will have an update for the Inner West and Canterbury-Bankstown community as to a start date for Sydney Metro Southwest.
14: And Cronulla is officially joining the Nightlife Revival, becoming the state's newest special entertainment precinct. The 12-month trial means extended trading hours and relaxed noise rules for venues in the CBD. And in Kiss celebrity news, Kelly Osbourne hits back at critics. More in a sec.
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14: Kelly Osbourne's opened up about the toll grief has taken on her health, revealing she's still recovering following the death of her father, Ozzy Osbourne. The 41-year-old says cruel online comments about her dramatic weight loss only made things harder, describing herself as so sick at the time. Kelly says she's now focused on healing and taking things one day at a time. Your sport check in a sec.
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14: Updating sport, disappointment out of the Bulldogs camp after just missing out on the NRL's top eight. Forward Jacob Preston says the boys are still keen to finish the year on a high though.
30: We want to give ourselves something to build off and most importantly our fans something to be proud of this week. So making sure we go out and rip in.
14: The Kiss Cast is next.
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14: Kiss Cast remaining fine, getting down to 16 degrees tonight. Right now, it's 21 degrees in the city and 25 in the west. Tomorrow from 9 a.m, Wynn United flies to Vegas for our iHeartRadio Music Festival and see BTS, Benson Boone and Zara Larsson all live.

0: first place. All righty, we got Andy playing the quiz.
1: Hi.
0: Hi, Andy. A little bit of a delay there, Andy. Nervous?
1: Very. Okay. I play this every single day, so we'll see.
0: So how do you go when you're playing the car? Do you usually get them all right?
1: Usually sit about at an 8.
0: All right. Okay.
1: So
0: okay.
1: We'll see.
0: Average of 8, not bad. Okay, so 30 seconds on the clock. You know the rules. 10 questions you got to get right. Can pass. Have to take your first answer. Andy, I wish you all the best.
1: Okay.
2: Good luck, Andy. All righty. Here we go. What color is a green tomato?
1: Green.
2: How do you say hello in French?
1: Bonjour.
2: What's bigger, a tablespoon or a teaspoon?
1: A tablespoon.
2: How long is 45 minutes plus 30 minutes?
1: An hour and 15 minutes.
2: Name an actor that has played Spider-Man.
1: Tom Holland.
2: Give me a type of cheese.
1: Brie.
2: How many sides does a heptagon have?
1: Plus.
2: How many nails are on a human body?
1: 10.
2: What drive?
1: 20.
0: Oh, Andy.
2: Andy, undone by the heptagon.
1: I think it's 9.
2: It's
1: I don't know.
2: 7 on the heptagon. Tough question.
0: I didn't know that.
2: Gotta be said.
0: I didn't know that.
2: Gotta be said, Andy. I don't think that's an easiest quiz question if I had to run my eyes over it again. I
1: haven't been at school in a while, guys. It's been a while.
2: No, what? If you had been at school, I think that's a tricky one.
0: I didn't know. I didn't know heptagon.
2: You didn't know heptagon, Annalise.
3: It's a shape.
0: I know it's a shape, but I know that's hexagon, I know pentagon, but heptagon.
3: Octagon, heptagon.
1: Yeah, octagon would have been a way better.
3: Neptagon.
0: Yeah, I agree. Octagon's
2: What's
0: popular.
2: What's a neptagon?
3: 9 sides.
2: I don't think
0: a
2: it
0: neptagon.
2: Is. A neptagon. You've made that
0: That is not
3: no,
0: a
3: it's
0: thing.
3: A neptagon.
2: No, it is.
0: I'm Googling it.
2: You are a neptagon, Annalise.
0: Neptagon.
2: Not a neptagon.
0: Neptagon?
2: It's not a sea animal.
0: No such thing as a... Neptagon is a hairstyle.
2: It's not a neptagon. You've pulled that straight out of your...
0: No, neptagon is most commonly a typo or misreading of heptagon.
3: I'll find out what it is for everybody.
2: Right up next, if you missed it, the dad venture. We took our two girls to Warner Brothers Movie World. You guys are listening out for the code word for $500 in Chemist Warehouse cash. Will and Woody.

0: Will and Woody, hope you're having a wonderful drive home. If you're fresh to it, Woods, you and I are back off the trip. I was going to say of a lifetime, but...
1: It was for our girls.
0: Absolutely. Woody, last year we took our daughters on their very first camping trip.
2: Hey, look who's got a tent.
1: I think we both really excelled.
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13: 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Let me see you, Batman.
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0: Our partners have set some rules.
15: No sugar, please. No more than one souvenir.
1: Some of them feel a little pointed.
15: You must go on one ride that you don't want to go on just to show your bravery, because I feel like you don't often do stuff like that.
1: That's a bit harsh, I would say.
6: How many ice creams are you going to have this weekend?
16: 100!
17: Yeah!
18: Oh, it's Will and Woody's Dadventure.
0: Spoil Dad this Father's Day with the Chemist Warehouse Fragrance Sale. 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Okay, so really good that we heard a little bit of the rules there, Woods, because we did go in with some pretty stringent rules from our partners. There were more rules than what you've just heard there as well.
1: Yeah,
0: we were given a real proper list of things that we had to do while we looked after our 3-year-old and our 4-year-old respectively.
1: Mm-hmm.
0: And little to our knowledge, the producers, who you'd think would be on our team.
1: Mm-hmm. Do you still believe that?
0: Sometimes.
1: How do you still believe that? They want us to look silly, and then apparently people listening enjoy that. It's a basic formula, but it does work. Now, they don't think we even remember the rules. As if we didn't mentally remember these things, guys. So the two that we heard in the opener there, which was great to be across again, was the no souvenirs and no sugar.
0: No souvenirs and no sugar. Okay. I know. You broke the no souvenir rule.
1: No, I did not. No, I did not. No, I did not. No, I did not. They weren't souvenirs. It was clothing.
0: What would you call
1: it? It was clothing.
0: I wouldn't call a stuffed Batman toy or a Batman bubble sword clothing.
1: Yeah,
0: anyway.
1: No, that was that's a weapon, which is really important when you're out there on the Gold Coast. No sugar. I, Remy, barely had any sugar.
0: You're joking, right?
1: I'm not joking.
0: You are joking.
1: I'm not joking.
0: I saw her with three separate ice creams.
1: She didn't have one ice cream all weekend.
0: You also broke the don't let your daughter poo on the floor in your room rule.
1: No, that was my poo. That was my poo. I'm just trying to defend my daughter and also trying not to break rules.
19: To be fair, that wasn't a rule.
1: Yeah, that's thank you, Joe.
0: No, I think that's just that's an implied rule.
1: Thank you, Joe.
0: Wherever you go, that you don't poo on the floor in your room.
1: My beautiful little girl, I said to her, I just want to have a 5-minute shower. Can you just please let me have a shower? She was playing with a Batman sword in the room. And she obviously took that as I can't come into the bathroom at all. She had to poo, sugar, poo on the floor. She figured it out. Absolute nightmare that I, if I'm fresh out of a shower, you've got to deal with the poo on the floor. Anyway, that's the kind of weekend that we've dealt with. I can't, the other rules, we weren't allowed to say.
0: We found that out today.
1: Yeah, and we said don't put that on air, but here we are. The other one was don't say when I was your age.
0: Oh, I said that a lot.
1: Oh.
0: All right, let's go to a song. Okay. You guys can hear all the rules and how they were broken up next. Should be a lot of fun. A little reminder as well, if you go along to willandwoody.com, register for your chance at $500 in Chemist Warehouse cash if you get all the code words across the Dadventure. Yesterday it was water park. Today, I'll tell you what the next code word is right up next. It's Will and Woody listening to Kiss.

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2: Can't all be fun though, Wilbur. And our partners stressed that last week when they gave us quite a large list of rules that we had to adhere to. But I will say it again. I personally, I can't speak for you. Like, we were separated a little bit at times. Like, you were obviously looking after your daughter, Max. I was looking after the Rem dog. And so I wasn't seeing what you were doing. You weren't seeing what I was doing. But from my end, I didn't break any rules. I knew them. I knew the rules. And I could not be more confident that you can play any audio right now. And I hope my wife's listening. I hope my wife is listening. Because she's going to hear a good little boy.
0: Let's have a listen.
3: No sugar, please.
4: What is that?
5: It's a snow cone.
4: Can I have one?
6: Yeah, just don't tell Mummy.
7: All right, I reckon we're going to get an ice cream.
4: Yay!
5: Chocolate?
4: Yeah.
6: Oh, God, that hits the spot. Now, Maxie, remember, we don't tell Mum about the ice cream.
3: The veggie rule is also therefore still in place. So if she does not eat her veggies the night before, there is no sugar.
5: We didn't have any lunch, though, okay?
7: How is the snow cone? Is it yummy?
4: Yeah.
7: What flavours have you got down the bottom there?
4: Purple.
7: That's just straight syrup now. What was the rule on sugar?
6: Would you like to go get an ice cream with me?
4: Yes.
7: Because we get an ice cream, which is amazing.
6: Is there any popcorn or anything?
7: Where's the ice cream shop?
6: Alright, now remember, this is a secret ice cream.
7: If Mummy asks, there was no sugar in that snow cone, yeah?
3: No saying when I was your age more than 3 times a day.
6: Hey, did you know your daddy went on this ride when he was a little boy?
4: Whoa. And you were really brave?
6: I was really brave.
4: Of Batman?
6: Yeah.
3: I would actually say, when I was your age, no more than once.
5: When I was your age, we used to get straws with our snow cones.
6: That's the first time I've met Batman. Oh. I've never met Batman before.
3: No more than one souvenir.
7: Oh, you want a Batcave. You want a Batman cave.
4: And a Batman bubble.
7: Or you could get a Superman tutu.
4: And a Batman toy.
5: Should we try and win some of these big chilies?
4: Is this an ice girl too?
7: We might be able to have a look in here for a toy if you would like a toy.
4: Yeah. Me too.
0: Oh, God.
4: Supergirl. I'm in a Supergirl dress. Because I'm a girl and I'm a Supergirl.
3: And then bedtime does still exist, so make sure she's in bed by 7 p.m.
8: We're all going to have such a good sleep tonight.
4: What did you say?
8: I think I'm going to have a really good sleep tonight.
4: I'm not at all.
8: You're not going to sleep at all? Yes. You're going to do an all-nighter?
4: Yeah.
8: No way!
4: Yes.
8: No way. You're not going to do that?
4: Yes.
8: No way. I don't believe you. Have you done one before?
4: Yeah.
8: Oh.

0: veneers. Remy looked like she was the ambassador for Movie World. At one stage, I was like, is she getting paid to rep all that merch?
1: She's gone to Kinder today with a Batman cape on, a Batman sword that lights up and blow bubbles, and two Batman keychains, and a Batman doll.
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6: Carringbar, Tarrant Point Road near Parowina Road. A bus conked out with a southbound lane out. A breakdown slowing citybound traffic on the M4 Burnett Street sideline to the shoulder, but we do have a 40k speed. Word of a truck crash southbound for the Hume Motorway heading down towards Narellan Road in Campbelltown. Watch those delays build. 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Open 7 days. KISS car tomorrow. Warm and sunny. 27 in the city, 28 in the west. That's KISS traffic and weather together. This is Will and Woody for the drive home.
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5: 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Woods.
6: Wilbur, if you just missed it, we played some audio from our dad venture. We took our two daughters to Movie World over the weekend. Both of our partners gave us a list of rules. Unfortunately for us, we said bye to all of those rules. We broke all of them. Thank you very much. I've linked it with the song, baby. And this is NSYNC bye. And just on the topic of bye, up next. I want to say bye to something that most of us do in the car.
7: Okay.
6: It has to stop.
7: Okay.
6: I'll tell you about it. Up next.
7: Has to stop.
6: On Will and Woody.
7: Texting and
6: should
7: driving.
6: Should be illegal.
7: Texting and driving.
6: It's already illegal. This one should be illegal.
7: Okay.
6: It's Will and Woody.

0: It's Will and Woody. I hope you're having a wonderful, wonderful Tuesday afternoon. Do I know it's a Tuesday afternoon? I do.
1: Yeah,
0: I do.
1: Baby.
0: I know it's a Tuesday afternoon. Sorry, I got a little bit lost. We've been away all weekend.
1: I know, mate.
0: Chemist Warehouse to Adventure at Warner Brothers Movie World with our 3-year-old and our 4-year-old. It was an absolute whirlwind.
1: Yeah.
0: Still coming out the other side, Woods.
1: Yeah, mate. I don't know which way is up, my friend. But away from the kids on the weekend, I've got beef. And maybe I'm feeling particularly frustrated about this one because we are underslept because of the weekend.
0: Mm.
1: I don't know where you're going to lie here.
0: Okay.
1: But for me, this is just the most obvious annoyance that you can go through when you're in a car.
0: Yeah.
1: And I get so pissed off. With this. Yeah, I've
0: strong language from you. Dropped the P-bomb.
1: I've dropped a P-bomb there. Now you know I'm serious, Australia. I think this is so annoying that it should be made illegal. I think it almost should be seen as bad as texting and driving. That's where I'm at.
0: Okay.
1: For me,
0: yeah.
1: You know when you stop at a traffic light?
0: Yeah.
1: And then a car pulls up next to you.
0: Yeah.
1: And you know the person in that car.
0: Yeah.
1: Yeah. And you look over.
0: Yeah.
1: And you recognize each other. To be honest with me, I always try to keep all eyes forward. I'm like, maybe they won't see me.
0: Yeah.
1: Maybe because I do not want to have the awful interaction that happens when you are stopped at a traffic light. You know when the person winds their window down?
0: Well, winding the window down feels
1: like... They all do it. And then once they've wound their window down, you're like, I'm going to have to come to the party here.
0: Yeah.
1: So then you wind your window down. And then you're looking at them. You're like, what do you want to do here? What do you want to do here in this approximately 15 to 20 seconds that we've got?
0: Yeah.
1: And then often, look, the reason I'm particularly angry about this is because I pulled up next to Joe and Annalise the other night. Obviously, they wound their windows down.
0: Oh, you had a three-way.
2: Before Woody starts throwing Joe and
0: you were three cars across, or they were in the same car?
1: They were in the same car.
0: Oh, okay.
2: We were right next to Woody, and we got to the traffic lights, and his window was already down.
1: That's fair.
0: You're rolling with the windows down, brother.
1: I like the fresh air.
0: What were you pumping?
1: What were you pumping
0: with the windows down?
1: Probably Hans Zimmer, mate. Yeah. Probably some classical music. I'm not doing it to show off. Joe, what's up?
3: You also started revving your engine.
1: Okay, you wanted to race us. That's a fine joke to do. Like, look out, we're in Fast and the Furious.
0: So you were enjoying it.
1: No, I hated it. I don't want to do the talk.
2: It didn't look like it.
1: I don't want to do the talk. And when the talk...
0: Did you try and talk?
1: I tried not. I was trying to rev to go over any sort of talk. You guys started talking to me.
3: Yeah, I think I gave you the scissors and I said, I'm about to chop you up.
1: Yeah. Right. Crap. Crap chat.
0: Awful
1: she's doing
0: chat.
1: And also, when they
0: chop you up the scissors. I wouldn't know what that meant.
1: I didn't know what it meant. I was like, do you mean get a haircut?
0: Yeah.
1: I don't know what you're talking about. Because then you'll yell and then you start yelling. You go, what?
0: Yeah.
1: Like, I can't hear you. Yeah. And then the lights go, right?
0: Yeah.
1: And just to show how annoying this is.
0: Yeah.
1: We've got Mark the Man Daniel, our audio producer,
0: to
1: put together a little bit of audio here.
0: Yeah.
1: I want to recreate for you, Will.
0: Oh, yeah.
1: And Annalise. Try and pull off a good conversation while stopped at a red light. And by the way, you don't know when the green's going to come, right? Because that's the thing with this thing.
0: Okay.
1: You never know when the green's coming. So you've got to get into some sort of good conversation.
0: Okay.
1: Could be 10 seconds, could be 15 seconds.
0: Okay.
1: All right, we've got a bit of audio here. All right. And you're stopped and go.
0: I was really mean, Annalise. Okay.
2: Will, how good was today?
0: Yeah, really good. Are you still seeing that same guy?
1: I stand corrected. That was a perfect conversation.
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7: Vineyard, a police operation along Windsor Road with a north and southbound lane blocked off near Bandon Road. Carringbar, Tarrant Point Road near Parowina Road, a bus conked out southbound in a lane. M4 motorway, earlier crash has now been cleared westbound at the Prospect Highway. Still a crawl on the approach from Homebush and building now outbound over the Anzac Bridge, Piermont. 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KISS cast tomorrow, warm and sunny, 27 in the city, 28 in the west. That's KISS traffic and weather together. This is Will and Woody for the drive home.
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8: It's John here with the latest. Port Adelaide will be without Indy Tahau for the rest of the AFLW season. Scans confirming the star forward who won the league's leading goal kicker award last year has suffered an ACL injury. Switching codes and team sheets for round 10 of the NRLW have been released today. Ellie Johnson returns from suspension for the Sharks, while Tamika Jones is back for the Bulldogs. And Aussies Kimberly Burrell and Maya Joint have advanced to the second round of the US Tennis Open today.
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0: Will and Woody, hope you've had a wonderful drive home. We're going to get out of here. Hope you guys have enjoyed as much as we are recapping the Chemist Warehouse Dad Venture, our trip to Warner Brothers Movie World with our girls over the weekend. There's some stuff on the KISS socials. If you want to check it out, it'll be Will and Woody Instagram, TikTok as well. Covering off the rules that we broke while we had the girls away. The no sugar rule, the sleep rule.
1: It's very sneaky from the producers.
0: The no souvenir rule.
1: Very sneaky.
0: A lot. We broke a lot. Look, we did what we had to do to survive. Pooing on the floor, the rule.
1: We don't know who did it, by the way. We're not sure, but we know that there was a poo on the floor. I'm not sure. It could be one of the producers. Could be one of the producers. Could have been anyone. Don't you look at me.
0: I wasn't looking at you.
1: You are looking at me.
0: You didn't poo on your own hotel floor. So.
1: Well, someone did, and we're not going to name names because that would be, that. You know, it's a bit bully-y. Okay?
0: I'm not naming any names.
1: Let's not go there.
0: I'm not.
1: Let's not go there.
0: I'm not.
1: But maybe there was a poo on the floor. Anyway, if you do want to hear all the rules that we broke on our weekend away with our girls, get on the pod.
0: Yes, that's right. And stay tuned again tomorrow for more on the Dad Venture. We've got two code words we've given out so far.
1: Yes.
0: WillandWoody.com if you'd like to register. $500 cash in Chemist Warehouse cash that you guys can go and spend for everyone that can piece all the code words together. So you must go to WillandWoody.com and then put all the code words down by the end of the week. I'll tell you what the third one is for that tomorrow. Before we go, any show notes? Oh, I've got a quick one, actually, for Annalise,
1: Annalise
0: thought 50 Cent was Tupac at one stage today. Just a quick note.
2: Yeah, I also have a note. You actually haven't said the second code word in this hour of the show.
0: Is that right? The second code word is rules.
1: Yeah.
0: Second code word is rules.
3: Whoops. Water park rules.
0: First word code word was water park. Second code word was rules. Tomorrow, maybe it'll be Tupac. Who knows? Annalise, you had a...
3: I had a just quick follow-up. I said that a nine-sided Jeep was an heptagon. It's actually a nonagon.
0: When you say a nine-sided Jeep.
3: Did I say Jeep? I said shape.
0: A nine-sided Jeep.
3: It was my Invisalign,
0: sorry. A nine-sided Jeep.
3: A nine-sided
0: Jeep. Nine-sided
3: shape.
0: Yes.
3: Is a nonagon.
1: You just had to look down at Google. You worked hard to memorize it.
0: You said heptagon.
3: I was so concentrating on the way I spoke because of my...
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0: 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You took a poo on the floor. 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
31: Sydney traffic. Liverpool, a bus breakdown for the Hume Highway. It's southbound at Memorial Avenue in Carringbah. Another bus breakdown southbound for Tarrant Point Road at Parowena Road in Vinion. The police operation's been closing off a north and southbound lane of Windsor Road near Bandon Road. Still busy westbound for the M4 to Prospect after a crash clearing near the Prospect Highway. How bad do you want good? Surely bad enough to pick up a large Hawaiian pepperoni or cheese lover's Pizza Hut pizza from $10. Season see the fly only at Pizza Hut. Kiss cast tomorrow, warm and sunny, 27 in the city, 28 in the west. That's Kiss traffic and weather together.
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35: Sydney's latest info.
36: No.
35: Hey, I'm Saskia Channing. One of the 43 Australians missing in Nepal has been located. Foreign Affairs has been in touch with the person today, saying they've been found safe in Tibet. No word yet on their condition, though, following the flood disaster last week. Federal MP Ed Husic has opened up about the car crash that landed him in hospital last month, the Chifley MP telling the ABC he has no memory of the accident on the M7. He's described himself as lucky to have walked away and recovered so quickly, thanking emergency and hospital staff as he continues his recovery. The Southwest Metro is one step closer to opening after successfully completing a major round of testing, an opening date due to be locked in the coming weeks. And to the US, a former Southside Crips gang leader has been found guilty of the murder of Tupac Shakur nearly three decades after he was gunned down in Vegas. A jury taking just 3 hours to reach the verdict against Dwayne Keith Davis. He's now facing life in prison, but has indicated plans to appeal. And in the latest on Celeb from Smallsy's Hot Minute, could this be Billy's biggest gig yet? More in a sec.
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35: Hut. Billie Eilish has taken on a new role of wedding celebrant. The Grammy and Oscar winner officiated the wedding of her brother Phineas and his longtime partner Claudia Saluski in a star-studded ceremony in California. Celebrity guests including Justin and Hailey Bieber looked on as Billie helped the happy couple officially tie the knot after 7 years together. Your sport check in a sec.
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35: Updating sports, Nathan Cleary says he won't be rushed into deciding where he'll play beyond 2027. The Panthers superstar becomes a free agent from November 1st, but insists his focus is firmly on finals. Cleary telling the SMH it's a big decision and he's happy to take his time. The KissCast is next.
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35: This cast remaining fine, getting down to 16 degrees tonight. Right now, it's 23 degrees in the city and 24 in the west. Tomorrow from 9 a.m, win United flights to Vegas for our iHeartRadio Music Festival and see BTS, Benson Boone and Zara Larsson all live.
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0: Please tell me that you heard the incredible chat that Bruno Mars had last week with Kiss's own Smallsy on the Smallsy show. It was so good. It was like a couple of best friends just reuniting after a few years, had a great old chat. See all the moments right now over on the Smallsy show on the socials. Watch me set the bed on fire. Smallsy, back on your radio tonight from 7 o'clock. And until then, back to the music in just a moment with the energy that we're after on the first day of spring. Let's be real. Aussie superstar G Flip and their latest, Bed on Fire. Loving this. It plays in just minutes on Kiss.
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3: Prospect, the M4 eastbound off ramp to Prospect Highway. Trucks conked out, closing off the lane. Still busy for the M5 westbound run time from the main tunnel to Preston's is 23 minutes. That slow stretch coming towards Heathcote Road. Stacked southbound off the Harbour Bridge for the Western Distributor coming into Pyrmont after an earlier crash clearing at the start of the Anzac Bridge. 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Kiss cast tomorrow. Woman sunny, 27 in the city, 28 in the west. That's Kiss, traffic and weather together.
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28: 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Let's get the party started. See you at the bar, you was hardly talking. That's when I knew that your heart was scarring. Friends to lovers need a part to star in. Like, wait, babe, let me ask your pardon.

0: make sure whatever you're doing right now, you are keeping it Kiss, because the music, it's back in just a second, all right? I've got the latest from Ariana Grande coming up. I've got this from Harry. Because we love Harry Styles, right? Currently on tour. And tonight from 7, Smallsy has more chances for you to win your way to see him live in New York. His show that falls on Halloween night, Harryween, they go off. 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So make sure you're keeping it Kiss from 7 o'clock, okay? Win your way to see Harry Styles live in the US. 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
3: Caring Vale, look out for a bus breakdown southbound on Tarrant Point Road near Parowena Road, closing one lane, causing some heavy delays. Prospect, a truck breakdown eastbound on the M4 eastbound off-ramp to the Prospect Highway, also taking out one lane. A polished man shows up, asks for help, and shows up. Because when they do, everyone wins. 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The Kiss cast, mostly sunny tomorrow with tops of 27 degrees in the city and in the west. First with Kiss, traffic and weather together.
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14: 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Just quickly popping in. I'm live from 7 o'clock tonight. And I don't know if you've heard, but Somba has just announced his first ever Australian tour. And he is coming to Sydney, Melbourne, Brisbane and Adelaide. And you could be there if you want free tickets. 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
1: Kiss. All right, if you're about to hop out of the car right now, because that's where you've been listening to us, take us with you on the go. 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You and a best friend, everything paid for, and as if that wasn't enough, when you get over there, you've got two tickets, baby. Walking into Madison Square Garden, seeing Harry Styles live on Halloween night. Yep, Harryween. The biggest shows of the year. Everyone in the crowd is dressed up in their costumes. Harry's dressed up too. He'll do a funky cover of something, I'm sure. Harryween goes off. It's completely sold out this year. So if you want to win your way, the only chance is with the Smalzy Show on Kiss on the Air next.
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25: Tell me what!
1: Sydney's latest info. Hey, I'm Saskia Channing. The number of Australians unaccounted for in Nepal following catastrophic flooding has fallen to 42, with one person confirmed safe in Tibet. Government officials said they've made contact with the Aussie, who's also been in contact with loved ones. Meantime, the death toll has climbed past 950. Jetstar has completed its first test flight to Western Sydney International Airport ahead of the start of commercial flights in October. Flight JQ7990 carried crew but no passengers and touched down 14 minutes early. New South Wales is cracking down on AI use in the HSC. From next year, schools will be restricted to handing out just one take-home assessment.
26: That doesn't mean that everything becomes an exam as well. I want to make sure that people understand that might be other school-based assessments that teachers are very skilled at setting and marking.
1: Acting Premier Prue Carr there. And grave concerns for legendary singer Lionel Richie, the 77-year-old falling ill during a concert in St. Louis. He's been rushed to hospital. And in KISS celebrity news, Dolly's final encore. More in a sec.
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1: Hut. 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Dolly Fest will be held across Nashville and London next year after originally being planned as an event hosted by the country music icon herself before her death. Organisers say the two-day celebration is exactly what Dolly would have wanted, giving fans around the world a chance to honour her life and music. Your sport check in a sec.
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1: 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The Roosters and Sharks resting a stack of their big names for round 27. Meantime, Latrell Mitchell's been named in South Sydney's starting side and Panthers skipper Isaiah Yeo is in line to return from a pec injury, named on Penrith's bench. The KISS cast is next.
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1: KISS cast remaining fine, getting down to 16 degrees tonight. Tomorrow, mostly sunny and 27. Right now, it's 21 degrees in the city and 20 in the west. Tomorrow from 9 a.m, Win United flies to Vegas for our iHeartRadio Music Festival and see BTS, Benson Boone and Zara Larsson all live.
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45: Oh, it does. And we are on. Welcome to it. Tuesday night. Hello, hello, hello. Are we ready to rock and roll?
46: Ready.
45: Let's get this show on the road. Has everyone heard the news? Somba has announced his first ever Australian shows. He's going to be doing a bigger... Is it first?
47: He played last year, I'm pretty sure.
46: He is.
45: Where was I last year?
47: You were on a.
45: I was on a break.
46: You actually were overseas.
47: Yeah.
45: Oh.
46: Yeah.
45: Okay. Well, he's doing arenas now. He's coming, baby. He's bringing the You Are the Reason tour. part of his world tour. We have first tickets to go right now. You can see all these songs live. First tickets we are going to offload tonight on the show. If you want them, call right now. Hey, also, too, you know who's going to be on the show? A big meaty girl's going to be here on the show tonight. She is built... Have you heard of the phrase, built like a brick shithouse? Yeah? Tonight's guest is built like a brick shithouse. She is the WWE reigning world champ, Zaria. Listen to her smack the shit out of some other chicks. Have a listen. The show tonight. You know what? Her arms are solid. She is a solid woman. Plus, also coming up before 8 o'clock, you could be off to New York City to see Harry Styles live at Madison Square Garden. Literally, this is the biggest show we have done for forever. This is a huge show and it starts right now. Somber tickets, you want to go 131065. Let's kick things off with Tempest City, Self Aware, Smallsy Show live here at Kiss.

0: Dado. There is Turn the Lights Off. Smallsy Show is live tonight right here at KISS. We have your Somba tickets up for grabs. He's just announced he's going to be touring April next year, bringing his world tour, You Are the Reason, to town. If you want to win, first tickets guaranteed tonight, 131065. Call right now. Let's get you onto standby. Let's do five people?
1: Yeah.
0: Six? No, let's do seven people. Seven people, please. Seven peeps onto standby. Also coming up, Harry Styles in New York City. You're listening out for the Harry Kiss. You could be off to his Harry Ween show. Shall we do the Hot Minute, though? Get you across the big celeb stories of the day? It's been a spicy one. Let's go.
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3: I got breaking news.
0: We finally have found out who killed Tupac. 30 years almost to the day that Tupac was gunned down in Vegas. We'll get to that in a second. But first, okay, there's Below Deck drama tonight.
4: This season on Below Deck.
5: Oh, here we go.
0: All right, Below Deck. Like, so this is below. Are we in Below Deck Mediterranean territory?
1: Yes.
0: Now, you're going to have to help me through this because I dipped out on Below Deck. Is Captain Sandy still captaining the boats?
1: He is, yes.
0: Yep. Below Deck star Nathan Gallagher has fled the country on the day he was due to face court on domestic violence charges. That's this country, right?
1: Yeah,
4: Australia.
0: Is he an Aussie guy? No, he's an Irish.
4: He's Irish, but he's been living in Australia with his now ex-wife.
0: And she was Australian? No?
4: She? Yes, I believe she was.
0: Okay.
4: He is.
0: All right, okay. Well, this is what we know. He starred on multiple seasons of the show. While working on a previous season of Below Deck Mediterranean, he met his now ex-wife, Gail. They've got a baby together, right?
1: Yes.
0: He was arrested in December here in Australia?
1: Yeah.
0: Yeah?
4: Yeah.
0: Okay. For allegedly assaulting his then-wife in their Sydney home. He was expected to show up in court today for his hearing, but he did a no-show. That apparently he's now fled the... How do you flee the country? Surely, like, they have a passport flag on your name, don't they, if you're due in court?
4: Yeah, I don't know. And apparently there was a warrant for his arrest in Ireland too.
0: Is that so?
4: I don't know where he's gone for the same allegations? Yeah, apparently he was in, like, a bar fight or something.
0: Well, he's on the run. If you see him, call 000-911. Nathan from Below Deck. Sounds like a real piece of shit.
6: Westside.
7: What's up?
6: Call the cops when you see Tupac.
0: Okay, Tupac, baby. R.I.P., one of the greats. I mean, do you have a favorite Tupac song?
1: Oh.
0: Do you know any Tupac songs? Don't look at your list. Stop. Don't look at your list. Don't look at the list. Do you know any Tupac? Name me one Tupac song.
1: Obviously, the iconic one with Elton John. Obviously.
0: Name me just one Tupac song. And there's two big ones that you should get. I can wait.
1: I'm drawing a blank.
0: Don't
1: can I phone a friend?
0: Yeah, phone a friend.
1: Changes.
0: Oh, okay, yeah, right.
6: That's the way it is.
0: You know this?

0: You just confused Pitbull with Tupac.
1: No, he's got a song about California too. Knows
0: how to party. Tupac's killer has been found. 30 years after his death, his name is Dwayne Keffy D. Davis. He's the former leader of the Southside Compton Crips. He's been found guilty of first-degree murder in connection with Tupac's death. Prosecutors allege that he had ordered the killing after his nephew had been involved in a confrontation with members of Tupac's entourage outside of a Vegas casino back in 1996. Remember, there was a theory there that Tupac had not died, or he was an alien and he had gone back to his home planet. Turns out that was not the case. Tupac is dead. His sentencing, scheduled for next month, is facing life in prison. And something fun to end the show.
2: Hey, this is Taylor Swift. I love you more than you know.
0: End the segment. Taylor Swift is having beef with Madonna. If you believe this TikTok guy, should we let him explain?
1: Yeah.
0: Madonna having TikTok beef with Taylor Swift.
3: Guess who's jealous of Madonna? Taylor Swift. From what I'm hearing, Taylor and her team are making everyone's lives hell behind the scenes because she's upset that Madonna got more nominations than her at this year's VMAs. They are going as far as to request media outlets change their headlines and coverage of the nominations from Madonna beats Taylor Swift to Madonna and Taylor Swift lead VMA nomination.
0: How does he know that? Like,
4: he used to work in media and he said he trusts his source.
0: That's like you putting it like one day when you don't work on this show, right? Let's say you quit one day and then you start posting TikToks as someone who used to work in media. Like, this guy could have made that up.
4: I got heaps of secrets.
0: He could have made that up for all we know.
1: It does feel like he's looking for clicks and views on TikTok.
4: His video goes for like 5 minutes and he spills some tea.
0: Oh, does he go into details?
4: Yeah, of just some of the media stuff that
0: Taylor Swift has allegedly
4: and
0: done.
4: Things we would know that, you know.
0: Oh, you're suggesting there could be some truth to it?
4: I think there is.
0: Okay, well, I plead the fifth because I love Taylor and she's always welcome on this show. So Taylor's team, she said it, not me. Because anyway, Hot Minute done. You're up to date. They're the big celeb stories. You know them all. This girl, Stella Lefty, Nepo Baby, Boston, the song here at Kiss.

0: Mr. Know-It-All, Smallsy Show is live tonight right here at KISS. All right, your next chance to win yourself tickets to the just-announced Somba 2 tour. KISS has got your free tickets tonight when we play Sabrina Carpenter House Tour. That is going to be your next chance to call up onto the show. Sabrina Carpenter House Tour. That's your next chance at calling for the Somba tickets. Meantime, also Harry Styles fans, putting the word out just quickly. You're listening for the Harry Styles KISS because you could be getting on to standby to see him live in Madison Square Garden tonight. Man, this is a big show. This is a huge show, including right now. I want to talk about embarrassing things. You know when you get a bit like secondhand, not even secondhand embarrassment, but just you get embarrassed by doing things that shouldn't be embarrassing. All right, let's try this. I've got embarrassing things. Okay, that's cute. There's a guy going viral on TikTok at the minute. He's posted these videos, embarrassing things that shouldn't be embarrassing, but they are.
1: Embarrassing things that shouldn't be embarrassing, but they are.
0: Do you understand the concept of this?
2: Yeah.
0: Doing things that typically you would go, I would not get embarrassed by that, or it's unreasonable to be embarrassed by that, but this is slightly making you embarrassed. Would you like to go through the list together?
2: Let's go through it. Yeah.
0: Okay, here we go. This is item number one of something that's embarrassing that shouldn't be.
1: Arriving to a party first.
0: Oh, that's very embarrassing.
2: Yeah.
0: Like, being first anywhere, I think, is embarrassing because it comes across as too keen.
2: Oh, I just think it's awkward when you're there at the party on your own because no one else has arrived yet.
0: I am so anti-arriving first to something. I will cut laps around a block or sit in the car just waiting to not be the first person to arrive.
2: Yeah. Next thing.
0: You want the next one? Here we go.
1: Walking into a store and then walking out without buying anything, especially in like a grocery store, it's humiliating.
0: You think that's embarrassing?
2: I always do. It's like, no, please, sir.
0: Are you as a woman embarrassed to walk into a store and then not buy anything and then leave? Oh, no, you're
3: wrong. Hello?
0: Yeah, there you are. Go.
3: Yeah. No, I don't care at all. I also don't care about arriving at a party first.
0: Oh, really?
3: I hype everyone up.
0: Yeah, you're the party girl. And then here's another one.
1: Going to the bathroom and someone's in the stall next to you.
0: Oh, yeah. I think I would never use the stall, like, because that implies pooping, and I don't poop in public toilets as a period, as a hard out rule. I think having to poop in a public toilet is very embarrassing.
3: This is less because girls always go to stalls. So I don't really care.
0: No, okay. You don't. Okay, so you've got a high bar.
3: It's hard to embarrass me.
0: Yeah. Have you got anything on the embarrassing, that's not, it shouldn't be embarrassing, but it does embarrass you? Have you got something?
2: Well, like waiting to use a public toilet, or like when you're on a plane and you're like waiting to use the toilet.
0: You find
2: also embarrassing.
0: Oh, okay. Should we put together a list?
2: Yes.
0: 131065. We want to do what's something embarrassing that shouldn't be, but just doing it makes. Oh, I've got one.
2: Yeah.
0: I've got one. Reverse parking or parallel parking, okay, in front of you pull up to the cafe on the weekend, right, and you're like, oh, score, park right out the front. Oh, I'm not going to go in. I can't get in their front first. I can't go in their nose. I've got to have to reverse park. And then all the tables are just watching you as you reverse park.
2: Oh.
0: Yeah, that's embarrassing. Shouldn't be, but is. Okay, that's what we're after. 131065. Let's put together a bit of a list tonight. What is something that's embarrassing to do? Shouldn't be, but just the thought of doing it or doing it is like, oh, I'm so embarrassed that I have to do this. Call now. Bruno Mars, On My Soul, Smallsy Show, tonight here at KISS.

0: Bruno Mars.
1: Smilesy.
0: We're back together, baby.
1: Good to see you, brother.
0: It is so good to see you. The romantic tour, what's your love language?
1: Ooh. I'm just going to say physical touch right now.
0: Yeah, well, you know what? Anyone who's seen you, you haven't physically touched me, but like on stage, you physically.
1: Where is this going, Smilesy?
0: Yeah, no, sorry. Your team is like, wrap this up.
2: Smilesy, now on Kiss.

0: We're going to have your first tickets to win to see Samba live. He's just announced his big arena tour. He'll be here next year. Also coming up before 8 o'clock, Harry Styles live in New York City. You and a friend, airfares, accommodation, sold out tickets to Harry Ween at the end of October. You could be checking out what's a once in a lifetime prize. Right now. Okay, there's this guy who's gone viral on TikTok, Instagram for compiling a list of normal things that we all do that somewhat become embarrassing, including...
1: walking into a store and then walking out without buying anything, especially in like a grocery store, it's humiliating.
0: Okay, humiliating is a bit of a stretch. You know, when it comes to buying, you know what's embarrassing is when you go to a change room and then you get a size at the shops, and you get the wrong size and it's too small, and then you have to go, oh, can you get a bigger size?
2: Yeah.
0: It's like you misread you. It's like you were trying to think you were skinnier than when you are. That's embarrassing.
2: That is.
0: Hello, Phoebe. Welcome to the show.
3: Hey.
0: All right, what do you got for us? What is something embarrassing? It shouldn't be, but it is when you do it.
3: I think walking across a pedestrian crossing when there's a big line of traffic.
0: Oh, yeah, stopping traffic in general is embarrassing. Let's give you tickets to Love Actually. Is that Love Actually in concert?
2: Yeah.
0: What is this? Is this a Love Actually live in concert touring Australia? Get your tickets from TUG Dainty. You're going to go check that out. Chloe, hello.
4: Hey, Smallsy, how are you?
0: All right, what's something embarrassing? Shouldn't be, but is.
4: Mine would be buying toilet paper. If I have to buy toilet paper, I'll just buy something else, even if I don't need it for me and have to walk out.
0: Carrying the 32 rolls of bog roll through the Westfield after you, because they don't even like cover it. Like it's just you and your shit tickets as you're marching through the food court, right? Oh, I hear you. That is terrible. Yeah. Then I think to myself, everyone poops, though, darling. You know,
4: yeah,
0: it's all right. It's
4: no, I just buy something else. I'm not, don't just have the toilet paper with me.
0: I'm going to get, but I do love that they've made the handle on the toilet paper now. So, like, you don't have to carry it under your arm. You can carry it with this handmade handle.
4: Yeah, I think it's called a love handle or something.
0: Love Actually live in concert for you as well. It's going to be a great show.
4: Oh, awesome.
0: Thank you.
4: Thanks.
0: Justin, hello.
5: Hey, yeah, reversing the boat into the water.
0: Oh.
5: What's embarrassing?
0: What's embarrassing? Getting the boat out of the water, right? And then everyone having like a domestic, grab the rope, reverse it in further. You've gone too far, put it forward in. It's like, what, you know, way to ruin just a weekend out on a boat is...
5: The more people that watch, the worse it is.
0: There's nothing ruins a weekend on a boat than going with someone who is too povo to moor a boat at like a marina and they have to put it on the back of a boat afterwards, and then it ruins the whole day. Like, I will refuse. I'll say, hey, I'll go out on your boat with you as long as I have to have nothing to do with bringing it back in. A digital copy of the Jackass Best and Last movie. You can get that. Thank you. Rebecca, what do you got?
6: Hi, how are you?
0: Go.
6: Eating with your fingers in a restaurant, using your hands to eat instead of cutlery. People stare at you.
0: Yeah, well, like, this is when you're eating like a meaty meal, right? Like wings or something like that. Like, it's not by choice.
6: Yes.
0: Yeah. Oh, you know what? I don't mind eating with my hands. You know what I'll tell you is embarrassing. Picking up your dog shit in front when it does a deuce on either the road. My dog loves to poop right in the middle of the road, and I have to get down there. What's that? What's that, Rebecca? What's that? Is that a dog or what is that making noise?
6: And my daughter's eating breast milk.
0: Oh, hello. Oh, hello. We're
2: eating?
0: Drinking?
6: Oh, yes, drinking.
0: You. Hey, we're having a live breastfeeding moment live on the radio. This is fantastic.
6: There you go.
0: She sounds like she is chugging it down.
6: Oh, yeah. She's almost two and doesn't get off.
0: Oh, really? She's on the boob all the time. Hey, be careful, though, Rebecca. You know what's embarrassing? Those mums that have those toddlers, right, that are like 5 years old, and then they walk up to their mum at the cafe and they get the boob out and they start sucking on it at five. Five, Rebecca. Like, if the kid can talk. Off the boob.
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0: Hey, that's Sabrina. House tour. Smallsy show is live tonight right here at Kiss. And we have your first tickets to win to Somba. He just announced Somba is bringing his You Are The Reason tour. Earlier tonight, he announced that he'll be here in April next year. Pre-sale starts 10 a.m. Monday. FrontierTouring.com. Playing Adelaide, April 13, Melbourne, April 15, Brisbane, April 19, Sydney, April 22. Or, you know, you can call up right now because we got those tickets to give away tonight, right? Correct. First tickets to see this live. If you want to win them, 131065, get on to standby right now. Hey, coming up after 8 o'clock,
1: a big burly wrestler.
0: Reigning world champion Zaria from the WWE is going to be live on the show. The WWE is coming to Oz right now. Somba, my body isn't ready. Here at Kiss.

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0: This is the last week for you to get onto the standby list to see Harry Styles live in New York City, because Friday we do it, right? Friday we announce the major winner.
5: Correct.
0: Friday somebody gets the call that says, hey, pack your bags. You're going to the legendary Harry Styles, Harry Ween show in New York City. And you're going to get four nights accommodation as well. So you're going to have yourself a little New York holiday.
5: New York minute.
0: New York couple of minutes, because you're there for 4 days. That was longer than we were there the other day.
5: It's about the same time, actually, that we
0: no,
5: were there.
0: It's longer, because we had 3 nights. And oh. I had the gastro. Oh, I mentioned it. Sorry. I mentioned it. Oh, whoopsie. I brought up the poop. Hey, but you know what you can do? Did everyone see the crazy woman with the knife in Times Square today? Don't go to, I mean, you can go to Times Square if you want, but just keep an eye out. It's crazy. New York, wild place. Brooklyn Bridge. You put Times, sorry, just so everyone knows, Zach has put on the board, hey, you should mention things to do in New York. The first one, Times Square. The first thing my brain thought was like, oh, did everyone see that video of that woman get shot by the police in Times Square today? That was hectic.
5: And what else can you do there?
0: But God bless the boys in blue, the New York PD, protecting and serving, keeping the city safe. What else can you do there? You know what you should do? Hey, you like hot men, don't you, Georgie?
6: Yeah, famously.
0: West Side Highway. That's where you need to go if you ever go into New York City.
6: Is that video you posted with all the shirtless hot men running?
0: That I filmed specifically for you.
6: I just sit there for 4 days.
0: No, honestly, all the finance bros with like body fat at 8%, jacked, they just run with their shirts off there all the time. Lil, does that sound like your cup of tea? Harry Styles and then some half-naked men on the side?
7: Oh, are you kidding? The Harry Styles, yes. The half-naked men, probably not.
0: What do you mean? Are you a bit of a... You're like the ladies.
7: No, I don't. But, I mean, if the half-naked men are either with gastro or stabbing random people in the...
0: No, it was a woman who stabbed... Excuse me. It was a woman who stabbed in New York, okay? Women unhinged, okay? The half-naked men are the finance bros exercising shirtless on the West Side Highway.
7: Yeah, not my vibe, to be honest.
0: Really?
7: I'd much rather the Broadway shows and the food in New York. And obviously,
0: she's after a gay man. You're after a gay man is what you're after. See, that's what I made the mistake. Hey, good news for you. I'm officially putting you on standby list.
7: Oh, yay. Thank you so much.
0: Lil, on Friday night, we announce the winner. You could be packing your bags. You could be going to the Big Apple. Best of luck.
7: Oh, thank you so much. I appreciate it.
0: Can we do a Two Chance Tuesday? Let's do a Two Chance Tuesday. Hello, caller number two. Who's this?
8: Hello?
0: Is it yes, me? Yes, it's you. What's your name?
8: Stop it. It's Naomi.
0: Do you like half-naked finance bros exercising with their shirts off on the West Side Highway? Does that sound like your cup of tea?
8: Yeah, look, unlike caller number one, I would be down for that.
0: You would enjoy that? Well, you're also on standby as well. Two Chance Tuesday. Congratulations. Friday night, we announced the winner. You could be going to the Big Apple to see Harry Styles. That is Harry Ween show, all right?
8: Ah, thank you so much. That's so great. Thank you.
0: Awesome. Hey, another chance. Tomorrow night, 7 p.m., Keep It Kiss, the only radio station sending you to New York to see Harry Styles at his legendary Harry Ween show.
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0: All right, if you're just tapping in, the Smallsy show is on. Somba's just announced he's coming back for a big arena tour. We've got your first tickets tonight, 13-1065. And coming up next, wrestling superstar from the WWE, Azaria on...

0: Alex Warren and Do an Ordinary for you in the Smallsy Show tonight right here at KISS. Have you heard Somba is coming back to Australia? He just announced his 2027 April tour earlier tonight, and we have your first tickets here at KISS for you to win right now, 13-1065. Let's get another five people on to standby, please. We can do that?
1: Cool, yeah.
0: By the way, Alex Warren about to go on stage in Brizzy for his tour. There are so many tours,
1: Literally. Including
0: tonight's guest. Was it a tour, though, or is it a show?
1: Oh, it's an event.
0: Oh, WWE is coming back to Australia this December. Wrestlepalooza in Perth, SmackDown and Raw. If you love watching people just belt the crap out of each other, this... Yeah, Zaria, she's from Adelaide, Aussie girl making it big, the reigning women's world champ, and she's on the show right now.
2: We've got a warrior of our own.
3: Zaria is just beating up.
4: This is a moment they're going to replay for years.
5: Here is her winner, Zaria!
3: You talk about making an impact!
4: Zaria, hi.
2: Hello.
4: Well, I'm sure it feels comfortable to hear a familiar accent.
2: It does. It's very comforting.
4: I have to paint a picture here. Damn, you were jacked.
2: Thank you.
4: Those delts.
2: These are
4: me. Those arms. Holy shit. You put me to shame.
2: Oh, you know.
4: You are just a vision, let me tell you.
2: Thank you.
4: Now, I mean, we'll get the news out of the way. They're bringing WWE back to Perth.
2: Yes. How exciting is that?
4: This is huge.
2: Yep. For the next 3 years.
4: Yeah, wow.
2: Yep.
4: Is this exciting, like, as someone who grew up in Australia to then, like, come here, wrestle in the WWE, but then now be able to take it home and work at home?
2: I am dying to come back home.
4: Yeah.
2: And wrestle in Australia again.
4: Yeah.
2: Like, I can't tell you, almost every day I think about wrestling in Australia. So the fact that... we're coming back to Australia. We're coming back to Perth.
4: Mm.
2: It's now going to be for the next 3 years, thanks to WWE partnering with Tourism Western Australia.
4: Yeah.
2: For the next 3 years, I get a chance to wrestle back in my home country.
4: Now, talk me through the training. Talk me through, like, how you stay so fit.
2: Well...
4: like, are you in the gym every day?
2: Oof. I give myself maybe 1 to 2 rest days.
4: Okay.
2: But yeah, every day.
4: How many calories a day are you doing? Because you, like, again, I don't need to be, like, your arms are, like, incredible. And you are just
2: Thank you. So solid.
4: I saw you walking down the hallway and I was like, that tapering back V there. I'm like, damn.
2: Oh, my gosh. I don't even know how many calories.
4: You just eat
2: probably
4: constantly?
2: Too much. All the time.
4: All the time.
2: All the time.
4: Yeah. Tell me what sort of physical toll wrestling takes on your body.
2: Look, I can't remember the last time a body part didn't hurt.
4: Really?
2: Yeah.
4: Okay.
2: Yeah. My neck hurts, my back hurts, you know, so it's a lot and it can be really tiring, especially when, like, you know, you go to training for 2 hours straight, you're running around, rolling around, all that stuff, and wrestling at least once a week, sometimes twice, sometimes you wrestle 3 days in a row, five days in a row, so it's a lot, but... you know, your body sort of builds up a callus, and that's why we got to be big.
4: Yeah.
2: We got to be big, we got to be strong, because
4: totally.
2: If you're not, your body can't take it.
4: For people who are only discovering your character in the WWE, what are your famous signature moves? Do you trash talk people? Do you, like, what will people get to see you do in the flesh?
2: A lot of throwing people around.
4: Okay, great.
2: Yeah,
4: how many tables are we breaking on a rig?
2: Ooh, well, okay, for me recently, not that many.
4: Okay,
2: but,
4: disappointing.
2: But, yeah. I'm not... well, you know, maybe a couple of years ago I was breaking a lot
4: more tables,
2: but,
4: okay, yeah.
2: You know, I'm looking forward to doing that more in the future. But, yeah, my finishing move is an F5.
4: Do you want to try that on me now, or would we
2: You wouldn't be able to get back up.
4: Yeah,
2: you wouldn't be able to get back up, and I don't want to do that.
4: No,
2: to
4: don't
2: you.
4: Hurt me. Please don't kill me. I need to go home.
0: She's going to be coming to Australia as part of the WWE Wrestlepalooza, livenation.com.au for tickets. More with Zaria in just a second. I can't describe how solid this woman, she's solid. She has got chunky arms. I think we're going to talk about more like wrestling and then all the WWE super fans.
1: Ooh.
0: We're going to talk about them in a second. Right now, another. This is Talk To You, Smallsy Show live at KISS.

0: That's Olivia Dean, Baby Steps here at Kiss. Tuesday night, Smallsy Show live. Before 9 o'clock, we're going to give away the first tickets to see Somba. He's bringing his You Are The Reason World Tour to Oz in April. If you would like to win those tickets, can we get another five people on to stand by right now?
1: Let's ask the person in the phone room.
0: Hello, G. Phone room.
2: Pending. Phone room can take five.
0: Only five? She's at capacity?
2: No, I'm swamped.
0: Okay. Five people, 131065 is the phone number. Call now. Before 9 o'clock, someone's going to get him. You got to get on standby to get there. Meantime, tonight's guest, she is the reigning women's world champ in the WWE. Born in Adelaide, Aussie girl making it big. She throws people around a ring for a living. Her name is Zaria. The WWE Wrestlepalooza is coming back to Perth in December. LiveNation.com.au for your ticket details. Let's get her on.
3: Zaria is just beating up.
4: Here is her winner, Zaria!
0: For people who are listening, you have a belt on your shoulder here. Mm-hmm. Congratulations, should
5: Thank
0: I say.
5: You.
0: What is the, when did you win this?
5: This is the North American Championship.
0: Yeah.
5: I won this. Oh, gosh, when did I win this? 2 months ago?
0: Yeah.
5: Yeah. And so I've been...
0: You just carry that around it just
5: everywhere.
0: Regularly, right?
5: Everywhere.
0: Yeah, yeah, yeah.
5: Like I gotta let everybody know who I am.
0: You go get coffee.
5: Yeah.
0: Just to have that
5: for
0: on
5: free.
0: Your shoulder.
5: Yeah. For free. I get coffee for free.
0: Because you
5: for
0: have
5: this
0: that
5: thing.
0: On your shoulder. Mm-hmm. Yeah, yeah,
5: I mean,
0: yeah.
5: I would have gotten it for free if I didn't have it, but,
0: totally.
5: You know, it always helps.
0: Yeah. Do you lock that away at night?
5: I sleep with it.
0: You sleep with it?
5: Mm-hmm.
0: Yeah.
5: Me okay. up. That's I gotta keep it close to me, you know?
0: Yeah.
5: Yeah.
0: What's the fan interactions like? Do they come up to you in the street?
5: The bold ones do.
0: Yeah?
5: Yeah, yeah, the bold ones do. But most of the time, a lot of people are very scared.
0: Are they scared of you? Yeah.
5: Oh, you see this walking down the street? Are you going to approach it?
0: Yeah, but do you look like this normally? Or is I just don't know. Obviously, I've seen you like this and I've only met you for the first time.
5: Yeah,
0: and you look
5: yeah.
0: like how I've seen you.
5: So, all right, I'll sometimes... maybe a McDonald's employee or a Chick-fil-A employee. The gas station at Wawa
0: yeah.
5: might see me like this from time to time
0: okay.
5: after a show. But on the regular basis, I do
0: you
5: look
0: are
5: a little bit.
0: Are you incognito? Can you, like, without all of this?
5: Yeah, I think...
0: You're unrecognizable?
5: To some people, the red hair does give it away.
0: Oh, yeah.
5: But to other people, they won't recognize me without the makeup, which is very nice.
0: Yeah, it's so you can do your normal
5: yeah.
0: normal things.
5: Mm-hmm. Normal people things.
0: Normal people things.
5: Yeah.
0: And be like shopping at the supermarket
5: yeah,
0: and just
5: you know?
0: Putting anything in your trolley and
5: yeah.
0: then it doesn't really matter.
5: I could be at Publix or if I'm back at home, I could be at Woolworths.
0: And, yeah.
5: And just buying some chicken, no one will ever know.
0: Buy a you know barbecue chicken in a bag
5: yeah,
0: and everyone's
5: yeah.
0: like,
5: no
0: oh,
5: one will ever
0: good
5: know
0: on
5: who they're standing next to.
0: Yeah. What's your worst injury that you've had? Because I talked about your fitness and you said you wake up literally every day to sore.
5: Yeah. It's all the little things where it's just falling around on your neck a lot.
0: Yeah.
5: It takes
0: no.
5: a toll, but yeah. yeah,
0: yeah. Yeah, yeah, yeah.
5: A lot of muscle soreness too.
0: And obviously yeah. you train how to handle those moves that are taken on you.
5: Mm-hmm.
0: But every time you're out there doing it, there is a slight chance if I don't land this correctly or if I don't take that hit the right way, this could be bad.
5: Yes, absolutely.
0: Yeah. Say like safety is your personal safety. You have to be
5: oh.
0: so responsible for it, right?
5: Oh yeah, and that's also like it comes into recovery as well. Like
0: yeah.
5: you've got to spend when you're not in the gym, you got to be spending a lot of time recovering.
0: Yeah. Are we ice bathing? What are we doing?
5: Look, I've done an ice bath once in my life and
0: no, okay.
5: never again.
0: Yeah, okay.
5: Not unless I absolutely have to. No, I use the sauna a lot. I love the sauna.
0: The sauna.
5: Mm-hmm.
0: Okay.
5: Yeah. WWE also has a great. Medical and you know
0: compound
5: rehab team
0: yeah.
5: so there's yeah there's a lot of like the facility there is great so a lot of recovery
0: last question
5: there.
0: Is there like a group chat like when you hate each other in the ring are you like group chatting and kicking outside of it or are we like do we like hate each other nonstop?
5: Wrestlers aren't very very, very secretive. So there is no group chat if we're
0: okay.
5: we're probably surrounding you.
0: Yeah,
5: we're surrounding you talking
0: yeah.
5: shit right
0: okay.
5: to your face.
0: Okay, okay. I love that. I love that. You're getting back in Perth in December.
5: Yes.
0: Being three shows.
5: Yes. Raw, SmackDown, and Wrestlepalooza.
0: Awesome.
5: December 11th to 14th.
0: And are you doing every one of those, or does it all come down to?
5: Look, I don't know yet,
0: okay.
5: but. I'm keeping my fingers crossed that I get to come back to Australia.
0: We can't wait to have it there.
5: Thank you so much.

0: 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Hey, tomorrow night, 7 o'clock, another chance for you to be off to New York City to see Harry Styles live here on The Smallsy Show.
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0: Right now, for a Tuesday night, can we do a quick round of Smalls Agouris, please?
2: Yes.
0: We have got tickets to give away to check out the new Insidious movie. It's in cinemas right now. You know I love a horror movie. You know I love a scary movie. Insidious. It's called Out of the Further. You want to go see it? 131065, call right now. The game we're playing, Smalls Agouri, is I give you a letter, then name off topics. You need to name something from each topic that starts with the letter that I give you. You get all the topics correct, then you win. Would you like to do a demonstration?
2: On you?
0: I don't mind.
2: Yep, let's go.
0: Just to show the people how it works. Go.
2: Your letter is L.
0: L. Okay, go.
2: A celebrity.
0: Leona Lewis.
2: Something you wear.
0: Leotard.
2: An occupation.
0: Lawyer.
2: Something you'd eat for dinner.
0: Lasagna.
2: A movie title.
0: Let's go.
2: What?
0: I don't know. What's a movie title that starts with L?
2: La La Land.
0: Oh.
3: Oh, there is a movie called Let's Go.
0: There is?
3: Yeah. There a drama goes. About divorce. So there you go.
0: Thank you.
2: Land Before Time, Lara Croft, Tomb Raider.
0: Oh, that was Last Action Hero. That's a good movie. You've seen Last
2: Action. LA Confidential.

0: Okay, should we do another letter? All right, let's do a letter right now. And if you'd like to play, 131065. Your letter is T. Round one is the letter T. Name me a celebrity will be your first category. If you want to play, call now.
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0: Last calls for the free Somba tickets. Kiss has got them for you first. He just announced he'll be here in April. If you want to go, 131065. 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
1: It's Smalls Agouris!
0: Right now, though, we're playing Smalls Agouris. Kayla, welcome to the show. Come on down.
2: Hi.
0: Tell me about yourself, Kayla. What do you do? How do you do it? Who do you do it with?
2: Currently Uber Eats driving with my housemate.
0: Oh, together? You're just doing a duo?
2: Yeah.
0: Like a double hander? You send you send your flatmate friend in, she picks up the food, you're just the driver, she navigates.
2: Swapped around tonight, but normally, yes.
0: Good stuff. Well, hey, let's try and get you tickets to go check out the new Insidious Out of the Further movie ticket. We're going to give you that letter. The letter is T. All your answers must start with T. Are you ready to go?
2: Yes.
0: 10 seconds on the clock. Kayla, the Uber Eats delivery driver, but she does it with two people. Let's go. Celebrity.
2: Taylor Lautner.
0: Something you wear.
2: T-shirt.
0: An occupation.
2: Telemarketer.
0: Something you eat for dinner.
2: I can't stop.
0: My God, Thai. You do. You pick up Thai all the time.
2: No.
0: Hey, what's the weirdest house you've ever done a delivery to?
2: Honestly, probably a drug house.
0: Oh, really? What was the giveaway? What was the giveaway? It was a drug house.
2: Oh,
0: the
2: look,
0: dogs,
2: you've just got to look.
0: The security cameras.
2: It's
0: the crack pipe at the at the front house. What was it?
2: Yeah, pretty much. Yeah, all of that together.
0: Yeah, and you said the Darrows. Yeah.
2: Yeah.
0: You open the house. You open the door, and then just a waft of smoke comes out. You're like, "This is the drug house."
2: I did that. Yeah, I did that to a set of units, 3 flights of stairs, and you could smell weed the whole way up.
0: Oh, hey, well, you stay safe out there, all right? You're doing God's work.
2: We will.
0: Thanks. James, you ready to go?
3: Yeah, mate, ready to go.
0: Here we go, new letter for you. Is D. D, are you ready?
3: Oh, ready.
0: Celebrity.
3: Dina. Oh, sheesh. D, I was so set on Tom Cruise.
0: Nah, come on, D. New letter, D. D.
3: Nah, I'm done, mate. I'm done.
0: You are. You've packed it in. You've packed it in. We haven't even got... We didn't even get one out.
3: Who is the celebrity named D?
0: Dua Lipa.
4: Donald Trump.
3: Oh,
0: yeah. Diane Warwick. Is that a celebrity?
3: All good, mate. Thanks so much.
0: You don't do Uber Eats too, do you, by the way? No?
3: No, I just order it.
0: You just order it, that's it. Hey, Taylor.
5: Hi, how are you?
0: Great, let's get you a letter.
5: Give me a letter.
0: J. J is your letter. You ready to go?
5: Okay.
0: J. A celebrity.
5: Justin Timberlake.
0: Yes, something you wear.
5: Jersey.
0: An occupation. I think she misses the point. This is meant to be quick. Did you miss out the point? The point there of the game is we're supposed to do this quickly because you have a timer. You don't wait all day.
5: Oh!
0: Yeah.
5: Hey, guys, can we do it again?
0: No, we can't. We've got to go to the next call. Caitlin, hello.
6: Hello.
0: You're it. If you don't get this, we've had absolutely all losers on the show tonight.
6: Let's pray not.
0: What do you do, Caitlin, before we start?
6: I'm a night school cleaner.
0: Oh, okay, lovely. Your letter is H. H for Harry, okay?
6: Okay.
0: A celebrity.
6: Harry Styles.
0: Something you wear.
6: A hat.
0: An occupation.
6: A hobby copus.
0: Yep, something you eat for dinner.
6: Hot potato.
0: What was that? A hobby co person was your answer.
4: A staff and hobby co.
6: Yeah, that's what I meant. Oh no.
0: We're out of time. Do we do one more round? Is that what we're gonna be cook? Are we calling it? I don't mind.
4: I feel like we need our winner.
0: All right, Erin, last caller. Erin, last caller.
7: Hi, how you going?
0: How's your vibe? Not the best.
7: Here
0: we go. Let's see how we go. Your letter is F.
7: Okay.
0: F. You ready to go?
7: Sorry, F or F?
0: F. F for Frank Sinatra. A celebrity.
7: Okay. Frank Sinatra.
0: Something you wear.
7: A fur coat.
0: An occupation.
7: Oh my God.
0: Something.
7: What's it?
0: Florist.
4: Firefighter. Oh, fashion designer. Foreman. Forklift operator. Finance bro.
0: Finance bro.
7: Thanks, guys.
0: Thanks, Aaron. Much respect. But we're out of time. That's dead set. We're done.
4: We're bringing this back tomorrow night.
0: You reckon? Dare I say, I listen to the audience. They do not get it. It's very... we're going to give away those Somba tickets next. Last calls for them now, 131065. Here's Malcolm Todd.

0: Oh, Pink, Blow Me. Here at the Smallsy Show. All right, that is the show pretty much done. Lowy is going live for you straight after 9 o'clock. The live streams are open right now. Tomorrow, we're going to have from the... you know him from the Netflix movies, To All the Boys I Loved, and then he was also in The Recruit.
1: Love The Recruit.
0: Love The Recruit. Noah Centineo. He's in the new Street Fighter movie. What was he? He was also famous for another viral audio grab. What was it you're going to play on the two-way there, G? You said, oh, check this out. Tell people if they've heard this.
2: Do you want me to play it?
0: Yeah, I've not heard it before. Apparently, he went viral a couple of years ago because he was sending girls Snapchat videos. Play it.
2: Prepare yourself.
0: Yeah.
3: So, you're going to show me how you squirt or what?
0: He's sending that to fans?
2: You made me...
0: What is that?
2: He sent it to someone on Snapchat.
0: Okay.
2: And then they said, ooh,
0: I'm gonna
2: going everywhere.
0: Record that. Okay, Noah Centineo is going to be here on the show tomorrow. Only one thing left to do right now, and that is to hook you up with tickets to see Somba. He's bringing his You Are The Reason tour to Australia in April. Frontier pre-sale starts 10 a.m. Monday. All the details, frontiertouring.com. Man, you don't get any notice anymore. These tours get announced and then boom, sales on straight away. Let's give away these first tickets. Let's go to line 10. Hello, Soul.
4: Hello.
0: Hello, Soul.
4: Hi.
0: Hello. Tell everyone about yourself. Where are you? What are you doing?
4: I'm in Sydney and I'm having dinner with my best friend.
0: Yes. And you want to go see Somba?
4: Yes, I really do.
0: You do? And when and you well, then just thank you for listening to the Smallsy Show here on KISS and you've got yourself a double pass. I don't understand a single word you said there. Only the dogs could hear it. I think I picked up there. Long-time listener, first-time caller. Is that what you said?
4: Yes.
0: Hey, bonus points. Did you come over from the old place to the new station? That would be a good answer.
4: Yes, thank you so much.
0: Thank you. That's what I love to hear. Enjoy seeing Somba and his You Are The Reason tour. They're yours, all right?
4: Thank you.
0: Thank you, Sol. Hey, all week we're going to have Somba tickets up for grabs. He's just announced Aussie tour. Lowy live next. Catch you tomorrow, everybody.
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16: If Dad goes missing, usually the answer is Bunnings. 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
4: 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This is
2: Low Eli.
1: Low Eli.
5: Let's get it! Welcome to another week of Low Eli. My name is Craig Lowe. Guys, big news, we are officially Australia's number one late night show! Hell yeah! I had no idea until I came into work because I don't really know how to read that good. Went to a public school, but is what it is, guys. Thanks everyone kicking it with us here at Low Eli Live. We have the most amount of fun of any radio show, hands down, baby. You can also kick it with us live stream. That's what I believe people love doing the most. Facebook, TikTok, Instagram, YouTube, Twitch at Low Eli Live. Any of the KISS pages. Just a click of a button on your favorite app. You can hang out with us in the studio where shit gets unhinged quickly. And you can also get early access to our games tonight. Something very cool. We've got Somber tickets. We've got Muscle Beard Australia product. Ah, it's going to be great. But guys, we do have to talk about it. Tom Hardy is easily one of my most favorite actors. He's also decided to drop a hip-hop album.
6: Tom Hardy is trading movie scripts for rap verses. Yeah. The Mobland star surprises fans with the release of his debut rap album under the stage name Frankie Pulitzer.
5: Now, we're going to not only check out this album, but what you don't know is Tom Hardy already dropped an album, but he did it in the character of Bane. Now, his character of Bane just covered a bunch of party hits. It was a secret album that Tom had had it pulled off shelves. But here at Lowy Live, I got the exclusive audio from that album. It's coming up in 5 hits time when we do Tom Hardy, Bane Does the Bangers. That was the name of the CD. And stick around, but we've got some great tunes coming up too, to check it out before we do that. And then, well, later on in the show, something very cool. My boy Smolzy announced it, and we couldn't be more pumped. We have tickets to Somber all this week on KISS. I've got a double pass coming up before the end of the hour when we play a game of Somber's, you'll get it, Craig. Come on, buddy. Come on. Somber's Celebrity Homewrecker. Here's how it works. Somber is just going to sing about a famous celebrity that's also a homewrecker. You just got to tell me who Somber's singing about. Somber, what's up, you 7-foot sexy giraffe? You ready to sing it for him? Okay, yeah, he's nodding with that giant ass neck of his. Go away, Somber. What is it?
7: On the set of Wicked, I met a man called Slater. He told his wife and baby, I'ma see you later.
5: Okay. If you think you know who Somber was just singing about, and that was Somber, wasn't just me doing a voiceover with an effect over it, you get ready to call me 131065. However, if you need help and you want to win those Somber tickets, jump into our live stream. You will see behind me, Somber is holding up the answer to tonight's game. That's how we're doing it. Somber, Celebrity Homewrecker. And then later on in the show, when we do Campfire Confessions, this weekend is Farge's Day. So we're going to be talking about, that's right, dad noises. Oh, yeah. I just need you to call me up. You're just going to be making some dad noises. Tell me why your dad made that noise, and you could be winning a $100 gift voucher from our very good friends at Muscle Beard Australia. Love those guys. Their products are incredible. I have used them. But guys, let's kick into the show and do it.
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5: Breaking down the biggest pop culture stories of the day with just a couple of cheeky stand-up comedy jokes. I used to write these for everyone over in LA. Thought I'd do it on my own show. Make myself some money off it. Let's get into it. Tom Cruise and Anne Hathaway have announced a sequel to the classic NASCAR film Days of Thunder. Tom Cruise is expected to go full method acting with his role by rubbing up against another man's tailpipe. If you're Tom Cruise's lawyer, I meant that joke. A scam artist has conned multiple women across America by posing as a professional footballer. The women became suspicious when they caught the man, treating them with respect and never cheating. He just kept opening doors and texting me back in an appropriate time, and I knew he wasn't a footballer. Next one. In an interview with Kylie Jenner, I don't know if we should do this one. This one's so bad. You know what? We'll do it. We should have, but we'll do it. In an interview, Kylie Jenner claimed her sister Kim Kardashian doesn't know how to dance. Honestly, I don't know if Kim can do the nut bush, but I've seen her home movie and can confirm she's pretty good when it comes to someone who nuts on her... You know what? Let's just get into the music. I'm just going to leave that joke there. You knew where it was going. You knew where it was going, dog. And I really enjoy being employed, so we're just going to leave that one there. Let's get into the team's absolute banging.

0: Rose Bruni Mars. Hello, my name's Craig Lowe. This is my show, Lowy Live, around Australia on Kiss and iHeart. Having so much fun being on air with you. You can kick it with us in the live stream. We are the first Australian radio show to stream Earthing. Nothing's pre-recorded. Probably should be. We say some pretty weird shit around here, but man, are we having a good time. Facebook, TikTok, Instagram, YouTube, and Twitch at Lowy Live, or any of the Kiss pages. Jump on in, sucky. You can get one of these.
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0: Shout out to Leanne, Julia Bolton, went to high school with her. Mandy Evans, Melly Callaman, The D's, Joe Vecchio, Beck 684, Steve Musial, Valda Mama, Natasha 500, 700, Tamsy, and Radio Dylan. We're also up to 20,000 likes on TikTok so far.
2: Damn, Daniel.
0: Wow, people are listening to the show. That's crazy. Hey, you know the actor Tom Hardy? Of course, he plays Bane. He's been in every Christopher Nolan movie you can think of, from Dunkirk through to Inception. He's about 54 years old. And now he's also decided to drop a hip-hop album under the name of Frankie Pulitzer.
3: Cash me coming down the mountain with the combat knife.
0: Yeah!
3: Precise. You can catch the contact slice.
0: But what you don't know is Tom Hardy has already dropped an album, but he did it under the character of Bane, and he hated it so much that he pulled the album off the shelves. It's called Bane Sings the Bangers. But here at Lowy Live, I've got it exclusively. I'm going to play it to you in 2 hits' time when we do the Hootenanny. You are not going to hear this anywhere else. It is an Australian exclusive, maybe a world exclusive. I'm also making that up. It's just a really funny sketch. Stick around for it right now. Alex Warren, Fever Dream. He's in Australia. Hooray, Alex!

0: Madonna, Carla Minogue, Love Sensation on Lowy Live. Thank you so much for hanging out with us across Australia. Australia's number one late night show. It's official. Appreciate you all doing it, man. We're on Facebook, TikTok, Instagram, YouTube, and Twitch. You've got your phone in your hand. I know you. If you're listening to this show, the radio is somewhere on in the background. You're stuck in a car, and you're like, hey, I've got a phone in my hand. Click on whatever one of those apps I just said. Hit us up on Kiss at Lowy Live. You can jump into this live stream right now. Unless you're driving, don't grab your phone, because then I'll get in trouble for telling you to do something illegal. But honestly, dog, between you and I, just get your phone. You know you want to grab it anyway. Come on, man. It's just there. Just get your phone. Just get your phone. I know you're driving. I know you're driving. I'm not telling you to do it. But you know you want to grab your phone. Just grab your phone. Just click it on. Just click it on. You can hang out with us right now. Get one of these.
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0: Shout out to Smart Dream Rose, Richie Edwards, Sienna Stanley, Bonzo, Carmen's Crafty House, Rachel Morris, Anita, Catherine, and Georgie Porgy, who wanted me to shout out her mum. She said, my mum is single and ready to mingle. All right. Don't mind if I do.
2: Keep your liver spotted hands off my beautiful mother. She's a saint.
0: I'll think about it.
3: Yeah. Holy hootenanny.
0: Again, my name is Craig Lowe. I just headbutted the microphone with my headphones, and now I'm acting like that didn't happen on the live stream. Thank you so much for hanging out with us across Australia. Right now, as we do the Hootenanny. Now, Tom Hardy is one of the greatest actors of all time. Hands down, this man is incredible. Every time he comes on the screen, he just absolutely snatches it, right? Now, my favorite role of all Tom Hardy roles is, of course, Bane.
4: Darkness is your ally.
0: It is.
4: You merely adopted the dark.
0: Mm-hmm.
4: I was born in it.
0: Cool.
4: Molded by it.
0: That's hot.
4: I didn't see the light until I was already a man. By then, it was nothing to me but blinding.
0: It was an incredible role. Well, we had some really kick-ass news come out this week about Tom Hardy, who is in his 50s, by the way.
5: Tom Hardy is trading movie scripts for rap verses. The Mobland star surprises fans with the release of his debut rap album under the stage name Frankie Pulitzer.
0: Now, Tom Hardy, as I just said, is a straight white man, mostly straight, in his 50s. So you would expect this album's going to be shit. That's just math. Guys, this thing kind of goes pretty hard.
6: Catch me coming down the mountain with a combat knife. So precise, you could get your contact sliced.
0: It's not bad. I listened to it, right? Because I was like, I want to listen to this thing and shit in a little bit. Nah, actually pretty good. But what you don't know is, this isn't Tom Hardy's first crack at music. No. About 10 years ago, Tom Hardy dropped a character album. I'm as surprised as you are. It's Tom Hardy, but he did an album in the voice of Bane. Covering hits. Now, the album was called Tom Hardy Presents Bane Does the Bangers. Tom Hardy, so embarrassed, he pulled this album off the shelves. But at Lowy Live, I bring you the exclusives, dog. I got a copy of this album. And I'm going to play you the commercial that was behind this album for you right now. Here it is, the Hootenanny, Tom Hardy, Bane Does the Bangers. I'm Lowy Live.
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3: 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That's the name of our podcast. All the cool shit you missed from tonight. You listen to this sucker again tomorrow, but don't you be going anywhere. I got your Samba tickets coming up in 3

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1: 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You're still going! All right, now they're done. My name's Craig Lowe. 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
1: 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I hope I'm pronouncing that correctly. I'm definitely not because I'm, and checks notes, an idiot. Tiffany, Dadzy, Ketchup, Bannon J, Monique, and Small Mop Woo. All hanging with us on Instagram, Facebook, TikTok, and Twitch. Oh, by the way, we're up to 50,000 likes on TikTok. What? Surprise, surprise. People listen to this show. Surprise, surprise. Damn, dog.
3: Hi, I'm Somber.
2: Somber's Celebrity Home Wreckers. I don't want to be a
1: home wrecker. That's right. It was announced today. We are giving away tickets to Somber. The man is doing a world tour. He's coming to Australia for the very first time. Very, very excited. I cannot wait to see this absolute tall drink of water live in concert. Someone get me a stepladder. Somber doesn't know what's coming for it. Okay, guys, making it weird. All this week, I've got tickets for you to see Somber live. However, we're playing a game for you to win them. The game is called, like Somber's song, Somber's Celebrity Homewrecker. Now, Somber is going to be singing to you a hint telling you who this famous person is that, if the tabloids are correct, is also a little bit of a homewrecker. If you can correctly name who it is Somber is talking about, you are off to see the man live in concert. Somber, are you ready? Somber's just leaning under the doorframe to walk in here. What's up, you sexy giraffe? You ready to sing? All right, here we go. Somber, take it away.
4: On the set of Wicked, I met a man called Slater. He told his wife and baby, I'ma see you later.
1: Okay, so on the set of Wicked, I met a man named Slater. He told his wife and baby, I'ma see you later. Okay, Somber, that's a very, very good hint. Now, if you think you know, the number to call is 131065. If you need a hand behind... That was a cardboard cutout. That wasn't me farting. Now I can't replicate that noise again. No, I did. Okay, cool. Saved by Goldberg. I'm holding up to the live stream camera right now. Somber, next to him is the answer. So if you need hand, jump into the live stream. Facebook, TikTok, Instagram, YouTube and Twitch at Lowy Live. You get early bird access to all the games every night this week. You also get extra hints. Somber, do you want to sing it one more time for them? Somber, sweetie, can you... I know you're very tall. I know you're very tall and now you're touching stuff off the ceiling, but I need you to sing. Thank you, Somber. Here it goes.

0: All right, phone lines are now open. 13-10-65. If you want to see Sombers, you are the reason tour and win those tickets right now as we play
1: Sombers Celebrity Home Wreckers.
0: Someone's got to win them. Phone lines are lining up. I hope it's you next on Louie Live.
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0: the show. Lowy Live ends at beginnings. Thank you so much for kicking it with us around Australia. My name's Craigo. This is my show, Lowy Live. We are on Kiss and iHeart, but we're also the very first show in Australian radio history to be live streaming everything. 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
0: Shout out to Ben and Jay, Monique, Evie, Lois, Casey, Lauren Simpkins, Bianca, AKD, Ems, The Alien, Andy Edge, and Mythic Mitch Bradbury. Right now, we are up to 64,000 likes on TikTok. Wow, people are listening to my show. Yeah. Well, maybe they're not.
2: Hi, I'm Somber.
1: Somber's Celebrity Home Wreckers. I don't want to be home.
0: That's right, my boy Smolzy announced it. Somber's heading to Australia. We got tickets for him here at Kiss every single night. If you need early access to this, again, that's why you got to be in the live stream. But right now, if you do want to play and win Somber tickets, I'll tell you how if you get on the phone. The number is 131065, just like my good friend, my good pal, my good buddy, Josephine. Hi, Josephine.
3: Hey, Lowy.
0: Josephine, thank you so much for calling into the show. We do love and appreciate you so much. I want to send you away to see this Tall Drink of Handsome Water live in concert for his You Are the Reason tour. What's your favourite Somber song?
3: Home Wrecker.
0: Hell yeah, girl, me too. That's why we're playing Celebrity Home Wrecker. Now, Somber's about to sing to you a very famous celebrity that is also a home wrecker. You correctly tell me who he's singing about. You are off to see him live in concert. You good to go?
3: I'm great to go.
0: Let's do it.
4: On the set of Wicked, I met a man called Slater. He told his wife and baby, I'ma see you later.
0: Oh, God, he sounds amazing. He sounds just like me singing, doing an impression of Somber, and then our audio engineer puts an effect over it. Okay, Josephine, who you got for me?
3: I got Ariana Grande.
0: Let's have a look.
4: I'm Ariana Grande.
0: Josephine, you are off to see Somber. Who are you taking with you?
3: My partner. Hell yeah.
0: Oh, I love that guy or girl. Stay right there for me, okay?
3: Yes, I will.
0: Love you, Joe. Stay there. She's staying there? No, she's done it. In huge news, Somber is bringing his You Are the Reason tour to Australia next April. Frontier pre-sale starts 10 a.m. Monday, with all tickets on sale Tuesday, the 8th of September at 12 p.m. For details, head to frontiertouring.com. We will have more chances for you to win those Somber tickets tomorrow night, exclusively here at Lowy Live. So be checking out the show from 9 till 12. Of course, you need early access. Jump into the live streams. Guys, up next, we got more prizes to be winning. $100 gift vouchers just in time for Father's Day from our good friends at Muscle Beard Australia. When we talk about, that's right, dad noises. Oh, yeah. That's a hell of a dad noise. We're doing it all next hour when we do Campfire Confessions. It's so stupid. I'm going to tell you about my dad, the noise he used to make. It's hilarious. Right now, Zara Larsson, Kiss.

0: remix of an old song with a techno beat behind it. Fun. My name's Craig Lowe. This is my show, Lowey Live on Kiss and iHeart. What the hell is that? Oh, the Samba thing's still playing. Now it's off. Hey, we are live streaming right now, so if you've had a shit day and you're in a glass case of emotion...
1: I'm in a glass case of emotion!
0: You can kick it with us right now. 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
0: Shout-out to Ji Huan. Shout-out to Nikki1984. Mika, Jolie Boy, BX Earth, Corduroy Kate, B Claire, Caroline Tonga, Kirsty and Matt, a.k.a. Untouched Revenger, a.k.a. the mayor of the Lowey live stream, and Cooper Green all hanging it with us tonight. Love to see every single one of you. Guys, Father's Day is this weekend.
3: He may have been your father, boy, but he wasn't your daddy.
0: That's right. And next hour, when we do Campfire Confessions, we're going to be talking about what else a dad's known for but dad noises. You good, Dad? Yeah, next hour I've got $100 gift vouchers to give away from our friends over at Australian Made Muscle Beard Products. We absolutely love those guys. So next hour we're going to be talking about dad noises. What noise did your dad used to make? Why did he make that noise? Why do dads make these noises? We're going to kick it off. I'm going to share you a story about my old man Jimbo. He used to make some of the most incredible dad noises at like 5:36 in the morning. He used to wake me up and terrify me. I cannot wait to share that story with you next. And we kick off into the Campfire Confessions on Lowey Live.
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Hate to give the satisfaction asking how you're doing now. 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Just what you wanted. 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

0: sun, or as I call it, the song, and it's not bad. That thing rips. If I was drunk and I heard that song, I'd be like, that's my jam. Ah, you know that song that sounds like someone's having a seizure, but they put a dope beat behind it? Dog, mess me up. We are live streaming right now if you want to see what it looks like when a 510 radio shock jock bad boy DJ crashes out, but he's having a good time doing it. Facebook, TikTok, Instagram, YouTube, and Twitch at Lowy Live. That's our page. That's where all the good hardcore content is. Or you can go to those Kiss pages, a little bit more tame, but you'll see Will and Woody, my boy Smolzy, on there and your favorite breakfast shows.
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0: Shout out to Big Bad Cav, Miss T, Alex Richter, Spoonaholic Bartender, Mitchell and Jennifer Steelen, all kicking with us right now on the live streams. We are up to 88,000 likes right now on TikTok. What a surprise.
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0: I'm now going to press this button,
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0: Again, my name is Craig Lowe. Unless you're listening to this show and you think it's shit, in which case, my name is Ken Smalls. Welcome to the Smallsy Experience. I'm on daily from 3 till 4, then 7 till 10, then 1 till 6 a.m., then I'm back in here from 11 till 12 p.m. Right now we are doing Campfire Confessions on Lowy Live, and it's something near and dear to my heart. Now, we had a very cool person jump into our live stream. 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As we do Campfire Confessions this hour, we're going to be opening up to one another about what else but dad noises. That's right, dad noises. Every single dad makes a dad noise when they're getting out of a chair, when they're eating. My old man had the funniest dad noise. I'm going to tell you about it in a second. But the reason we're doing it, of course, this weekend is Father's Day.
6: He may have been your father, boy, but he wasn't your daddy.
0: So we're going to open up to one another about our fathers and the noises that they have made just in time for Father's Day and just in time to get you these Muscle Beard $100 gift vouchers for your pops. Now, my dad, loved this dude. My hero, right? I think every small boy's first hero is their dad. That's who you see as a superhero, man. He's your protector, provided this man is like blocks for you, right? Now, my dad, his name's Jimbo. When I was growing up, my dad was a shower screen fitter, but not just the shower screen. My dad was the shower screen fitter. When it came to shower screen fitting on the coast, everyone knew my old man because he was the shit at what he does. Now, my dad is a hard-working son of a bitch. Not going to lie to you. I get my work ethic from my dad. I get my taking my pride in my work from my dad. Now, obviously, I don't work in, you know, labor like he did, but I certainly love what I do and take a lot of time and pride with it. However, Jimmy, I'm about to throw you under the bus. When I was growing up, between the times of 5 a.m. to 6 a.m., which for some reason, every workman gets up at that godly hour and gets ready for work, I could hear my dad getting ready for work because my room was right next to my parents' room, and I could hear him getting ready in the ensuite, right? So every single morning at, like, 5:30, I'd just asleep, just a young tacker, I'm just laying in bed, and then all I would hear coming from the bathroom was this noise. I'm 41 years old. I still have no idea where that noise came from. I don't know what was causing my father to make that noise. To this day, I've been too scared to ask him. When I was a kid and I heard that noise, it felt like I was in an A24 or Blumhouse film where I'd just be staring at the ceiling like, well, I guess this is when he turns into a zombie and kills me. But that was my dad's noise. Now, whenever I hear a similar noise to that, all I think of is my old man. And it was still to this, like, if my dad passes away, I know I'm going to hear that noise and I'm going to think to myself, damn, I miss my dad. And I'm forever going to miss the... which I have no idea what that was. So right now, we're going to share those stories with one another. I want you to call me up and let me know, what dad noise did your dad make? And why do you think he made that noise? The number is 131065. You can also jump in the live stream, Facebook, TikTok, Instagram, YouTube, and Twitch. Jump into the comment section and let me know. Up for grabs right now, $100 voucher just in time for Father's Day from our good friends at Muscle Beard. 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The phone lines are open as we do campfire confessions. Talking dad noises tonight. So stupid. Lowy Long.

0: Confessions.
1: Again, my name's Lowie. Thank you for kicking it with us as we do Campfire Confessions. This weekend is, of course, Father's Day.
2: I've had the old bull. Now I want the young calf. And she grabs me by the wings. Shut the f*** up!
1: That's right. It's one of the best grabs we've played on this show. So, tonight on Lowie Live, we're talking about dad noises. I shared my story a couple of hits ago. My dad used to get up at like 5:30 in the morning, like most dads used to back in like the 90s. And I just hear him getting ready in the bathroom, and it was just like, sounded like an exorcism. I don't know what the shit was going on. And then my dad would just be like, "Wah!" And then I'm opening up the phone line right now to you, 131065. I want to know from you, what noise did your dad used to make? Just a dad noise, and why did he make that noise? Up for grabs, $100 voucher just in time for Father's Day from our good friends at Aussie from Muscle Beard. They're an Australian company. They've got some kick-ass products on there for beards and mows, a whole bunch of good shit. Musclebeard.com.au. But right now, on the phone, we got Lisa. Hi, Lisa.
3: Howdy.
1: Lisa, thank you so much for calling in to Lowie Live right now as we do Campfire Confessions. We're talking about dad noises. Have you got a dad, and does he make those kick-ass weird noises?
3: Yeah, my dad used to walk into the bathroom and go,
1: he'd walk into any bathroom and just go, ugh.
3: We only had one bathroom and we had tank water and we all had to share bath water, and he was a mechanic, so he was always last. It was a bit traumatizing, really.
1: Does your dad know that you used to hear him make that weird ass noise? Have you ever brought it up with him now that you're a grown-up and been like, "Hey, remember that noise you used to make? Do you want to talk about that?"
3: No, I think it's fair. To be honest.
1: Yes, me too. Stay there for me, Liz. All right. Taking more of your calls right now about dad noises. The number is 131065. Hit us up in the comment section as well. Facebook, TikTok, Instagram, YouTube, and Twitch as we do Campfire Confessions. It's probably one of the dumbest things we've done. BB Rexha, Faithless, New Religion.

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0: Oh, Eminem, Lose Yourself. That song makes me want to run through a brick wall. I love that song, man. My name's Craig Glenn. This is my show, Lowy Live. We are kicking it with y'all in real time. You can hang out with the first show ever to live stream or a thing. You can hang out with us when the songs are playing over the commercial break. Kick us up with anything you've ever wanted to say to someone or ask them about being a live radio DJ / bit of a douchebag. Facebook, TikTok, Instagram, YouTube, and Twitch at Lowy Live. You can get one of these at the Kiss page as well.
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0: Shout out to Brooke Boyd, Nissan Skyline. That's right. The car is now online. What? Hello, car. Rosemary Umali, Lisbit 1234, and it's Adida. So whatever you're doing out there right now,
2: I'm just waiting for a mate.
0: Jump on into the live stream and kick it with us.
3: Yeah, that's what I call a campfire.
0: Confessions. Again, my name's Craig Loy. Thank you for hanging out with us here at Lowy Live. This weekend is, of course, going to be Father's Day.
4: He may have been your father, boy, but he wasn't your daddy.
0: So right now on Lowy Live, we are talking about, in depth for Campfire Confessions, dad noises. Dad, are you okay? Dad? So stupid. We're giving away $100 gift vouchers from our good friends at Muscle Beard. 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On the phone right now, 131065 is Saban. Hello? Hello?
5: Hi.
0: Oh, Sabina, are you excited for Father's Day this weekend?
5: Yes.
0: Very nice.
5: I am.
0: Okay, do tell me. We're talking about dad noises. What dad noise did your dad used to noise out?
5: Okay. He used to get up in the morning and make all of 7 of us a cup of tea and bring it into our bedrooms. But whilst he was doing that, he used to fart really loudly. He was an ex-Royal Marine, and he was just part of our life.
0: Sabine, I'm so sorry to hear that that's now one of your core childhood memories.
5: It's actually really sweet because he was just the sweetest person ever. But it's funny as looking back on it.
0: Yeah. My dad farts a lot. All dads do. Pull my finger is one of the first jokes you ever learn as a human being. Stay right there for it, Sabina. Appreciate your call. We are going to be checking out the top 3 comments in the live stream. You guys can also win a chance to win the Muscle Beard $100 voucher on there. Jump on in Facebook, TikTok, Instagram, YouTube, and Twitch. We're going to read out the top 3 funniest comments in the section about dad noises. Someone has made a comment about sneezing, and I couldn't agree any more with this comment. Can't wait to read it to you next when we wrap up doing Campfire Confessions on Lowy Live.
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0: Disco Lines to Nashe, No Broke Boys, No New Friends. Cool. I've got neither of those things. Hello, my name's Craig Lowe. This was Show Lowe Live. We're also a daily podcast. You can grab it on the free iHeart app. It's called the Lowdown Daily Download. There's like Will and Woody on there, Smallsy's on there, your favorite brekkie shows. There's over like 200 other potties, True Crime's on there, Michelle Laurie's Kick-Ass True Crime show's on there. And if you don't want to chill with that, well, that's fine. That's fine.
1: Daddy, chill.
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4: Campfire Confessions.
0: That's right. All this week here at Lowe Live, we are giving away a kick-ass prize from our good friends at Musclebeard. They jumped in the live stream a few weeks back. We're kicking it. They're friends of Lowe Live. So they're like, yo, Father's Day's coming up. Can we give away some packs on your show? I was like, shit, yeah, dog. So every night this week, we're giving away $100 vouchers from Musclebeard. You want to check out their products, head to musclebeard.com.au. This hour, we've been talking about dad noises as we do Campfire Confessions. Oh, yeah. Oh, yeah. Because what better way to celebrate Father's Day than to talk about all the beautiful things we love about our dads?
5: I've had the old bull. Now I want the young calf. And she grabs me by the wings.
6: Shut the f*** up!
0: It's a tale as old as time. I shared a noise that my dad used to make in the bathroom at 5:30 before he got ready for work every day. It was just like, ah! We had Saban call up and she was telling me about her dad. I used to make them like a cup of tea when they were kids for breakfast. And then he would just drop his guts. He'd just fart. And then we had another caller. Lisa rang up and told me about how her dad used to walk into the bathroom after he had to share the bathroom with the kids, and he would just always go. These are dad noises, guys, and it's what we've been talking about this hour. But right now, it's time to throw it over to the live stream. Facebook, TikTok, Instagram, YouTube, and Twitch, where we live stream every night from 9 to 12 to read the top three comments about dad noises in here. Because someone's got to be walking away with this $100 voucher from Musclebeard. Let's get into it. My boy Seb, a.k.a. Busmanti Seb, is always kicking it with us. Works with me here at KISS. He wrote, my dad would sneeze and create his own weather system. Seb, so true. There was something about dad sneezing, man. Everyone's dad would sneeze like he was getting back at his worst enemy and had finally struck him with the blow of a thousand swords. Dads would be in the other side of the house and all you would hear is, ha-ha! Be like, you good? He's like, yeah, just dander. Up next, we've got Morgan. This one I totally agree with. Morg's 340, actually. She wrote, when my dad eats corn, he sounds like a bulldog eating porridge. It's nothing but mouth noises, heavy breathing, and debris. Dude, for sure, Morgan. Dad's at the dinner table. It's quiet, and then all you hear is... Dad noises, they're the most anti-ASMR noises that you want to hear. Thanks, that Morgan. And finally, we've got Julia Bolt. Julia Bolt wrote, my dad was a very tall, strong, manly man, but whenever he sang, he sounded soft, kind of feminine and operatic. It's so funny. You still hear it. That's true as well. Like, dads sort of sometimes sing under their breath when they're driving. Yeah, that'd be so bad. Your dad's like a 6'3", muscled out, thick neck son of a bitch. And the next thing you know, he's just like,
7: and tonight, take my hand off to never, never land.
0: 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Julia Bolt, congratulations. Hope you enjoy that. Thanks to everyone who jumped in the live stream, everyone who called up tonight. Campfire Confessions. Don't you be going anywhere. We are talking about Tom Hardy. That's right, the actor, the 51-year-old straight white actor who's decided to drop a hip-hop album under the name of Frankie Pollitzer.
8: 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So precise, you could get your contact sliced.
0: Unfortunately, it kind of goes hard, dog. I gotta lie. I'm going to play to you another album Tom Hardy did. He doesn't want anyone to know about exclusively in the next 15 minutes on Lowe Live. Right now, Gus Sebastian. Get her done!

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0: Now, you may have heard this news. Tom Hardy, that's right, the actor who played Bane, has just dropped a brand new album.
3: Tom Hardy is trading movie scripts for rap verses. The Mobland star surprises fans with the release of his debut rap album under the stage name Frankie Pulitzer.
0: Yeah, but what you don't know is a few years ago, Tom Hardy already released an album in his character Bane. It's called Bane Does the Bangers, and we got the exclusive audio from it coming up in the next 10 minutes. You don't want to miss this. You're not going to hear this anywhere else but next on Kiss.
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0: Alex Warren, Emerald Eyes Aloe Live. The man is touring Australia right now. He is just tearing it. A new one. 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By the way, we are a daily podcast. 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
1: Yes.
0: Right now, let's do this. Again, cheers for kicking it with us around Australia on Kiss and iHeart right now as we do the Hootenanny. Now, Tom Hardy, one of the greatest actors maybe of all time. I love this man. He's in every Christopher Nolan movie from Inception through to Dunkirk. My favorite role of his, of course, Bane in Batman.
2: Oh, you think darkness is your ally? You merely adopted the dark. I was born in it, molded by it. I didn't see the light until I was already a man. By then, it was nothing to me but blinding.
0: Oh, gets me every single time. But Tom Hardy, in the ripe old age of, like, I think he's 54, has decided to drop a hip-hop album.
3: Tom Hardy is trading movie scripts for rap verses. The Mobland star surprises fans with the release of his debut rap album under the stage name Frankie Pulitzer.
0: Now, I know what you're thinking. When an actor, especially like straight white dude in his 50s, drops a hip-hop album, you're like, this thing's gonna suck. Guys, it actually goes pretty hard.
4: Guess we coming down the mountain with a combat knife. So precise, you could get your contact sliced.
0: Woo! It's called Frankie Pulitzer, but here's the thing you don't know. Tom Hardy has already tried to release an album before. And then he had it pulled from shelves out of embarrassment. He was like, this thing will get me ruined. Now, it was him doing an album in the voice of Bane. It's called Bane Does the Bangers. Some thought he had gotten rid of this album completely. No. I got a copy of the album and the commercial that they had from this, and you are about to hear it exclusively. The Hootenanny, here it is on Lowy Live.
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6: 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Died of living like a blind man. 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
1: 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Right now, as we do this. Less old and live, but in good performance. Ahoy, hoy. My name's Craig Lowe. This is my show, Lowy Live. We do it every night, 9 till 12, around Australia on Kiss and iHeart. Appreciate every single one of you giving us your time of night to do this show, man. Now, a lot of AI slop. I'm having to play it. Here's what it is. Station pays me, so I'll play it. But I do feel like this world is getting overrun with AI bullshit, right? Now, I'm fine if you want to screw around with a few visuals here or there, maybe a thumbnail. Let's screw around with it a little bit. Not a big fan of it replacing artists and songs and music. So once a week on the show, we thought we'd throw it back to things we really love about music, like hearing how raw it is to check it out live. And that's what this segment is, Lassoed and Live, checking out some of your favorite artists. Singing live, it's not perfect, and that's the beautiful part about being a human being. This is one of my favorite tracks by one of my favorite artists. It's Billie Eilish, taken from the NPR Tiny Desk series. This is her doing her absolute banger, Birds of a Feather. So crank it up. It's your Lassoed and Live right now. Lowy Live on Kiss.

0: 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That was our
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0: Taken from the NPR Tiny Desk series. Incredible! Let's get out of here.

0: certainly has been. Cheers to everyone who jumped on the live stream, Facebook, TikTok, Instagram, YouTube, Twitch. Love chilling with you guys every single night. You make it so much fun, so thank you so much. We are a daily podcast. Anything you missed from tonight's show, you can grab again on the free iHeart app. There's over 200,000 other potties on there. 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Everyone's on there. Ours is called the Lowdown Daily Download. Appreciate you all for jumping on, subscribing to that. We're going to be back tomorrow. More Somba tickets when we play Somba Celebrity Homewrecker. More $100 vouchers from our friends at Muscle Beard. And of course, thanks to everyone that made this show successful around Australia. Ratings came out today, and apparently we don't suck. Yay. We're going to be back tomorrow. My name's Craig Lowe. Thank you so much. Goodbye.
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0: Will and Woody, you're probably driving around at the moment. You're driving an Uber. You're driving to go and let's face it, it could be a late night hookup.
1: Oh, that's
0: late
1: exciting.
0: Late night hookups.
1: That's exciting.
0: I mean, in a former life, this was a very...
1: You probably want, like, because you don't want to be too dressed up. Then you're trying too hard.
0: Yes.
1: I was always a fan of just some tracky dacks, but like a nice tracky dack.
0: I think tracky dacks are sexy. Maybe it's just because the connotation that I have with those times of night, but everyone's in trackies.
1: Tracky dacks.
0: Everyone's in trackies like at that time.
1: A hoodie.
0: Yeah, you're wearing a hoodie. Yeah, you want to look like you're casual, but then also you want to look sexy.
1: And smell good.
0: And smell
1: so
0: good.
1: So you can't overdo the smell for mine. You can look casual, you don't want to smell casual.
0: Yes, exactly right.
1: Anyway, here's our best bits from the show yesterday. Enjoy, Will and Woody.

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1: Can't sleep?
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3: Question for everyone right now on 13 106 5. Where'd you bump into an ex? Now, there's a few layers here. I don't think I haven't told you this yet, but I did bump into an ex on the Dad Venture.
4: Happens a lot.
3: Wouldn't have said that.
4: It's actually rare to go out with you without you being like, oh, God, I dated her.
3: Yeah, I nearly didn't do this topic because I knew that you would come for me.
4: I'm just saying that
3: and
4: does happen
3: careful,
4: to you.
3: Be careful, otherwise I will flip it on you and it happens fast.
4: Okay, proceed. No further jabs.
3: So it actually happened to me bumping into an ex at the airport.
4: Yeah. First up,
3: before we'd even left.
4: Oh, this was leaving to this go.
3: We were over at the console. I saw, there's a girl that it's 10 years ago.
4: Yeah.
3: Maybe even a little bit longer, more like 12 years ago.
4: But it's always weird. It doesn't matter how many years it's been. It's always really weird.
3: So we both saw each other and I don't know. I really thought, so if you see, so I've been with Sam for 10 years, right? Yeah. So I can't see an ex outside of like nearer than 10 years to me.
4: Sure.
3: Right?
4: Yeah.
3: And anyone listening right now that has an ex that's less than 10 years or even less than 5 years.
4: Yeah.
3: There's always this feeling of, oh my God, I need to look like I'm together.
4: Oh, totally. Yeah.
3: Like I am so fine. Yeah. You've never seen a happier, more successful, chill, confident person on the planet.
4: And it's a bit sick, but you also want them to think like, oh, he's still got it.
3: He's got it. You're looking good. I hate that's a thing, but
4: yes. It's not that I'm trying to be with them or anything.
3: Yes.
4: But you just want them to walk away and go like, whoa, he's doing well.
3: Yeah, no, 100%.
4: He's still
3: You're the one that got away.
4: Yes, you want that.
3: You want to be the one that got away. We all want that.
4: Yeah.
3: Now, weirdly, so I haven't seen her for 10 plus years. Now, we're both with our kids.
4: Okay.
3: I'm with Max, right?
4: Yeah.
3: She's got her kid in a pram.
4: Yeah.
3: Next to her husband.
4: Yeah. Were you competing kids? It goes there. It does. Because you're like, I think my kids are better than your kids.
3: It did.
4: And how'd you go?
3: There was a little bit. I was eyeing off her kid. And then, you know, the first thought I had to myself was like, oh, a little bit old to be in a pram.
4: But then all of a sudden
3: I was like, why? What am I doing?
4: Were they being disobedient?
3: I've got no issue with your child. I don't know your child. I don't know your husband. I don't know, in hindsight, you should be happy.
4: I know, it's evil.
3: And then just when I thought it was kind of like, you know, I don't know, just that all started getting a bit weird. I realized that she was pregnant.
4: Oh, great.
3: Like I looked up and I was like, oh, it looks like she's pregnant again.
4: Yeah.
3: And then I'm pretty sure this didn't happen, but I kind of think it did. I thought that she rubbed her belly while she was looking at me.
4: What?
3: To be like, oh, yeah. Happy and having more children. You know, like, we were both doing the flex thing where she was like...
4: Did you talk to her, by the way?
3: Not at all.
4: No
3: So we just, we looked at each other, and right? My first, you're going all the way through this logic of, despite not being with her for 13 years, this logic of, got to seem like you're doing better.
4: So my
3: first logic was like, it was weird. I hugged Max.
4: Yeah.
3: As in like, oh, look at my beautiful girl.
4: Yeah. I'm a loving dad.
3: And by the way, going away on a daddy-daughter holiday.
4: Yeah.
3: What a successful, independent parent I am.
4: Yeah.
3: To which she was like, you know, ruffled her little boy's hair.
4: Yeah.
3: Right?
4: Oh, yeah, yeah. Okay.
3: And I was like, wow, okay, here we go. And then she like rubbed her belly like, oh, well, another one on the way.
4: And then you got up the Will and Woody Instagram and you were like, very successful.
3: Look out. No, I did.
4: Just turn the podcast up a little bit. Oh, sorry, that's me on the radio again.
3: So,
4: National Drive Show.
3: What I want to know on 131065 is, where'd you bump into an ex?
4: Yeah.
3: Let's start with that. But then I'm really loving this part of it, which is like the ex flex.
4: Which is like
3: when you see them, what are you doing to try and show that you are better off than they are?
4: I had a shocker. I had an absolute stick.
3: We'll hear it up next. 131065 is the phone number. Or text us. We love the text line. 0429 131065. The X Flex. What have you done to show your ex you're doing well?
4: Mine involves a baby too, but in the worst possible way. Yeah. It's

0: Up late or up early? It's Will and Woody keeping you up.
1: 131065. Right now, guys, we are talking, where did you bump into an ex? And more importantly, I'm interested in what I've called the ex flex. So, 131065. It's a strange thing when you bump into an ex and you're trying to show them that you're doing better than they are, or you're absolutely fine and not traumatized and thinking about them all the time and occasionally going through their old social media to see photos of yourself where you remembered yourself in a happier time.
2: Whoa, that felt real. You okay?
1: I've been there before.
2: Oh, okay.
1: Yeah.
2: Not now.
1: Not now.
2: You're so happy now. Two beautiful children.
1: Absolutely.
2: Yeah, mate,
1: absolutely.
2: You're fine. Yeah,
1: no, I'm fine. This is an ex that I was literally with 13 years ago, saw at the airport, thought it would be fine.
2: Yeah.
1: Saw her at a distance. As I was saying before, we both did really weird things with our children to try and show that we were happy.
2: I think you were doing that. I think you've overthought that she was doing weird.
1: She rubbed her pregnant belly and eyeballed me and winked.
2: Oh, no,
1: I've added the wink.
2: I've added the wink.
1: It's a strange thing, the X-Flex, though. It's also really nice to feel that you have this sense of one-upmanship, even though it's over. Like, it's so dead and buried. I bumped into an ex's mum recently.
2: Yeah.
1: Like, a couple of years ago, again, I dated this girl more than 10 years ago. I've been with Sam for 10 years.
2: Yeah.
1: And her mum said to me, I still listen to you.
2: Oh, that's
1: sweet.
2: For me, though, let's be honest.
1: It made me feel great.
2: Yeah, of course it does.
1: It made me feel great. Like, she's married and happily with kids and all that sort of stuff, but I'm still feeling like a little bit of a G-up from it.
2: Yeah. When I saw an ex, this was in WA, at the Left Bank, if anyone knows it. Beautiful spot. So this was Helen. Remember Helen in Perth? Remember Helen in Perth?
1: Is that the client?
2: No.
1: There she was.
2: I'm not meaning Helen.
1: She was the client.
2: I mean,
1: you met her at a client event.
2: I'm meaning, oh yeah.
1: Yeah,
2: Helen.
1: Yeah.
2: Anyway, so.
1: Yeah.
2: Sorry.
1: She was a client.
2: She wasn't a client. She just worked for, anyway. So
1: someone who the radio station was doing business with.
2: Yeah. I dated her for a while.
1: Yeah.
2: And, we'd been broken up for about 6 months, right?
1: Yeah.
2: Okay. Or even like 6, 7 months, 8 months. Like
1: it had been enough time.
2: So
1: not enough time.
2: I was at the Left Bank.
1: Yeah.
2: Right. Had a couple of drinks. Thought I was looking pretty good. I was going over to do the X-Flex, right? Because I saw her at the Left Bank. She turned around. She was holding a baby with blue eyes. And I was like,
1: uh-oh.
2: Hang on.
1: Uh-oh.
2: What, in that moment, you've had a couple of drinks. You're trying to do the maths and you're like, this is crazy. This is crazy. Like, this, we were seeing each other like 7 months ago.
1: Yeah.
2: That could be. Anyway, 100%. I think in that moment she knew. Like, she was like, she handed the baby over. She was doing that to F with me.
1: Was she?
2: And yes,
1: 100%.
2: No, it was her friend's baby.
1: No, it was her friend's baby.
2: You were doing that.
1: Did you say that to her?
2: No, I didn't talk at all. I just walked over there and looked at her like a stunned mullet.
1: Because.
2: All I could think about was that that's my baby.
1: Yeah, it's terrifying.
2: That's my baby.
1: We've actually got a text who's come through from Carter, 0429131065. He said a really similar thing. He said he ran into an ex when he was in high school. She flexed. This is his definition of an ex flex. She flexed by saying she was pregnant.
2: Oh.
1: And I flexed by telling her I had a new girlfriend only until she said she thought I was the father.
3: Whoa.
1: Oh, so that's a
2: similar.
1: Full follow through. He broke up with his girlfriend and then got back.
2: Oh, whoa.
1: Got back with the ex. Yes.
2: Whoa.
1: And then, I think I'm reading this correctly, Carter, he doubled down and said he then found out that he actually wasn't the father and had to break up with her again.
2: Oh, God.
1: Plenty of moving parts.
2: That just keeps going.
1: Plenty of moving parts.
2: That's a trilogy.
1: Thanks for the text, Carter.
2: Let's go to Alicia here on 131065. Alicia, you bumped into an ex in the wild. What happened?
4: Oh, it was horrible. We've been broken up for about a year and ran into him at the shops, and he just decided he had to introduce me to his friends and come give me a cuddle, and it was weird and awkward and just horrible.
1: It's an X-Flex. Yeah. An X-Flex is, I've got lots of mates.
2: Yeah, totally.
1: That's 100% an X-Flex.
2: Yeah. Look at
1: who
2: me,
1: are you here with? 20 or 30 other people who I'm really friendly with.
2: I'm loved.
1: And
2: I'm
1: we
2: loved
1: all hang
2: and adored.
1: Out, and I'm, and I just love messaging them. On the weekend.
2: Where are your friends?
1: Who are you here with, by the way?
2: Who are you here with?
1: Do you want to hang out with us?
2: Yeah.
1: Let's
2: go to...
1: Oh, God. And we've all been there. We're talking X-Flexes. Angela, when you bump into an ex and try to prove to each other you're doing well.
5: Well, it wasn't actually me that bumped into my ex. It was my current husband who bumped into my ex-husband.
1: Oh.
5: And, And my my husband, my current one, was on his way to buy a lovely new house for us.
2: Big flex.
5: I was out of the country, so he took my ex-husband to view the new house. And they both got me on FaceTime and videoed me. And I looked at them and I went, what the hell are you two doing together? And he said, we're buying you a new house, darling.
1: What? Did they know each other beforehand?
5: Yeah, they did, years and years before. And they hadn't seen each other for about 15 years. And,
2: But so Angela, why was he there? Why was your ex-husband with your current husband at the walkthrough of a house he wanted to buy? I get their mates, but why?
5: Well, I don't know. Maybe my current husband just wanted to show him how well we'd done.
2: Yeah, it's the ultimate. It is the ultimate flex. We found it. We have found it.
1: What? But hang on. If I put myself in the ex-husband's shoes, and my ex's husband calls me and goes, about to buy a new house for your ex, would you like to come for a walkthrough? No.
2: No way.
1: You're busy. Why wasn't he busy, Angela?
5: I don't know. Maybe he was curious and he's just a really lovely guy.
2: Oh, there you go. God,
1: I just, all of a sudden feel really sorry for that guy.
2: Yeah, but great flex, I think. If you want to do an ex-flex,
1: as good of a flex try and you possibly
2: get your
1: can.
2: Ex to an open or for just, inspection of a house.
1: You're just buying a house. What are you doing here? Buying a new amazing home.
2: Yeah, great flex.
1: Would you like to come for the walkthrough?
2: Great flex. Great flex.
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0: and they're working. It's Will and Woody keeping you up.
1: Hey, right now, what are the best yes in music? 13 1065, or please text us 0429 13 1065. The list is extensive. We keep coming back to this. Today, I was like, we're done with that, guys. We've done this enough. But I'm not on the socials. I haven't been on social media for 5 years. Sexy Das.
2: Keep it coming.
1: He was like, mate, we're going again today.
3: People just love it. They love it online.
2: Laughing it up, boys.
1: He like, he froths this. And he's telling me there's millions of views on these clips. So we're a slave to the virus, Woods.
3: Bloody oath, mate. Give the people what they want. And they want more suggestions.
1: Absolutely,
3: of
1: they
3: the
1: do.
3: Best example of a yeah in a song. So 13 1065 is the number. Call us with what you think is the best. Here's another little package of what we've had previously. Right, yeah.
4: Lord Tennis Court.
3: Oh, strong, Vicky.
4: Or Non-Blondes, What's Up.
1: Oh, yeah. Yeah. Really good.
3: Really strong.
4: It has to be Yeah by Usher.
3: No doubt.
1: Awesome. Four Non-Blondes for me, still winning.
3: Lord for me.
1: I don't think it gets any better than that. I think what categorizes it for me is like when everyone sings the yeah. Because it's the easiest line to sing.
3: Yeah, sure.
1: Everyone sings that song when it's karaoke day.
2: Can I chime in there? She's actually not saying yeah.
1: What's she saying?
2: All the comments have actually said she's not saying yeah.
1: What's she saying?
2: She's saying ya, ya, ya, or something like that.
1: No, she says hey,
2: yeah.
1: Yeah,
2: she doesn't. It's actually just continuing on the word hey.
1: I
3: once did a parody of that song, which was called Hey, Hey, Hey Fever. I think she does just say.
1: And that was a classic.
3: It was a classic.
1: Get them the archive.
3: It was a classic. It evolves from a hey to a yeah.
1: Yeah, I think it is.
2: That's up to the comments, man. It wasn't me.
1: Oh, Darcy, this is what's wrong with your generation. You've lost your independence. You've lost your power to think for yourselves.
3: Speaking of comments, though, we do have some suggestions coming through online that you want to throw in the mix.
1: Woods. Again, 13 1065, if you've got one and you've got a best yeah ever in music. Let's go. Okay, so the first one here is from MBrain87. Yeah. I don't know how we've missed this one. Kelly Clarkson. That's a great yeah.
3: Did she say sex with you there?
1: No, she says I'm so moving on.
3: Whoa.
1: And then she says yeah, yeah.
3: Wow. How did I hear?
1: Out to Zach Mazewski, who said War, Edwin Starr.
3: Oh.
5: Yeah, what it is good for.
1: That's a great yeah.
3: That's a really good yeah.
1: For any Rush Hour fans, that is a great yeah.
3: Feels good to say it.
1: Thanks, Zach. Mr. _ Garcia, I'm loving these usernames. He's gone for Drew Hill, How Deep Is Your Love.
6: Yeah.

0: goes again.
1: Yeah, wow. Plenty in that. Really good, yeah.
2: Something inspired me. Does, you know, in the Thong Song by Cisco, does he say yeah?
1: Any Cisco, he said. Any Cisco. Any,
2: yes.
1: Cisco,
2: Cisco
1: hits the
2: Thong
1: yes.
2: Song, he really
1: Cisco
2: hits,
1: the, hits
2: yeah.
1: the yes hard. Button Pusher Tommy's going to work on that, okay, but I would okay, love cool. to hear that. I'm not sure if we've got the Thong Song in the system.
0: We don't have the Thong Song.
1: I know it's in
2: really?
1: Your, I know it's in your most played on Spotify ones, but can we get the Thong Song, please? Mark the package down.
2: Oh,
1: here,
2: that'd
1: be
2: great.
1: Here we go. Yeah.

0: half a year there at the end.
1: Where we can find if there is a year in the thong song somewhere there. Hey, I_Evan5. G'day, I, Evan. He's gone for a classic by the Beastie Boys. Fight for Your Right.
2: Yeah! Kick it!
1: That's a belter.
0: Yeah.
1: Great start to
0: just
1: a song.
0: Just the year at the start? Yeah, sure.
1: Just the year at the start. Oh, you're not being on
0: I thought
1: that
0: it was
1: one.
0: Coming back. Oh, no.
1: I don't know why we kept the audio the rest of the year. It's just the opening year. Just the opening year.
0: I haven't heard this one.
1: What's this one by TM Robinson _21? Ballroom Blitz. What is this? What is this? Talk to me. Oh. There you go.
0: Good, yeah.
1: There you go. Great, yeah. Just some good ones here. All right. 13-106-5, if you've got one, button push it. Tommy's got one.
3: I've got one. One for the gays. It's Kylie. Slow down and
1: dance with me. Great song. Yeah.
0: Oh, yeah.
1: Nice.
0: Yeah. Sexy, yeah. Sexy, yeah.
1: Super sexy, yeah. Mm. All righty.
0: What do you mean, one for the gays? I think the boys are enjoying that one too.
1: All right. 13-106-5. What is the best year in music? This is round three.
3: Whoa.
1: I would love to put it down after this. I'd love to move on, but we just keep providing. There's so many.
0: Someone finish it. Give us the best year.
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0: your Z's with W's. It's Will and Woody keeping you up.
1: This is the third edition of the best year in music, Woods, because these are popping off. I keep trying to put it down, but Sexy Das walked in today. He's like, guys, we've got to go again. Got another. He's had 4 million views on this so far, Das.
2: Yeah, across all socials, that's around nuts. 4 mil.
3: Bloody hell.
1: Hey, so, but people keep finding these in places that I didn't know there was a year. This is from Lily White Woods.
3: Mm-hmm. Yeah.
1: A little bit of Avril Lavigne.
3: Yeah. The yeah, yeah into the
1: real 90s attitude. Yeah, that one, isn't it?
3: Yeah, love it. Love it.
1: Like Chris _ Tina Sparkle said, it's Mbop Hansen.
3: Oh, yeah.
1: Banger.
3: People really, is the yeah overused in music? You have to ask the question now, don't you?
1: Oh, it goes again. That's another great yeah at the back end, isn't it? That's a good one. I'm sorry. That when he can you play that Mbop one from the start? Because I think the second one is when it really. So he's got that one.
3: Yeah.
1: And then he has a key change. Geez, he could sing high, this boy. This one.
3: Oh, wow. That's the middle one, isn't it?
1: And he's got another one. He does another one towards the end as well. Taylor Hanson.
3: Yeah, Taylor.
1: Throwing down the years.
3: Still got it, Taylor.
1: It was a heartthrob, Taylor.
3: We had coffee with him last year.
1: There's another year there. Anything goes again here. Hey, here we go.
3: Oh, wow.
1: I mean, they're good years.
3: Yeah, really good years.
1: Wow,
3: really
1: that's
3: years.
1: Really taking the lead for me.
3: It's got a Taryn.
1: That's an all-time chorus. That chorus. I mean, I'm not a huge Hanson guy. That chorus has got to be one of the best pop choruses ever written.
3: Bloody oath.
1: Has to be.
3: Still slaps today, Will. Taryn here on 13106.5. Nice. Good use of slap. Taryn, nice. What song do you think has the best yeah?
4: Hi, boys. Just quickly, long time listener, first time caller. Love your work. Love everything you do.
3: Thanks, Taryn.
4: Thank you. For me, it is Aerosmith. So Don't Want to Miss a Thing with Steven Tyler towards the end. Just fell out of yeah.
1: Big song. Have it.
5: Oh.
3: Oh, Taryn, because he gives everything to that year, doesn't he?
4: Yeah,
1: that's wild.
3: Everything. It's all. It doesn't leave anything out there. That reminds me of Blades of Glory for any movie fans.
1: It reminds me of Armageddon.
3: Yeah, just used in great films.
1: I don't know if this is necessarily a fan theory, but I once read that Steve Tyler's daughter, they were estranged from each other very early on, and she apparently went to an Aerosmith concert, saw him play that, and was like, that's my dad.
3: Whoa.
1: And then they connected from there. Someone can check
3: I didn't
1: me
3: do
1: up.
3: A blood test or anything. I just went, nope, no need to do
1: I
3: a blood
1: think
3: test.
1: He had
3: I
1: a
3: know.
1: Few. He might have had a few, yeah.
3: Okay, let's go to Elaine here.
1: Elaine, he's a rock star. It was the 90s.
3: 13106.5. Elaine, what do you think has the best year in music?
6: I think it would have to be Billy Idol with Rebel Yell.
3: With a Rebel Yell. Oh.
1: In the midnight hour. On your line. I didn't know we had any stealing listeners from Gold these days. Good for us.
3: I thought there were more years. I thought if it's a subtle year.
1: Now,
3: a subtle year, but we like a subtle year.
1: Good on you, Elaine. The subtle ones, Elaine. I think, are almost starting to impress me a little bit more. Years that I didn't know were there. I'm going to go to Troy, and then I'm going to come home with I think, another one, which is right up there for contention for the top spot for mine. But let's go to Troy. Troy, best year in music.
7: I reckon it'd have to be Redneck Woman by Gretchen Wilson.
1: Okay. Hell yeah! Hell yeah. Nice, Troy.
3: I don't think we've ever played Gretchen Wilson on this station.
1: Great, wasn't Troy it Gretchen? Sorry, Troy. What's the song, Troy?
7: Redneck Woman.
1: Redneck Woman by Gretchen Wilson.
7: Correct.
1: Awesome. Great, Troy.
3: So
1: good
3: much,
1: on you,
3: Troy.
1: Ken here at Stubby Holder for you.
3: Gretchen
1: I swear to God,
3: Wilson.
1: We're snagging gold listeners. I don't know. They've come out of the woodwork. Hey, okay. Final one here.
3: Yes.
1: Final
3: yes.
1: one
3: Talk
1: here.
3: To me. Is it top Gretchen Wilson?
1: I think just Pips Wilson. This is an all-time. Again, it's from the 90s, so it's right in my wheelhouse. All right, here we go. This is from Lolo _ Weg online. Here you go. Have a listen.
3: Oh.
1: Iconic, yeah. Another round of iconic yes. Thank you so much to everyone that called in.
3: Get online if you want to add one. If you couldn't get online on air with us,
1: yes.
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0: It's Will and Woody, and yes, you're probably on the way home. I don't know why you'd still be up at this hour, to be honest. 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
1: Yeah, but this
0: bit's... We go home after this bit.
1: I know, but this bit's important. And just know we're here. We're with you. And we love you more than anything.
0: Wow. We love you. That's nice. Buy a DJ Will t-shirt. Are they still for sale?
1: Hard to say.
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1: Can't hurt to try. Can't hurt to try. But I'm just saying, like, I haven't checked it for a while, and there may have been a huge flood of demand all of a sudden.
0: I think we're losing them. Most likely not. We're losing them.
1: Most likely losing who? T-shirts?
0: No, everyone listening.
1: Everyone listening.
0: The best bits.
1: Oh.
0: Next.
1: Will and Woody.

0: It's Will and Woody keeping you up.
1: It's Battle of the Gens.
2: Leave Billy alone!
3: It's Will and Woody's Battle of the Gens!
1: Okay. Annalise?
4: Will? Woody?
5: Annalise? Will?
1: Woody? Now.
5: Annalise?
4: Woody?
5: Woody?
1: Okay.
5: Will?
1: Annalise, big story. Big story today.
4: Huge.
1: Okay. I assume you're across this.
4: Yes.
1: Okay.
5: How can you say yes?
1: You don't know what I'm talking about.
4: Miley Cyrus obviously dropped Cyrus.
1: Shut up.
5: What? Did she?
4: She did.
1: Woody.
5: She's just Miley
4: Woody.
5: Now?
4: She's just
5: Sorry,
4: Miley.
5: That's huge.
1: Don't be
4: She's
1: insane.
4: Like you.
1: Sorry.
4: You're just Woody. And then yeah. Will's obviously Will McMahon, so he can't drop Will. But you can drop.
5: That's cool. Yeah. Sorry. But it is bigger than that. It's bigger than that. Sorry, Will. Sorry,
1: Such
5: Will. You know I'm into Miley Cyrus.
1: Gear as well.
5: That's wild.
1: Such
5: anyway.
1: Bad gear. All right. Yeah. So, former gangland leader has been found guilty of the first degree murder 30 years later of...
4: Tupac.
1: Yes. Nice.
5: Surname?
4: No, he was just Tupac, like Miley.
1: No, he wasn't.
5: No.
1: Do you know a Tupac song?
4: Oh, I do. He's in my playlist at some points, but I don't know it off the top of my head.
5: You're going to sing it to us if you like.
4: No, because I...
1: Just give us a little bit of the... Just give us a little bit of him.
5: Just to prove
4: I know he's
5: you
4: a
5: know
4: rapper. I know he's a rapper. Okay. I used to listen to it a lot more when
1: you
4: I was
1: didn't.
4: Younger.
1: Just what I would appreciate here is just some candidacy. just be
4: if
1: honest.
4: If you played a bit
1: you've
4: of Tupac
1: never heard
4: right
1: of
4: now,
1: him.
4: I could sing it. But I don't know it off... I don't know his lyrics
1: okay.
4: off the top of my head.
5: Okay, so
1: hey, no, wait a second. So you want to hear a Tupac song right now that you think is actually going to get us there?
4: No. Yeah, but it has to be one that's played like regularly and I think I could know it.
5: They're okay. all bangers. They're
1: all right,
5: all
1: we're
5: so going
1: to play a little bit of Tupac right now. If you can prove that you can sing along with it, I'll give you a point. Here
4: okay.
1: we go.
4: Bottle full of something. Mind what you need. Something.
1: It's not Tupac. It's 50 Cent.
4: Oh,
1: wake up.
4: You
5: oh,
4: you
5: right
1: wake up.
5: Oh,
1: wake up. It's not Tupac. This is Tupac. We've got Tupac.
4: You can't do that.
1: Yeah, mate, because you're full of it. And this is what your generation is. You're full of it.
4: Well, I don't know
1: All right, Tommy,
4: artist
1: can we give
4: names?
1: Her some Tupac, please, so she can actually sing along with
4: you? This for my people. I'm just handling procedures. This is not in my playlist.
1: Okay.
4: That one's not in my playlist.
5: Well, I
1: that
5: mean,
1: wasn't
5: what,
1: Tupac
5: was that?
1: Either. It
5: what
1: wasn't
5: was
1: Tupac.
4: That
1: was Snoop Dogg.
4: See, I knew that. That's why I said it.
1: Okay. All right. Now, here's the question I want to ask you about Tupac. Can we actually play some Tupac? Because I think it's...
6: Follow me.
5: Who's that? Who's that? Is that the duet with?
4: It kind of sounds a little like Jimmy Barnes, but
1: oh,
4: it's
1: definitely not.
4: It's
1: Jimmy. Not Tupac and Jimmy. It's not
4: Obviously.
1: Tupac and Jimmy.
5: Here he is.
4: Oh my god, he has some good pipes.
5: Yeah, he does.
1: Okay, let's move on to the question. Okay. I haven't even asked you a question yet. You are so far out of this.
4: You
1: okay.
4: keep asking me questions. I don't know the answer.
1: Annalise, Tupac. That's the point of the segment. That's the joke.
4: Valid.
1: Okay, so Tupac was killed in yes. a gangland war.
4: Mm.
1: Okay, this is iconic for millennials. It was in the 90s. Everyone heard about it. That's why it's such a big deal.
5: You know mm-hmm. why it's back in the news today?
4: Yes, the guy who was in charge, the gang leader, is being charged with his
5: Here we go. Good. Okay.
4: murder.
5: Good.
1: Annalise, what was the name of the two gangs involved in the famous war in the US, the gangland rapper
4: I don't
1: war?
4: Know
1: what was
4: that.
1: The name of this? There's two different ways you can call them.
4: Okay.
1: Okay.
4: So Where was this base?
1: One of them's really simple. It's in the US. One of them's really, really simple. It's a geographic delineation.
4: Okay. East and west. East side versus west side.
1: Nice. Okay. Great. Took
4: it right.
5: Which That's... side was Tupac on?
4: Was he from New York or was he from LA?
1: Oh, come
4: I'm going to say east side.
1: No.
4: Oh, he was west side. No,
1: well,
4: he was
1: obviously.
4: In none of them.
1: No. She's keeps second guessing herself.
0: It's Will and Woody.

0: If you're fresh to it, Woods, you and I are back off the trip. I was going to say of a lifetime, but...
1: It was for our girls.
0: Absolutely. Woody, last year we took our daughters on their very first camping trip.
2: Hey, look who's got a tent.
1: I think we both really excelled.
3: So I'm just going to go and put a fish on the end of the rod.
4: Look, look, we caught a fish.
5: You're catching another one.
6: Yeah, Dad, catch another one.
4: Yeah.
1: But this year we're stepping it up a notch, all thanks to Chemist Warehouse.
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5: Batman? Let me see your Batman. Oh, yeah, oh, yeah, oh, yeah.
0: Our partners have set some rules.
10: No sugar, please. No more than one souvenir.
1: Some of them feel a little pointed.
10: You must go on one ride that you don't want to go on just to show your bravery, because I feel like you don't often do stuff like that.
1: That's a bit harsh, I would say.
6: How many ice creams are you going to have this weekend?
5: 100!
11: Yeah!
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0: Okay, so really good that we heard a little bit of the rules there, Woods, because we did go in with some pretty stringent rules. From our partners, there were more rules than what you've just heard there as well.
1: Yeah,
0: we were given a real proper list of things that we had to do while we looked after our 3-year-old and our 4-year-old respectively.
1: Mm-hmm.
0: And little to our knowledge, the producers, who you'd think would be on our team.
1: Mm-hmm. Do you still believe that?
0: Sometimes.
1: How do you still believe that? They want us to look silly, and then apparently people listening enjoy that. It's a basic formula, but it does work. Now, they don't think we even remember the rules. As if we didn't mentally remember these things, guys. So the two that we heard in the opener there, which was great to be across again, was the no souvenirs and no sugar.
0: No souvenirs and no sugar. Okay. I know. You broke the no souvenir rule.
1: No, I did not. No, I did not. No, I did not. No, I did not. They weren't souvenirs. It was clothing.
0: What would you call
1: it was clothing.
0: I wouldn't call a stuffed Batman toy or a Batman bubble sword clothing.
1: Yeah,
0: anyway,
1: no, that was that's a weapon, which is really important when you're out there on the Gold Coast. No sugar. I Remy barely had any sugar.
0: You're joking, right?
1: I'm not joking.
0: You are joking.
1: I'm not joking.
0: I saw her with 3 separate ice creams.
1: She didn't have one ice cream all weekend.
0: You also broke the don't let your daughter poo on the floor in your room rule.
1: No, that was my poo. That was my poo. I'm just trying to defend my daughter and also trying not to break rules.
14: To be fair, that wasn't a rule.
1: Yeah, that's thank you, Joe.
0: No, I think that's just that's an implied rule.
1: Thank you, Joe.
0: Wherever you go, that you don't poo on the floor in your room.
1: My beautiful little girl, I said to her, I just want to have a 5-minute shower. Can you just please let me have a shower? She was playing with a Batman sword in the room. And she obviously took that as I can't come into the bathroom at all. She had to poo, sugar poo on the floor. She figured it out. Absolute nightmare though. You're fresh out of a shower, you've got to deal with the poo on the floor. Anyway, that's the kind of weekend that we've dealt with. I can't, the other rules, we weren't allowed to say.
0: I only found that out today.
1: Yeah, and we said don't put that on air, but here we are. The other one was don't say when I was your age.
0: Oh, I said that a lot.
1: Oh,
0: all right, let's go to a song. Okay. You guys can hear all the rules and how they were broken up next. Should be a lot of fun. A little reminder as well, if you go along to willandwoody.com, register for your chance at $500 in Chemist Warehouse cash if you get all the code words across the Dadventure. Yesterday it was water park. Today, I'll tell you what the next code word is right up next.
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3: Can't all be fun though, Wilbur. And our partners stressed that last week when they gave us quite a large list of rules that we had to adhere to. But I will say it again. I personally, I can't speak for you. Like, we were separated a little bit at times. Like, you were obviously looking after your daughter, Max. I was looking after the Rem dog. And so I wasn't seeing what you were doing. You weren't seeing what I was doing. But from my end, I didn't break any rules. I knew them. I knew the rules. And I could not be more confident that you can play any audio right now. And I hope my wife's listening. I hope my wife is listening. Because she's going to hear a good little boy.
1: Let's have a listen.
4: No sugar, please.
5: What is that?
6: It's a snow cone.
5: Can I have one?
7: Yeah, just don't tell mummy.
8: Right, I reckon we're going to get an ice cream.
5: Yay!
6: Chocolate?
5: Yeah.
9: Oh, God, that hits the spot. Now, Maxie, remember, we don't tell mum about the ice cream.
4: The veggie rule is also therefore still in place. So if she does not eat her veggies the night before, there is no sugar.
6: We didn't have any lunch, though, okay?
9: How is the snow cone? Is it yummy?
5: Yeah.
9: What flavours have you got down the bottom there?
5: Purple.
8: That's just straight syrup now. What was the rule on sugar?
5: Mm.
7: Would you like to go get an ice cream with me?
5: Yeah.
9: Because we get an ice cream, which is amazing.
7: Is there any popcorn or anything?
5: Ice cream!
8: Where? Where's the ice cream shop?
9: All right, now remember, this is a secret ice cream.
5: Delicious!
9: If mummy asks, there was no sugar in that snow cone, yeah?
4: No saying when I was your age more than 3 times a day.
7: Hey, did you know your daddy went on this ride when he was a little boy?
5: Whoa. And you were really brave?
7: I was really brave.
5: Of Batman?
7: Yeah.
5: Whoa.
4: I would actually say, when I was your age, no more than once.
6: When I was your age, we used to get straws with our snow cones.
7: That's the first time I've met Batman.
5: Whoa.
7: I've never met Batman before.
4: No more than one souvenir.
8: Oh, you want a Batcave. You want a Batman cave.
5: And a Batman bubble.
9: Or you could get a Superman tutu.
5: And a Batman. Batman toy.
8: Should we try and win some of these big chilies?
5: Is this a nice girl too?
8: We might be able to have a look in here for a toy if you would like a toy.
5: Yeah. Oh,
10: Me too.
1: Oh, God.
5: Supergirl. I'm in a Supergirl dress. Because I'm a girl and I'm a Supergirl.
4: And then bedtime does still exist, so make sure she's in bed by 7 p.m.
11: We're all going to have such a good sleep tonight.
5: What did you say?
11: I think I'm going to have a really good sleep tonight.
5: I'm not at all.
11: You're not going to sleep at all? Are you going to do an all-nighter?
5: Yeah.
11: No way!
5: Yes.
11: No way. You're not going to do that?
5: Yes.
11: No way. I don't believe you. Have you done one before?
5: Yeah.
11: Whoa.
3: So you guys really were recording at all times.
12: Everything.
3: I mean, my technology's not good, but I kind of thought we were out of range. We were clear. Like, we were in the clear zone. And we could get away with all this stuff.
1: Yeah, it felt like for a second there. Oh, I forget that we're getting recorded.
3: I know.
1: Jeez, I
3: know.
1: Find that souvenir. I mean, the ice cream stuff, yes, fine. There are a lot of ice creams.
3: Sure,
1: and you
3: sure,
1: have to bribe. Sure. Everyone knows sure. When you're in survival mode, sure. Fight or fight mode, you've got to get the ice cream out to get through.
3: That's right. That's
1: what
3: right.
1: I find funniest about that was no souvenirs. Remy looked like she was the ambassador for Movie World.
3: She's
1: at one stage. I was like, is she getting paid to rep all that merch?
3: She's gone to Kinder today with a Batman cape on, a Batman sword that lights up and blow bubbles, and 2 Batman keychains, and a Batman doll.
0: Follow Will and Woody on Truth Social. Just kidding. But they are on everything else. At Will and Woody on the socials. It's the truth.
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0: morning snores with laughs. It's Will and Woody keeping you up.
1: I've got beef. And maybe I'm feeling particularly frustrated about this one because we are underslept because of the weekend.
2: Mm.
1: I don't know where you're going to lie here.
2: Okay.
1: But for me, this is just the most obvious annoyance that you can go through when you're in a car.
2: Yeah.
1: And I get so pissed off.
2: Wow.
1: With this. Yeah. I've
2: strong language from you. Drop the P bomb.
1: Yeah, I've dropped a P bomb there. Now you know I'm serious, Australia. I think this is so annoying that it should be made illegal. I think it almost should be seen as bad as texting and driving. That's where I'm at.
2: Okay.
1: For me,
2: yeah.
1: You know when you stop at a traffic light?
2: Yeah.
1: And then a car pulls up next to you.
2: Yeah.
1: And you know the person in that car.
2: Yeah.
1: Yeah. And you look over.
2: Yeah.
1: And you recognize that you recognize each other. To be fair, to be honest with me, I always try to keep all eyes forward. I'm like, maybe they won't see me.
2: Yeah.
1: Maybe because I do not want to have the awful interaction that happens when you are stopped at a traffic light. You know when the person winds their window down?
2: Well, winding the window down feels
1: like... They all do it. And then once they've wound their window down, you're like, oh, I'm going to have to come to the party here.
2: Yeah.
1: So then you wind your window down. And then you're looking at them. You're like, what do you want to do here? What do you want to do here in this approximately 15 to 20 seconds that we've got?
2: Yeah.
1: And then often... And look, the reason I'm particularly angry about this is because I pulled up next to Joe and Annalise the other night. Obviously, they wound their windows down.
2: Oh, you had a three-way.
1: No, you started it.
3: Before Woody starts throwing Joe
2: you
3: and
2: were
3: I...
2: You were three cars across or they were in the same car?
1: They were in the same car.
2: Oh, okay.
3: Right next to Woody and we got to the traffic lights and his window was already down.
1: That's fair.
2: You're rolling with the windows down, brother.
1: I like the fresh
2: air.
1: What were you pumping
2: with the windows down?
1: Probably Hans Zimmer, mate. Yeah. Probably some classical music. I'm not doing it to show up. Wow. Joe, what's up?
4: You also started revving your engine, you wanted to race us.
1: Yeah, but that's okay. That is a fine gag. That's a fine joke to do. Like, look out, we're in Fast and the Furious.
2: So you were enjoying it.
1: No, I hated it. I don't want to do the talk.
3: Didn't look like it.
1: I don't want to do the talk. And when the talk,
2: did you try and talk?
1: I tried. Not. I was trying to rev to go over any sort of talk. You guys started talking to me.
4: Yeah, I think I gave you the scissors. And I said I'm about to chop you up.
1: Yeah. Right. Crap. Crap chat. Awful she's doing, chat. And also, when they
2: chop you at the scissors, I wouldn't know what that meant.
1: I didn't know what it meant. I was like, do you mean get a haircut?
2: Yeah.
1: I don't know what you're talking about. Because then you'll yell, and then you start yelling, you go, what?
2: Yeah.
1: Like, I can't hear you. Yeah. And then the lights go, right?
2: Yeah.
1: And just to show how annoying this is,
2: yeah,
1: we've got Mark the Man Daniel, our audio producer,
2: to
1: put together a little bit of audio here.
2: Yeah.
1: I want to recreate for you, Will.
2: Oh, yeah.
1: And Annalise. Try and pull off a good conversation while stopped at a red light. And by the way, you don't know when the green's going to come, right? Because that's the thing with this thing.
2: Okay.
1: You never know when the green's coming. So you've just got to get into some sort of good conversation.
2: Okay.
1: Could be 10 seconds, could be 15 seconds.
2: Okay.
1: All right, we've got a bit of audio here. Then. All right. And you're stopped and go.
2: I was really mean, Annalise.
3: Okay. Will, how good was today?
2: Yeah, really good. Are you still seeing that same guy?
3: I know. Yeah, mate, I don't know. Anyway.
1: I stand corrected. That was a perfect conversation.
0: Time to say goodbye to Will and Woody.
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23: Morning, I'm Sean Fraser. There will be more eyes in the sky to combat drug smuggling. The PM is expected to announce a $600 million package at the Pacific Islands Forum today. The initiative includes enhanced aerial surveillance and more support to police in Fiji. Ray Hadley will continue giving evidence in the Alan Jones trial today. The former broadcaster has detailed a conversation that he claims he had with an alleged victim. Hadley says complainant C told him he did not consent and felt guilty that he didn't stop Jones from indecently touching him. Aussie troops are delivering extra aid to Nepal today following the devastating floods. Sanitation kits and solar lights are on board the Air Force jet that's arriving. The death toll from the disaster is at least 1,000. And CommBank believes the drop in property values is happening much faster than they expected. It predicts the biggest falls will be in Sydney and Melbourne. Your sport check next.
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23: In sport, the Swans hotel scandal is expected to hurt crowd numbers again this weekend. The NRL is tipped to attract a bigger crowd at Moore Park for its Rabbitohs-Roosters clash on Friday, then Saturday's finals match between the Swans and Lions across the road. And Geelong midfielder Max Holmes could make a shock return from injury in Friday's elimination final against Carlton. The KissCast is next.
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23: The KissCast, mostly sunny today, a top of 28 degrees, 27 in the city. Fine and sunny tomorrow, a high of 27. Fine again on Friday and 25. 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

Alex Warren on Sydney's number one hit music station, Kiss 106.5. Good morning. This is Alec on air. It's 5:15. And very soon, in about 20 minutes, I'm going to leak you one of the answers to Kiss's pop quiz. It's twice a day, 7 and 8 a.m. Your chance to win $1,000. 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

0: 106.5, it's Sydney's number one hit music station. Sunny today, highs of 28 in our west, 27 in the city. Stupid song from Olivia Rodrigo, which just sounds absolutely massive coming up. And in the news with Sean Fraser next, an Aussie has been found in Nepal. Great news, full update in a second.
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6: Morning, I'm Sean Fraser. Caught today for a rideshare driver who was accused of a number of indecent acts. The 28-year-old man allegedly performed a sexual act on himself on Saturday arvo while a female passenger was on board. Yesterday, police arrested the driver in Millers Point, believing he's also involved in three other incidents earlier this year. Police have raided his Parramatta home. Police are investigating whether a case of mistaken identity is behind the latest Sydney gangland hit. Marco Tapia was shot dead inside his Glen Alpine home in the early hours of yesterday morning. Another Aussie has been found alive 6 days after the devastating floods in Nepal. The Queenslander has been located in Tibet and has spoken with loved ones. And thousands of Sydney uni staff are walking off the job today. They're calling for better job security and AI protections, claiming enterprise agreements have stalled. The uni is urging non-union staff and students to work from home. Your sport check next.
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6: In sport, Alex Stephenor begins his US Open campaign this morning. The Aussie takes on unseeded Italian Andrea Guerrieri. He's one of four Aussies in action today. And Lachie Neale appears set to finish his AFL career in black and white. Reports suggest the Brisbane veteran has decided to join Collingwood for the 2027 season. The KissCast is next.
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6: The KissCast, mostly sunny today. It's off of 28 degrees, 27 in the city. Fine and sunny tomorrow, a high of 27. Fine again on Friday and 25. 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

I will never, ever, ever, ever, ever, ever tire of hearing this song. It's MGMT on Kiss, your number one hit music station. Good morning. It's 20 to 6 right now. And your chance to win $1,000 is coming at 7 and 8 a.m. It's Kiss's Pop Quiz. Get 10 questions right in 60 seconds. You win the money. And just to make it a bit easier, I'm going to give you a helping hand. I'm going to tell you one of the answers. When we play at 7 a.m., the answer to question one is going to be Rat. R-A-T, Rat, all right? Olivia Dean, Man I Need on Kiss Now. Morning.

0: How you going? It's Kiss, your number one hit music station. Good morning. Your chance right now to win one of the coolest prizes you could win anywhere on the radio this morning, I think. The Tefal Dolce ice cream maker. Delicious homemade frozen treats made easy. 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It's insane. If I had one of these in my house, I would use it every day. It would probably be really bad for me, but I would be so, so happy. 131065. Call now if you want to win one. We need a tradie and a lady to play tradie versus lady. Good luck.
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23: Looking over Sydney, this partly cloudy morning to Abbotsbury, a car and motorbike collided. Elizabeth Drive at Hackett Road, a westbound lane shut. Trucks broken down in Strathfield, Centenary Drive southbound at Waroona Road. Emergency works in Double Bay for New South Head Road, both ways between Knox Street and Hura Road, and Ingleburn, Cumberland Road, Oxford Road lights are out. A polished man opens up, asks for help and shows up, because when they do, everyone wins. 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Kiss cast for the day, partly cloudy, 27 in the city and 28 in the west. First with Kiss traffic and weather together.
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1: Now.
26: Morning, I'm Sean Fraser. Sydney ferry staff are walking off the job for 5 hours this morning over a pay dispute. Services will not run between 9 and 2. A rideshare driver will front court today following a number of alleged indecent assaults. The 28-year-old is accused of indecently touching 3 passengers earlier this year before performing a sexual act in front of another passenger on Saturday. He was arrested in Millers Point yesterday before police raided his Parramatta home. Pill testing will stay at music festivals across the state from October. Free and anonymous drug checking services will be available at up to 15 festivals a year. The state is committing $4.3 million to the program. Keir Starmer says it's time to pass the baton to someone else. The former UK PM resigning as an MP 2 months after leaving the top job. And Apple officially has a new CEO. John Ternus replaces Tim Cook from today. He's been at the company since 2001. Your sport check next.
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26: In sport, Aussie Alex de Minaur begins his US Open campaign this morning, and Swans coach Dean Cox believes his side still has what it takes to win the premiership. That's despite missing 5 of their key players to the hotel scandal.
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26: Mostly sunny today, a top of 28 degrees, 27 in the city. Fine and sunny tomorrow, a high of 27. And win United flights to Vegas for our iHeartRadio Music Festival and see BTS, Benson Boone and Zara Larsson live from 9 on KISS.
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42: Yeah.
43: Good morning for Chemist Warehouse. Mikey, Nat here.
44: Amy's, morning.
43: Back next week. Hey, that was a bit rude this morning when you walked in. The pom goes on, Nat. You look well pregnant, eh?
44: Yeah, I walked in. He goes, oh, you look well pregnant today. But that's fine.
43: Is it?
2: Yeah, I think...
43: Because you are pregnant,
2: because I am pregnant. Yeah. If he said that before I'd announced it, that would be crazy. Yeah. But,
3: in my defence, before you announced it, I did not have any idea. It had not occurred to me. You sort of, like, waddled in this morning, and I was like...
43: Waddled!
2: Oh. So now okay. I'm fat and I'm waddling.
3: It's all natural. It's a beautiful thing.
2: Thank you.
3: You're glowing, and you look very nice. Please don't report me to HR.
2: You're overdoing it now, buddy.
43: Isn't it, like, I remember I had a girlfriend when I was about 17. Poor thing was working at Kmart. And maybe because... You know, we're a teenager who's eating crap. And this woman said to her, she was at the checkout, and she's like, oh, when are you expecting? And she wasn't. And I remember picking her up, and she got in the car, and she was just so
2: That's
43: upset.
2: Awful yeah. for a woman to say to another, woman, too. Well, like, the only time it's acceptable is when it's like a little kid that comes up to you and goes, oh, do you have a baby in there? Yeah. And you're like, no, you little turd.
43: And she was skinny, but you know how some chicks can just look pregnant.
2: Well, yeah, IBS,
43: not.
2: Bloating,
43: yeah.
2: period. There's a number of reasons. Yeah.
43: I just remember how, like, upset she was. And then I learned that way. You never say to a woman, are you pregnant? Unless they're, like, giving birth. Even then, triple check.
2: Honestly,
43: you know?
2: I'm so careful that even when someone is visibly, like, 6 months pregnant, I say nothing. Unless I know for sure they've announced it or they've told me personally or whatever, I will not. I'll just ignore it.
43: Yeah.
2: It's so stupid because they clearly are. No, I can't. Oh, are you? I'll ignore it, but
43: bit of a sad night for you, Nat.
2: Yeah, my dog died yesterday.
43: Yeah,
2: I was really sad. He
43: 13, you said?
2: He was 13, almost 14. He'd been in the family for a while, and he was a really healthy dog his whole life. But in the past few months, he started having like sporadic seizures. And the first time he had one, it was pretty isolated, and then he was completely normal again. But overnight, not last night, the night before, he had a couple, and my dad woke up to like. You know, a bit of feces and like the really foamy spit all over the back patio. Yeah. So he was like, oh, okay, he's obviously had a couple overnight, which makes me so sad because everyone's asleep. No one knew. And he's just by himself seizuring, which is awful. So dad obviously took him to the vet immediately and they suspect he had a brain tumor, but 13, almost 14. Like
43: I know.
2: Had a good run.
43: He had a really good run. That is for a dog. I remember my childhood dog was about 13, 14, but it's still. Putting them down is just awful, isn't it?
2: And, like, they're just so helpless.
43: Yeah.
2: And then you look at them and they look at you and you're their whole life.
43: I know.
2: And that's the thing that gets me is, like, Dad said when he was sitting at the vet, he was just looking up at him the whole time. And I was just like, because we leave and we go to work every day and we have a life and they're part of it. But, like, we are their whole life.
43: I know. And it makes you not want to get another one.
2: My current thing with Kane is he wants to get a dog. And obviously I'm pregnant. And I said, no, we're going to have a baby. We don't want a puppy, which can be challenging, and a baby. Like, imagine we're up all night with a crying baby and then the puppy craps on the floor or chews a bit of furniture. Like, that would be the last straw. Like, I would break.
43: Yeah.
2: So I just keep saying, no, we're not getting a dog. Why don't we wait till our daughter's older?
43: Yeah.
2: And she can then have the exciting bringing the dog home and everything. But he's hell-bent on wanting a dog. And after yesterday, I'm like, I can't do this again.
43: No, we've all been there.
2: It turns you off.
43: Down. It does. It makes you not want to get another one. I told you that I had... excuse me.
2: Oh,
43: I'm getting emotional.
2: Yeah.
43: I had a cat. Didn't even want a cat. I had this girlfriend. She wanted a cat. So we got a cat, right?
2: Then we
43: broke up. Yeah. We broke up. I kept the cat.
2: Yeah.
43: And then, you know, it's just me and the cat for a number of years. So it became mine. Anyway, I go to Bali and I leave the cat with my parents. 2 days in, my parents call me. Oh, we had to put your cat down. We're very sorry. Well, I mean, there's a number
2: what
43: of problems.
2: What are the odds,
43: here.
2: Though, that it was 2 days, like, you were away? Was she sick?
43: What, not that I knew of. Apparently, she'd had a stroke or something, and they had to put her down. I know it was hard on my parents.
2: Oh, they would have
43: felt awful. I just don't know why
2: they
43: told me when I was 2 days into my trip.
2: Yeah.
43: And then I had to come back, and they had an urn, and we had to, like, clear all her stuff, and it was just, it is horrible. I've had uncles that have died that I couldn't care less about. A pet.
2: Yeah.
43: And it's true. Some uncle you never see. You know what I mean?
2: But then as well, you have to do the choice of do you get the ashes and then you have to pay more if you want your pet cremated on its own so that you only have your pet's ashes. Like, there's so...
43: It makes you not want to get a pet.
2: Yeah. So sad. Rest in peace, Pugsley.
43: Yeah. You got some... good news, Sean?
2: Yeah, anything good in happening in the news?
26: I'm so sorry.
43: Good way to start
26: that,
43: the show. It's horrible,
2: thank you,
43: isn't
2: Sean.
43: It?
26: It's terrible. Yeah, I do have some good news. Obviously, this devastation that happened over in Nepal, they've just found out that an Aussie is alive. Of the 42 that are missing, or 43 that were missing yesterday, they found someone yesterday.
43: Oh, really?
26: This person wasn't in the impact zone. So that's a bit of good news for today. And obviously, I think we spoke about this, that the communication systems over there are obviously down. So there's a lot of families here in Australia that are trying to get in contact with these people, but then they're unable to. So we're hoping and hopeful that more of these cases will come about.
43: Well, that's the thing, right? They might not necessarily be injured or trapped or have passed away. Their phone could literally just not be connecting.
26: Yeah.
2: Excuse my ignorance, but I know they've found two Australians that are now alive. Yeah. Have they been any confirmed dead?
26: Well, there was, look, the family of a Southern Highlands man, they said that he had died over there, but right. I don't think DFAT had confirmed that.
43: Okay.
26: At the time, that was 2 days ago. So, when the family says it's happened, you know, we've sort of take their word for it.
43: Yeah. But one has been found.
26: Yes.
2: Well, okay. Two now. A girl, a lady and a man.
26: Two have been found, this
2: That's
26: week.
2: Good
26: yeah.
2: news.
43: Hey, on the show, Home and Away's Ada Nicodemu and James Stewart. So, on Home and Away, they are a couple. They're married. In real life, they are engaged.
2: Mm.
43: We are going to get them live in the studio. Let's see how their relationship goes on and off screen.
2: Yeah, we've also got a brand new helpline. Now, one of our listeners needs help because his girlfriend wants him to dump his best friend. She doesn't want him to...
43: What?
2: Yeah. Well, but she could have a legitimate reason. So we have to hear him out.
43: I'm not going to. I will be taking my headphones out.
2: Cancel the segment,
43: away.
2: Guys.
43: No, I'll be, we can do it.
2: You just will be in the corner without
43: I'm
2: headphones.
43: Going away. Yeah.
2: Okay. There's also thousands to be won every day with the pop quiz. So your first chance at 7, then again at 8 this morning. And of course, every morning, Kiss Breakfast gives you the chance to drive away in a brand new car. You could win inside the next 20 minutes.
43: Let's do Tradie versus Lady 131065. Win a Tefal Dolce ice cream maker, that amazing ice cream maker. Did I get it right?
2: I think it's Dolce.
43: Right, well, you know, come make some ice cream.
2: Tefal Dolce ice cream maker.
43: Dolce, yeah, right. Okay, 131065, you want to play just be a tradie or a lady. We'll do that next.

0: Chemist Warehouse. Time to play Tradie versus Lady now.
1: Ladies and gentlemen,
2: fight. Yeah, and this morning you're playing for a Tefal Dolce ice cream maker. Delicious homemade frozen treats made easy. You can make like gelato, I don't know, slushies.
0: Whatever you want.
2: All the good stuff for summer. Yeah.
0: Let's go. Liz is our lady. Good morning.
3: Hello.
2: Hey, Liz. She's a teacher. Primary or high school?
3: High school.
0: All right.
2: Oh, what year have you got? Oh, wait.
3: Oh, I teach.
2: Yeah, true. Hang on.
0: It's only the primary.
2: What subjects have you got?
3: I teach PDHPE.
0: Oh, nice. The fun ones.
2: The PE teachers are always the fun teachers. She's driving around in a Volkswagen Golf. She's married with two kids, and she was once teaching sex ed, and a girl brought up a sexual position that a 12-year-old shouldn't know about. Can you tell us more?
3: Yeah, well, I was just teaching about puberty, and some people are more inquisitive and other people are quiet, and this class was quite inquisitive, and that would talk about why you get your periods, and they're like, so sex came up, and not that I explained sex, but I was explaining how babies are made. And someone's like, well, how do animals do it? And I was like, well, similar to humans. And then a kid just put their hand up and said, do you know humans can do it doggy style too?
0: Oh. And it's
2: You're
0: true,
2: like, yes,
0: we can.
2: I did know
3: I said, yes. And that kid was 12 years old, and I was like, oh, why do you know that?
2: Oh, that's funny. And it's in those sex ed classes, it's always, I just remember giggles. Everyone's giggling.
0: It's so awkward. I remember doing it in year six, and it was like the male principal took the boys aside and had to have
2: this. Oh, they always split boys and girls. Yeah.
0: This awkward conversation is like, you know, if you read literature, that could cause you to become aroused.
2: And oh, really? Like, oh,
0: yeah. Yeah, go away, mate.
2: Did you have to tell the parents, Liz?
3: I actually knew the parent outside, you know, of the situation. So I told them as a joke. I said, don't tell your kid I told you this, but this is what happened in class today.
0: Yeah.
3: And then I said to the dad, I said, you might want to start shutting your door. Your kid knows way too much.
2: Oh, no. All right. Well, weighing in at 63 kilos, Liz, let the dogs out.
0: Yeah. All right. Let's go to our tradie today, which is Jared. Hello, Jared. Good morning.
4: How you going, mate?
0: Hey, good. You're a sparky single with no kids. Got an Isuzu D-Max. Now, you tell us about this time you hooked up with a girl. Wow.
2: I've read this too. This is weird.
0: All right. What happened?
4: It doesn't sound too good now, yeah?
2: Yeah, just you tell us. You tell us the story you just told the producers.
4: Yeah, well, I hooked up with a chick, and then, like, I was a bit tipsy and didn't really think about it. And I was like, oh, yeah, wasn't too good. So I just shat in the shower and waffle stomped it down.
0: Right. Wow. You didn't want to use the toilet?
4: No, not really. I don't know.
2: So because she wasn't as good of a root as you thought she'd be, you just did a shit in the shower?
4: Yeah, pretty much. I don't know. It doesn't sound too good now,
0: No, it sounds
2: awful. Did it ever sound good?
0: Although I do have a mate who told me for years he was just doing that in his own shower because he couldn't be bothered going to the toilet.
5: The waffle stomp?
0: Yeah.
5: Wow.
0: Just waffle stomp.
2: Why
0: it down.
2: Would you want to do that with your own poop?
0: I think it saved him time when he was getting ready in the morning. It's like,
2: oh, because he didn't have to do the wiping. Yeah.
5: But eventually it'd just stink up the joint, wouldn't it?
0: Wouldn't it just go down the drain?
5: Yeah, but you've got to probably clean it properly.
2: Yeah, you'd think there'd have to be a bit of white vinegar down that drain.
0: All right, weighing in at 93 kilos, it's Joe the Waffle Stomper.
6: Weird story, bro.
2: Wait, isn't his name Jared?
4: Jared, come on.
0: Sorry, yeah, well.
6: Yes. I was Jared too distracted trying stomper. To work out the story to get his name right.
0: It's right. Jared the Waffle Stomper.
6: Yeah.
2: I feel weird cheering for that. That's so awkward. Hey,
0: I felt weird cheering for the other one too, to be honest.
2: All right, I'm going to ask you your questions, Jared. Starting off with, which type of fruit comes in the Fuji, Honeycrisp, and Gala varieties?
4: Lychee?
2: No.
0: It is not lychee.
2: It is apples. Have you ever had a Gala apple? Not as good as, what's my favorite one?
4: Pink
2: Lady. Lady.
0: Oh, no. You girls get passionate about fruit. I couldn't care less.
2: No, it's particularly apples, because if you get a powdery apple, ruins
0: end
2: your day.
0: End of the world, yeah.
6: Or a Granny Smith.
2: Oh, I love a Granny Smith too, yes. Question number two, what is a signet ring?
4: a signet ring.
2: Yep.
0: Yeah.
2: Any idea? A ring for your finger, but what is a signet ring?
4: Is there like a meaning behind it for like religious reasons?
2: No. It's one of those rings that has the flat top and it's got like something engraved on the top, normally like a family crest or something like that.
0: So what about like when they give the NRL players those rings?
2: Like
0: if they
2: a premiership
0: win?
2: Ring?
0: Yeah.
2: Would that I guess be you it? Could argue that's a signet really ring? Large signet ring. Okay. There's probably another word for that one. All right. Question number three, your last chance to get a point on the board. You've probably seen these stores around Westfield and stuff like that, but what does Bellini sell?
4: Bellini.
2: Bellini.
0: Bellini.
2: Bellini.
4: Oh, Bellini.
2: Yeah, B man. For Bob. I for Igloo. L for...
4: Like underwear and bra?
0: Shoes. What is it, only high heels?
2: You always hijack my questions. Yes, it is women's shoes.
0: I didn't hijack.
2: No points on the board for you.
0: All right. Well, hold in there. Liz, hello.
3: Hello.
0: All right. In the gym, what does it mean to superset when you're doing an exercise?
3: Can they put lots of weights on?
0: No. It is, and my PT says it a lot, and I really never know what he's talking about, but it's like two different exercises back-to-back with no rest in between. I don't think I actually do superset for him because I, like, stop. You know what I mean?
2: No.
0: Have I got it wrong?
2: No, I just don't know what you mean.
0: No.
2: You never do it.
0: So well, he goes, we're going to superset. We're going to do that, that, and that, right?
2: But yeah, if but you do a big rest in the middle. So you're not actually doing it. Yeah,
0: no.
2: Yeah.
0: Hey, in construction, what is a brad? It's not a guy.
3: I was going to say he's the worker.
0: No.
3: Oh, I watched The Block too.
0: Oh, do you? Well, oh,
2: I've never heard this on The Block.
3: Is it like a nail?
2: It was past the buzzer.
0: Yeah.
3: It is a very thin
0: nail.
2: It is, but the buzzer had gone off, and we've got to be fair.
3: Okay.
2: Sorry.
3: Yeah, right.
0: Liz, oh, God, I used to drink this back in the day. What animal is on the TUI's logo?
3: Can you picture beer?
0: It? Yeah, the beer.
3: Oh, is it, is it like a reindeer, like with the antler thing? Stag, yeah. Is it called a stag?
0: It is a stag.
2: It
0: but
2: takes a while to Google, doesn't it?
0: The buzzer.
3: No, it's a reindeer with a horny thing.
0: Yeah, no, you're not wrong.
2: It's just past the buzzer again, yeah.
0: Okay. We're going to go to the tiebreaker.
2: Tiebreaker question time. That means, Jared, you are black. I don't know if you're black.
4: Whoa, could be.
2: I don't know. Sorry, you're back in play.
3: We're both stuffed up.
2: Yeah, that's okay. You're back in play, Jared. You're also in play. Liz, don't yell out your name. Just answer the question as quick as you can. Okay. Are you ready?
3: Yeah.
0: Here we go.
2: All right, your tiebreaker question. Bali is an island in which country?
3: Indonesia.
0: Yeah, she's the girls it. Got it. Couldn't Google that one.
2: Congratulations, Liz. You've won a Tefal Dolce ice cream maker. Delicious homemade frozen treats made easy. Congratulations, Liz.
3: Thank you.
0: Alrighty, playing Tradie versus Lady again tomorrow.
2: Yeah, now, when it comes to trying to find a romantic partner, there's many problems that people have. And issues that people have, but the biggest obstacles have been revealed in a new study, and I'm going to tell you what they are coming up next.
0: All right, BB Rex are playing for you right now, New Religion, 19 past 6. 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

0: your number one hit music station. You're on Kiss. You got Mike here. You got Nat. Amy back next week.
1: Make some noise.
2: This is Kiss.
1: DJ turning loud.
3: Yeah, it's hard when you're single and you're on the dating scene trying to find love. It does suck. I will say that. I'm always very empathetic with my single friends, and I'd say, yeah, I don't envy you at all. According to this new data that was collected from over 16,000 people.
0: 16,000
3: single, desperate people.
0: Sad.
3: Yes, they've actually been able to identify several common themes. Did you just wave to Chelsea when you said desperate
0: offended.
3: And single?
0: Are you offended?
4: That was rude.
3: You're the one that identified with that statement.
4: No, he waved at me. I didn't engage.
3: Oh, that was rude. I thought you meant us saying desperate single was rude. Never mind.
0: Hey, I was single and loserish for like 4 years.
3: Ages, yeah, I remember.
4: You can still be a loser without being single.
3: Oh snap, sister.
0: What were you talking about?
3: Oh, she got ya. They've identified several common themes when it comes to obstacles to find a romantic partner. I'm going to give you the top three.
0: Okay.
3: Coming in at number three, disagreements over kids.
0: Oh, yeah.
3: So people that don't have kids or don't want them, or someone does, you know, or maybe they've got multiple baby daddies, all that kind of stuff.
0: Yeah, I just never dated anyone that had kids. Or I did go on a date and she told me she had kids when it wasn't on a profile.
3: Yeah, but other people don't have the same. Like, if I was single and dating and I found the love of my life but he had a child, I wouldn't go, no way.
0: I feel like women are more understanding of that stuff.
3: Yeah. I mean, it's all circumstantial too, because it depends on the relationship with the baby mama.
0: Yep.
3: Like, if she's just going to be a nightmare, it is not worth your time.
0: Yeah, yeah, yeah.
3: Coming in at number two, fear of risks.
0: Right.
3: So people are so scared to put themselves out there or to go on dates that they're just not doing it. So they're just too scared.
0: And you know what? It is a lot of effort. And you got to psych yourself up.
3: It's intimidating.
0: Go and meet a new
3: person. Imagine going and being rejected too. And you go and you're all excited. Come on. Just be normal.
0: I'm being normal. I've never been rejected. No. I've had relationships and they've left me, but I don't think I've ever been rejected on a first date.
3: So every person... Oh, no, but this is dating as well and not necessarily... So if you're out, every woman you've approached has said yes to you.
0: No, I don't really approach them, you know.
3: Right.
0: Not anymore, anyway.
3: Okay. And coming in at number one... The top obstacle to finding a romantic partner is actually too many options. So nobody wants to commit because especially when you're on dating apps and you're swiping, you just think, oh, there's so many people out there and someone better could just be one swipe away.
0: Yeah, I can't remember the term. It's like something paralysis. The poem you were saying to me before, what is it?
5: Decision paralysis.
0: Yeah. So it's a bit like you see you have all these options, even though in reality most of these girls are not going to match with you. But if you go on the dating apps and you're swiping, you're like thinking there's a lot out there when in reality there's not.
3: So it's like when I go to a cafe for breakfast and there's multiple things I want.
0: So I just sit there
3: and I don't pick. Yeah.
0: I remember talking to my psychologist about it. He's got a Cert 3 in holistic health. He's very healthy. Healthy? Very, very helpful.
3: Helpful.
0: Yeah. And he was saying this is the problem with the dating apps is because I kept on going on dates and I'd be like, yeah, I don't like her. Yeah, I don't like her. You don't give them any more time because you do feel that there's many more out there.
3: Yeah, but pre-dating apps or even if you weren't on the apps and you met someone, you'd give them more of a chance for sure because to find someone else, you have to go out, approach them again, do all that courting before you go on the date.
0: Yeah, and really there is a lot out there, but you're not going to match with many of them.
3: Yeah, wow, it's a very different experience on dating apps for men and women because I feel we don't have too many options. We go on there, we swipe, and it's like there is not one.
0: Yeah, I've heard this before. Is it that bad? Are the men that bad on dating apps? Like, what, Chelsea, are they, I know you're single, are they terrible?
4: They're not great. I reckon 1 out of 10 is decent.
3: Really?
4: Oh. Yeah.
3: That is a high number. I disagree entirely.
4: And when I say decent, it's like bare minimum.
0: But what is it? Is it their profiles are crap or like the dudes are just awful?
4: They just don't know how to speak. And it's the same boring, hey, how are you? How's your day? What are you up to? Like, make it entertaining.
0: Yeah. Well, it sucks then, doesn't it? Stay single for life. Or meet the next person and date them because it doesn't get much better.
3: Yeah. I'd say so. Just cut your losses. That's our advice.
0: Right. You might have a comment on that.
3: Settle.
0: Well, no, but literally back in the day, everyone just settled.
3: 13, 106, 5. And then they stuck to it and thought, you know what? this is it. Like, think about arranged marriages. They just get told this is who you're with.
0: Yep.
3: And you just deal with it.
0: And apparently they work. I remember interviewing someone once and they were like, they are actually happy. Not all of them, obviously.
3: Yeah, because unless you're an awful person, most people in life can find a level to get along on.
0: Yeah. So there we go. Bring back arranged marriages is what Matt's saying. 131065, you want to comment on that? Let's do the birthday wheel for the 2nd of spring.
3: Oh, yes, it is the 2nd of spring today, a.k.a. the 2nd of September. You'll spin our birthday wheel, win a prize, and just by spinning the wheel, you're also going to go in with a chance to win a brand new Chery Tiggo 4 Urban SUV. That is a brand new car.
0: All right, call in 131065. That is our number if you want to play the birthday wheel. Got to be your birthday today, 2nd of September. Let's do the birthday wheel up next.
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31: Looking over Sydney, this partly cloudy morning, a truck's broken down Strathfield Centenary Drive in the left southbound lane at Warringah Road. Car and motorbike crash, Abbotts Free, Elizabeth Drive westbound near Cowpaths Road at Hackett Road. Adenza Park eastbound traffic blocked on Elizabeth Drive at Smithfield Road after a two-car crash westbound is also impacted. The King Art of Living sale ends soon. 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KISS cast in for a partly cloudy one. 27 in the city, 28 in the west. First with KISS, traffic and weather together.
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1: Tell me why.
3: Sydney's latest info. No. Good morning, I'm Sean Fraser. A review of Air Services Australia could be on the cards as ongoing staff shortages continue to put pressure on Sydney Airport's control tower. The agency's even considering temporary evening tower closures as it works to address its shortage of air traffic controllers. Meanwhile, the new airport has passed its latest test. A Jetstar passenger plane touched down yesterday, preparing for the first ticketed passenger flights next month. Federal Transport Minister Catherine King says the jet was put through its paces.
4: Tested systems like air bridges, refuelling, baggage services and more.
3: A Sydney rideshare driver has been charged following an investigation into a string of alleged sexual offences across Sydney and the South Coast. One allegedly took place over the weekend. The 28-year-old is due to face court later today. And New South Wales is expanding its pill testing program after a landmark trial found it reduced harm at music festivals. The state government will fund the service for the next 4 years. Your sport check next.
29: Don't miss the brand new Aussie drama starring Heather Mitchell, Georgie Parker, Hugo Weaving, David Wenham and Catherine McClements. Dalliance, now streaming only on Paramount Plus.
3: In sport, to the tennis, Alex de Minaur begins his US Open campaign this morning. The Aussie number 6 seed takes on an unseeded Italian in the opening round. Overnight, Tanasi Kokkinakis withdrew from the tournament at the last minute due to injury. And the Sydney Swans coach believes his side can still win the premiership despite missing 5 players to the hotel scandal.
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3: Mostly sunny today, a top of 28 degrees, 27 in the city. Fine and sunny tomorrow, a high of 27. And win United flights to Vegas for our iHeartRadio Music Festival and see BTS, Benson Boone and Zara Larsson live from 9 on KISS.
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6: Alrighty, time for the birthday wheel, 2nd of September. A lot of birthdays today, Nat.
7: Yes, celebrating today, Keanu Reeves. He's turning 62.
6: Now, I've never seen The Matrix.
7: Nor have I. I just know at the end there's a blue and a red pill, and I don't know which one he takes.
6: What one does he take? Anyone know? Or would that be ruining a 20-year-old movie?
3: I've seen it. I don't even remember the pill thing.
6: Oh.
7: Yeah, but one means, like, money and like all that stuff, and doesn't the other one mean, I don't know, can someone look it up?
3: It was so long ago.
7: No, his name was Neo.
3: Yep.
7: But
3: oh,
7: yeah. Then that's all I know.
8: He takes the red pill in
7: which,
8: the end.
7: Which is what?
8: Use for tracking and tracing.
7: Oh.
6: Oh, so it's a bad ending.
9: But it's also about discovering the truth, which is why they now say that when you take the red pill, you're seeing things in a different way.
6: Oh.
9: That whole online expression.
7: What was the blue pill?
9: That was like the money and safety, yeah, kind of living in delusion, I guess.
7: Ah, understood.
6: DeLulu.
7: DeLulu land. Selma Hayek, 60 years old. Keir Starmer, 63.
6: Oh, there we go. Here's the POM. Yeah,
7: That and the POM appeared.
6: Yeah. He was your PM. Oh, we should just play that every time you appear.
7: Yeah.
11: If you could, that'd be great, yeah. Do you want some breaking Keir Starmer news?
7: Yeah.
11: On his birthday, he has resigned as an MP because he got booted out as Prime Minister and didn't want to spend 5 years being a backbencher.
6: Well, why would you?
11: Exactly.
6: Really, if they don't want you to lead, leave.
7: Turns out I didn't want Keir Starmer news. also celebrating today, Zedd. He's turning 37.
6: He's got a very high voice, but yeah, this is how he sings.
7: This is Foxes, I believe. The black comedian, very funny, Cat Williams, he's turning 55 today. Mark Harmon, now he's Gibbs from NCIS.
6: Another one I don't watch.
7: Oh, he's like the main character in NCIS. Right. Yep. Also, Lala Kent from Vanderpump Rules. She's turning 36 today.
6: What is that reality show all about? They like run a business or something?
7: No, they were all waitresses and waiters in a restaurant.
6: Oh, yeah.
7: And then they made a reality show about them, but then it just ended up following their lives beyond that waitressing.
6: Yeah, sounds like chick crap.
7: Yeah. And then Gay Waterhouse, the Aussie horse trainer, she's turning 72 today. That's better.
1: Little darling.
6: Is that her theme song?
7: Every time she walks into a room, that plays. Also on this day now, yesterday was the beginning of World War II in 1939. Today marks the end of World War II in 1945.
6: Now we have the announcement when Australians were told on the radio. That's right, back then, the radio was as important as it is now.
2: Hello, citizens. The war is over. The Japanese government has accepted the terms of surrender imposed by the Allied nations, and hostilities will now cease.
6: Why don't we talk like that anymore?
7: Oh,
6: you know?
7: Why did he, at the end of that, shush, he did the whistle like the, the Family Guy character?
6: Yes, yes, I do. Allied citizens, the war is
7: over.
6: You do notice a few older people still talk like that. Like I don't know how to explain.
7: I went to the movies and saw a film.
6: Yes. My grandma used to say film.
7: Film.
6: Film. What else is happening?
7: Oh, that's it. But celebrating on the phones, heaps of people. Let's go with Sarah this morning. Happy birthday, Sarah.
5: Thank you.
6: Hello. What's happening for your birthday?
7: Too excited.
6: What are you doing for your birthday?
5: I'm going to the hospital because my mum's in hospital.
7: Oh, that's why you don't sound excited. Yeah. I'm sorry.
5: Thank you.
6: All right. Well, let's see if we can cheer you up because that's horrible.

0: I love Homewrecker though. I wonder what he played. If you could
1: play it last, it'd be the last song.
0: You reckon?
1: Is that his biggest hit?
2: The one I like is Back to Friends.
0: Right. Well, what would
2: that was
0: be
2: his
0: last?
2: First big one.
0: Well, then that would probably
2: but Homewrecker, be last. Yeah, Homewrecker maybe would kick the show off because it's got the upbeat vibe.
0: Sick, then I could leave.
2: Oh, wouldn't that be? No, you know what you can do? There's something. Before you go to a concert, here's a hack for everyone. Yeah. Setlist.fm. It's a website.
3: I'm on it.
2: Yeah.
0: Can we find out?
3: Yeah, hope. Out of 11 songs, where do you reckon he does Homewrecker? It's not what you think.
0: It's not first?
2: So what, right, right in the middle?
0: Five.
3: Four.
2: Oh, how random.
0: That's so mad.
3: Back to Friends and 12 to 12 at the end. Sorry,
0: so
3: spoilers.
0: I could sit down for four songs and leave.
2: Who
0: I'm
2: is
0: going.
2: Not looking at that website before that? I mean, some people like the surprise, yeah. But I like to plan my bathroom and drink breaks.
0: I
2: don't care for this run of songs. I'm going to go to the toilet.
0: Yeah, I mean, seeing I only like one song, then I would do it. If it was an artist that I really, really was in love with, maybe you'd want
2: you'd
0: the
2: let
0: surprise.
2: The like Taylor Swift or something.
0: Yeah, it's not for you. Well, not for me. I left early there. It's a bit like if you go to a restaurant, I don't read the menu before.
2: No, nor do I. I like when I get there. It's part of the experience.
0: It is, isn't it?
2: Yeah. Okay, hey, Sean, just checking the Ritzy Kids on tour this weekend.
1: That's
2: in
1: it,
2: Brisbane,
1: yep.
2: Correct?
1: Brisbane, Sydney, yep.
2: Tickets where?
1: At our website, actually. Got a website.
0: RitzyKids.com.
1: That's it.
2: And is your set list available on setlist.fm?
1: No, we're not that big. So.
2: Can you tell us what you open the show with? Is it Sally?
1: A song called Benjamin.
2: Oh, you love naming songs after people because there's Sally, true. There's Benjamin. Can there be Natalie soon?
0: Be a song that about a bench, yeah?
1: Work on it.
2: Auga.
0: Hey, Sarah, you got to pick our birthday song, all right?
4: Okay.
0: Okay, right.
2: Oh, Mikey's got the carryover,
0: yeah.
2: Yes.
0: So I got Natasha Bedingfield, her famous brother, Daniel Bedingfield.
2: Stop using that. She's bigger than him. Like, you make her worse by saying that.
0: Hey, it's a good song, though, and it might lift your mood a bit.
2: Mine's even better, though, Sarah. You're about the same age as me, so I feel like you'd like it, too. It is Knock You Down, Kerry Hilson, Neo, and Kanye West.
4: I'll go with your.
2: Oh, yeah.
0: No one wants down, Daniel's sister. Annoying. Okay.
2: No, get a new cell tomorrow, do a better pitch, and I reckon you'll win.
0: What is there about her?
2: Great voice.
0: Good song.
2: Good song. Natasha Bedingfield.
0: I try that'll lift your mood, whatever.
2: Yeah.
0: Someone pick it tomorrow, please. Let's do first calls. What do you want to talk about? Anything at all. 13 1065. We'll get you on air as we play Nat's birthday song right now here on Kiss.

0: knocks you down. Your number one hit music station, you're on Kiss. 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And now first calls with whatever you want to talk about on 131065.
1: Hey, Josie, what did you want to say?
2: Hey, I just wanted to talk about usually how I listen to, like, playlists and set lists before the concert.
1: Oh, yeah. Oh, yeah. So another thing you can do, of course, I was saying before you go to a show, you can look up the set list so you know when all your favorite songs are going to happen. But also, always on like Spotify or Apple Music, they actually have a playlist with all the songs in it. So on the way to the concert, you can listen to it and get in the mood for it. You're either that person or you're not as well.
0: Yeah, I used to do a couple of shifts on air where like there'd be a big, say Usher was in town. After the concert we'd then play all Usher as you're driving home.
1: Which is funny because you think you'd be sick of it, but no, you're so into it because you've just seen it. So what did you want to say on that, Josie?
2: Yeah, I just like love listening to the set list before, like, so I know the lyrics, so I don't feel like embarrassed about myself and like everyone singing, but like I'm standing there like, what the hell is going on?
1: Because you want to be part of the experience, and if everyone's singing along to the songs and you only know one the whole concert, you would feel left out.
0: I think that's why I get bored at a lot of concerts. I know a few of their songs or whatever. The rest I don't know, and I'm like, I got a short attention span.
1: Yeah, but like we're a bit similar where I don't care to find out like album tracks.
0: No, I don't care.
1: Like I only know the hits that I heard on the radio or that were in like the top 50 or whatever.
0: If they're not on the radio, I'm not interested. My girlfriend's really big into music. And she'll play a lot of things, and I'm like, I don't know that, skip it. She's like, try some music discovery.
1: Yeah, if I don't know it, I don't enjoy it.
0: Yeah. I didn't hear that on Kiss. I don't know what it is. Go away. Alex, you've called in. Hello.
3: Hello, how are you?
0: Yeah, good. What do you want to chat about?
3: I want to know, are you going to be running a competition for Zara Larsson tickets?
0: Oh, well, we'll have to check
1: that out. We have given them away on the birthday wheel, but I think we've given away all our Zara Larsson.
0: Is that our allocation?
1: Yeah. Well,
4: could be more coming up.
5: I'm chasing an answer.
3: I have an 8-year-old girl who is desperate for them.
1: You know what's interesting about Zara Larsson is I read this week, actually. She turned down the opportunity to be nominated for Best New Artist at the Grammys because she's been around for so long and people don't realise. When we worked on that other radio station 10 years ago,
0: we were playing her
1: music back then. We interviewed her. She did a whole live thing for us.
0: Yeah, and then went away? Or
1: no, she was always around, except then her song, what's the one that blew up?
6: Lush Life.
1: Which came out 15 years ago.
0: I remember playing it.
1: Had a resurgence on TikTok. And all these young people don't even realize the song's old. They think it's new.
0: 15 years ago. That makes me feel old.
1: Yeah.
0: Okay, and then she did like, here's another one.
1: Oh, yeah.
0: And then now, Midnight Sun is the big hit.
1: Love this one.
0: But that's good for a man. She's had like a career resurgence.
1: Sorry. I lost myself.
0: Career resurgence.
1: Yeah, career resurgence.
5: Who's listener, Nat, who doesn't like when you sing over the song? Neil. He would have hated that.
1: Hey, listen to this, Neil. Thank you, Neil. Love you.
0: Celeb news coming up with Nat. What do you got?
1: Oh, huge news. Yesterday, someone has finally been charged with Tupac's murder 30 years after it happened. I've got all the info coming up next.
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0: Yeah, Sydney's number one hit music station, Kiss 106.5. Another fine, warm day. 28 now, West, 27 in the city. 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
1: We bring the stars out.
2: Someone,
0: right, celebrity news. Sorry, with Nat. What do you got?
2: I was too keen. Someone has finally been found guilty in the murder of Tupac. Almost 30 years to the day after it happened.
0: Yep.
2: So for those who don't remember or don't know, Tupac was stopped at a red light in Vegas on September 7, 1996, when a white Cadillac pulled up beside him and shots were fired. Now, this all went down after a Mike Tyson fight at the MGM Grand, where it's alleged that he was targeted because he it was an act of retaliation because he and his associates assaulted a rival gang member at the fight.
0: Right. Okay, so it's like gang war stuff.
2: So gang war stuff. Yep. Now, this guy, Dwayne Keefe D. Davis, 63 years old, was charged, and this is actually audio from the courtroom. Take a listen.
3: Verdict reads as follows. We, the jury in the above-entitled case, find the defendant, Dwayne Keefe Davis, as follows. Count one, murder with use of a deadly weapon. Guilty of first-degree murder with use of a deadly weapon. Dated this 31st date of August 2026. Ladies and gentlemen of the jury, is this your verdict as read? So say you won, so say you all.
4: Yes.
0: Well, there we go. How many years later?
2: Almost 30.
0: Yeah, so they finally got the guy. Now, Sean, I know you're big on this. You've been following it?
5: Yeah, so he was in the Cadillac. He always said that he was in that car that night, but he never said that he pulled the trigger. So he has been convicted of murder, but the police are saying that he was the guy that gave the gun to someone in the back seat of the car who actually fired the weapon. So, 30 years later, it's incredible that finally there's been some conviction. But in terms of the person who actually pulled the trigger, they could potentially be dead already.
2: Yeah, well, they think that Dwayne was the mastermind behind the killings. And the best part is he dubbed himself in, because the smoking gun in the investigation was his own memoir, where he wrote in it saying, I'm one of the only living eyewitnesses to Tupac's killing. He also described himself as the shot caller and on-ground commander.
0: Why would he do that?
2: Because he was bragging about it. He thought he was invincible. It had been almost 30 years. He thought he got away with it. And then the police got a search warrant for his house back in July of 2023. They seized things like he had like a Vibe magazine on Tupac, tubs of photographs where investigators believe they found people connected to the murder in these photos. So he was almost like keeping souvenirs around his house as well. But it'll be October this year when he learns how long he'll be sentenced to prison for. But my guess is the rest of his life, given he's 63 years old.
0: Yeah. What was your favourite Tupac song, though?
2: Hit 'Em Up.
5: Same. Oh,
0: Changes.
2: Also good. That's just the way it is. Hit 'Em Up.
5: They reckon Hit 'Em Up was the song that aggravated the other side.
2: Yes.
5: And they weren't too happy with him after that.
2: Because it was East versus West Coast, right? Yeah.
0: Which one was he? He was West Coast.
5: Yeah.
0: California.
5: And Biggie was the East, over in New York.
0: Right. We don't have Hit 'Em Up, just so you know.
2: Yeah, because there's a lot of swears in there. I guess that's why. What other Tupacs do we have?
0: Let's have a look.
2: California Love.
0: Yeah, we'll have that, surely.
2: Surely.
5: But yeah, it's an interesting story, isn't it? I mean, this guy, he said that he was in the Cadillac and the cops couldn't use that evidence against him. And then he went out and wrote this book.
2: He's an idiot.
5: And that breached what he had, the deal he had in place with the coppers at the time.
2: Yeah.
5: And brought him undone.
2: And like, I can't imagine his memoir did that well in sales for him to throw away his entire life and go to prison. But look, it just shows that 30 years later, obviously a very high profile case being two parts, but they could find you eventually, even if you're on the run for many years. One wrong move and you're done. Don't write a memoir.
0: What about this one? This one.
2: Yeah, you like all the mainstream ones.
0: You're calling me a fairy.
2: No, I'm just saying, you know, all the ones that would have been played, I mean, on the radio at the time back then. Like, this one's got Elton John in it, Ghetto Gospel, and then California Love, all those
0: Changes,
2: ones.
0: Changes, yeah.
2: Changes,
0: So there'll be Tupac fans listening to me now thinking I'm just like...
2: thinking you're a basic bitch.
0: Yeah, well, I am a basic white guy.
2: Yeah.
0: All right, 7 o'clock. 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
25: Sydney traffic.
26: Looking over Sydney, this partly cloudy morning to Baulkham Hills for the breakdown. Windsor Road southbound past Old Northern Road. M1 Pacific Motorway Barara trucks conked out southbound before the Windy Banks interchange. A truck breakdown Strathfield Centenary Drive south at Waroona Road. And emergency works in Double Bay, New South Head Road near Knox Street each way. 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Kiss Cars, the partly cloudy one. 27 in the city and 28 in the west. I'm Brittany Gorrell, first with KISS, traffic and weather together.
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5: Morning, I'm Sean Fraser. There will be more eyes in the sky to combat drug smuggling. The PM is expected to announce a $600 million package at the Pacific Islands Forum today. The initiative includes enhanced aerial surveillance and more support to police in Fiji. Ray Hadley will continue giving evidence in the Alan Jones trial today. The former broadcaster has detailed a conversation that he claims he had with an alleged victim. Hadley says complainant Tenant C told him he did not consent and felt guilty that he didn't stop Jones from indecently touching him. Aussie troops are delivering extra aid to Nepal today following the devastating floods. Sanitation kits and solar lights are on board the Air Force jet that's arriving. The death toll from the disaster is at least 1,000. And CommBank believes the drop in property values is happening much faster than they expected. It predicts the biggest falls will be in Sydney and Melbourne. Your sport check next.
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5: In sport, the Swans hotel scandal is expected to hurt crowd numbers again this weekend. The NRL is tipped to attract a bigger crowd at Moore Park for its Rabbitohs-Roosters clash on Friday, then Saturday's finals match between the Swans and Lions across the road. And Geelong midfielder Max Holmes could make a shock return from injury in Friday's elimination final against Carlton. The KissCast is next.
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5: Mostly sunny today, a top of 28 degrees, 27 in the city. Fine and sunny tomorrow, a high of 27. And win United flights to Vegas for our iHeartRadio Music Festival and see BTS, Benson Boone and Zara Larsson live from 9 on KISS.
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22: Let's do it. Thousands to be won every day with our pop quiz. Giving you another chance right now with Ella. Good morning.
25: Morning.
22: How do you usually go, Ella?
25: A solid 7, I would say, but given the nerves, could be a bit dicey.
27: All right, we'll shake it off. I'm going to get straight into it and rip the Band-Aid off. You ready to go?
25: Yes.
27: All right, Ella, good luck. Question number 1, what type of rodent is the movie Ratatouille about?
25: A rat.
27: Colonel Sanders was the founder of which fast food chain?
25: KFC.
27: Name a famous Jason.
25: Jason Derulo.
27: Anna Wintour is best known for being editor-in-chief of which magazine?
25: Vogue.
27: Famous for playing Leah Pattinson in Home and Away is actress Ada who?
25: Nicomo?
27: Which Aussie sang the 1997 song Torn? You can pass and come back to it.
25: Pass.
27: How many seasons of The Simpsons have there been, 26 or 36?
25: 36.
27: Who is Phineas O'Connell's famous sister?
25: Billie Eilish.
27: Which American singer is bringing the Last Dance Tour to Australia this month? You already said his name, in all honesty.
25: Channing Tatum?
27: No. Jason Derulo. Which team are currently on top of the NRL ladder?
25: Warriors.
27: You did so well.
22: I thought we were going to get it.
27: You missed a couple in the middle there. Yes, yeah, so you got your 7 out of 10. Now it's Ada Nicodemu. You didn't quite get it out. The Aussie that sang Torn is Natalie Imbruglia. And then, of course, yeah, it's Jason Derulo bringing the Last Dance Tour to Australia. But you got every other one right. So
25: man. I literally knew all of those.
27: It is the nerves that happen, style, but you did really well. Try again soon.
22: Yeah, another chance to play our pop quiz coming up before 8. All right, so keep it right here on KISS.
27: Yeah, we're doing the helpline next. So one of our listeners needs some advice from you. Maybe you've been in a similar situation. Basically, his girlfriend wants him to ditch his best mate. There's something the best mate's done that she just thought, nah, you know what, I don't want this bloke around you anymore, but is it warranted? We'll speak to Danny next and find out.
22: She sounds like a punished Gracie Abrams.
27: Hear her out first. I mean, we're not speaking to her. Hear her out through him.
22: Yeah. Hear him out. Yeah, gotcha. All right, now. Gracie Abrams now playing on KISS. Good morning.

0: Your number one hit music station, you're on KISS. Mikey, Nat here for Amy, who's back next week at 13 past 7. Help, I need somebody. All right, the helpline right now. What are we? Who are we helping today,
1: Nat? We're going to speak to our listener, Danny. Now, he's in a bit of a predicament. His girlfriend basically said that she wants him to ditch his long-term best mate.
0: What?
1: Now, this best mate has just been dumped by his girlfriend. And
0: so now get dumped again.
1: Well, Danny's girlfriend wants him to cut contact too because of something that he did, I'm assuming, to cause said dumping. So let's get more info from Danny, who's on the line now. Hey, Danny.
2: G'day, g'day. How you doing?
0: Good, man.
1: Good. Now, tell us, why does your girlfriend want you to ditch your best mate?
2: Look, it's a bit of a tough situation, but he was pretty much caught cheating.
0: So then he got dumped by his girlfriend.
2: He got dumped by his girlfriend, which, you know what, fair enough. Cheating is obviously a pretty horrible thing.
0: Sure.
2: And yeah, like I told them off for it. I really disagree with it. And I don't know, but I also don't want to cut like a really long relationship.
0: But hang on, let me guess. Your girlfriend's like, well, he cheated, so he's a bad influence on you. Is that what it is?
2: I mean, maybe it's a bad influence thing, and maybe it's like he's just done something horrible. Why would I associate myself with something with someone like that?
1: Is she friends with his ex-girlfriend?
2: Like, not really.
1: Okay, so I think it is more the moral ground that she's standing on going, he's done the wrong thing. She's not defending anyone per se, but she just thinks, why would you want to be friends with a shitsy?
0: Yeah, I know, but like, haven't you had girlfriends that have played up or something?
1: No.
0: No?
1: Not that I know of. And if they have, they haven't told me about it because I would make my feelings very known.
0: Sure, but you wouldn't ditch. Let's say a girlfriend came to you and was like, oh, I feel really bad, but I've been getting it on with a guy at work or whatever. You're not going to go, well, I'm not your friend anymore. Come on.
1: No, you know what? If she was cheating on her partner, I would question the friendship. Yeah, because I don't like associating with people that do horrible things.
0: Yeah, okay. But
1: unless I knew their relationship had been awful and in an awful position, and then there's more to it. But if her boyfriend was loving and she was in a good relationship and she just wanted her cake and to eat it too, I can fully understand why Danny's girlfriend feels that way about his mate.
0: Yeah. So, mate, it's just your mate.
2: Yeah.
0: Mates do stupid things, and your girlfriend wants you to ditch him.
1: How long has he been your mate for?
2: Like, he's like since high school. Like, we've known each other for like 10 years.
0: Yeah.
1: And when she says ditch him, does she mean no communication with him or does she mean pull back?
2: No, like fully cut ties.
1: Wow.
0: No, that's too far. It doesn't matter what your mate did. Whatever your mate did doesn't mean you're going to do it.
1: Yeah, but I get it. Like, let's say my fiancé Kane had a friend who did that. If he then was like, I'm going to the pub and I'm going with this guy, I'd be like, ugh. I would feel gross about it. So I guess she's just making it very known that she's not comfortable with it.
0: It's too far. You're meant to support your mates, right? I mean, unless he murdered someone.
1: No, not support. Not always support. You don't always have to support them. Sometimes you got to give them the hard word as well.
0: Sure. Maybe you could say, mate, you did the wrong thing, whatever, because you wouldn't
1: But what
0: really
1: if the mate's
0: care.
1: Like, oh, who cares? Like, who cares about that bitch? You know what I mean? If the
0: mate's you're there for him.
1: No. Then you look at him and go, maybe you're not the guy I thought you were and maybe we're not friends.
0: I also don't really like the idea of your girlfriend being that controlling. You can't hang around this person. Don't speak to that person.
1: I don't know if she means it in a controlling way. I mean, I get how it comes across that way, but I think in all honesty, she's just standing up for what she believes in.
0: Well, how are you feeling about it, Danny?
2: Well, look, like she's not going to, it's not like she'd break up with me about something like this.
1: Yeah, so she hasn't given you an ultimatum, like dump him, like your best mate, or I'm leaving you. She's just strongly encouraging you to do it.
0: But how do you feel about being told to do that or asked?
2: I mean, look, I feel pretty conflicted, if I'm honest, because obviously I don't want to fully part ways with someone I've known for the last 10 years,
0: No.
2: It's like he's been like my best friend. It's been my support quite a few times, and...
0: Yeah.
2: Even though he's done something stupid, it's like, you know, I don't want to remove that from myself.
1: But you do see where she's coming from on the other hand.
2: I absolutely know where she's coming from.
1: I just think guys have such an aversion to being controlled that you're like, I can't believe she's trying to control you like that. She does not mean it that way. She's not trying to be controlling. She's just making her feelings about his mate very known and strongly suggested.
0: Well, let's not forget he just got dumped. So he'd be going through a hard time.
1: Oh, my God. For good reason he got dumped. He cheated. You know? I don't know. Let's throw to you, 131065. Have you been in a similar situation? What should Danny do? Do you agree with his girlfriend? We need your opinions. 131065. Should Danny ditch his best mate because his best mate cheated on his girlfriend?
0: Or is Danny's girlfriend being over the top? What do you think? 131065. Call in to do the helpline right here on KISS.

0: Yeah, we were just chatting to one of our listeners, Danny, whose girlfriend wants him to ditch his best mate. Now, this is his high school best mate. He's been friends with him for years, but the reason she wants him gone is because he just got dumped for cheating on his girlfriend. Mm. So she kind of sees him as A, a bad influence, but B, someone whose morals can be questioned. And she just thinks, why would Danny want to be around a person like that? Now, she hasn't given him an ultimatum saying, I'll break up with you if you don't ditch him, but she has made her feelings really known. Is that right, Danny?
1: Yeah, that's right.
2: And how are you feeling about it? You don't really want to ditch your mate, do you?
1: Like, man, I'm just in conflict at the minute. Like, yeah. it's all the confrontation around me, and I don't.
0: Yeah.
1: I'm just like,
0: men hate
1: I just want to live my life, man.
0: Men hate drama.
2: Like, to me, I'm like, yeah, his mate did something stupid.
0: He's probably thinking at this point, is being friends with him going to cause more drama than it's worth for me? Because my girlfriend will just always be bringing it up.
2: Here's Jackson, who's called in for the helpline. What do you think, man? Does he have to ditch this dude?
3: I don't think he should have to stop being friends with him or anything, but I think it should come down to if they were still together to say, hey, mate, you should, you know, tell your partner what you've done. Mm. You know, if you're going and seeing other people and cheating on her, you really don't want to be with her. So go do that instead of, you know, cheating on her and potentially breaking her heart or doing something wrong like that.
2: Sure. But your allegiance always lies with your friend, I've got to say. Oh, it does, right?
0: I mean, no. When you get older, you realise that your friends are there, yeah, but your partner, if that's the person you want to spend your life with, should be your top priority.
2: Oh, yes. No, but I mean in this cheating scenario, right, his allegiance would lie with his friend, not that friend's girlfriend.
0: Yeah, but still, it's right and wrong. He did the wrong thing.
2: No, it's none of your business. Nicole?
0: That's always the cop-out. Hey, Nicole, what do you think?
4: Hey, look, I would be really concerned about his moral values because if he's supporting his friend that is cheating, he's obviously not seeing how wrong it is. And then I would be worried about, well, is he going to cheat on me one day? Because I feel like his moral values are just a little bit...
2: I get you are your friends or whatever, but like surely we've all had friends that have done horrible things. We're not doing them.
0: Yeah, but I do think...
4: Yeah, but you don't support them.
0: Yeah, and I do think... his girlfriend's main concern, as much as she's probably masking it under, oh, you know, he's just a bad person, is the, will that mean he cheats on me too? I genuinely believe that is the biggest concern his girlfriend has.
2: Yeah. Yes. And I got to say, just because your mate is having like some stupid affair doesn't mean you're going to.
0: I have been around drunk guys who light themselves on fire because their mate told them to, let alone just hook up with someone on a night out in a club.
2: I get your point.
0: Act like you guys aren't that dumb because you are.
2: I get your point, but you can have, don't you think, Sean, you can have mates that do awful things
5: doesn't mean you're going to,
0: but it also doesn't mean we're going to be comfortable if you're hanging around said mate.
2: Yeah, I get that. He shouldn't have told his girlfriend.
0: I'm sure she would have found out because they broke up. And the first thing we ask, oh, we broke up, why?
2: Yeah. Jaffa, hello.
6: Yeah, how are you?
2: Good. What's your opinion here? What does Danny do?
6: I'm going to be honest, bro. Tell the chick to sit back and relax, man.
0: So you think it's none of her business?
6: It's none of her business. Sorry, I'm coming from a traumatic point of view because I've been through this with a mate's girlfriend.
2: Right.
6: They don't know the person. Mm. She just said that she's not friends with her, because he's done something wrong, he's got to stop being friends with him.
2: Yeah,
6: Sit back, man. Nah.
2: Yeah, I know.
6: Stay friends with him.
2: Yeah, it's like she can't help being involved, right?
6: Yeah. You don't even know her.
2: Yeah. I know. It's not like it's her best friend or something.
0: Doesn't matter. It's not about the closeness of the relationship. It's about what this guy did and his kind of morals. And then her boyfriend going and hanging out with him and almost being like, I support your behavior just sheerly by being his mate.
2: All right, Danny, you've heard a bit of feedback here on the helpline. What are you going to do?
1: Oh, now that's a tough one. Look, I still kind of have to sort of back myself into, I guess, back up my side of this, which is like, I still want to be in this guy's life.
2: Yeah.
1: Regardless of, like, I know that he's done something dumb. I know that he's done something horrible and shit and stupid. And I think that he does still deserve love from me. regardless of what he's done. Like, I know it's bad. I know it's bad.
0: I mean, one thing I will say is, like, in relationships, you shouldn't just, like, bend over to everything your partner says kind of thing. Like, if she said this, the next is going to be like, and I don't like that other mate of yours. Mm. And I don't like when you go out and do this. So I do get how it could then become more of a controlling thing beyond that.
2: What if there's a compromise here? Like, maybe you're like, I've made it clear he did the wrong thing. I've pulled back for a while, but he's still going
0: to
2: be my
0: mate. I was about to say, I think there needs to be a compromise here. It doesn't sound like she's going to give up on it. And also that way you're showing, look, okay, I won't see him as regularly. I won't go out with just him alone, maybe, unless there's other boys there who she trusts. Mm. And then that way you're meeting her in the middle somewhere.
2: Or you could just see him in private and secret and have a second phone just for your mate.
0: No, don't listen to him. Right. Danny, I think you need to find compromise. And they say that that's the key to relationships.
2: Yeah, and communication.
0: All the
1: C's. The way.
2: Effort.
0: Yeah.
2: Effort's not a C, but yeah.
1: That's the way. I think, look, maybe I don't see him for a month. Maybe I don't see him for a little minute.
0: Let the whole thing cool down a bit. And then maybe he moves on, gets another girlfriend who he treats really, really well, and then she'll come around to him again. But I just think pulling back is a good idea.
2: All right, mate. Good luck.
1: Yeah. Thank you so much.
2: Good on you, man. Okay, hit a celebrity news coming up with Nat. What do you got?
0: Yeah, which celeb has just admitted he doesn't really feel like having sex anymore? I'll tell you next.
5: Kiss.
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24: Looking over Sydney, this partly cloudy morning to the M7 off-ramp in Horsley Park. Northbound, a semi-trailer breakdown. It's to head east onto the Horsley Drive. A truck breakdown, Barara for the M1, slowing southbounders towards the Windy Banks interchange. Breakdown for Balcombe Hills, Windsor Road South at Old Northern Road. 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Kiss cast, a partly cloudy day, 27 in the city, 28 in the west. It's Brittany Gorrell, first with Kiss Traffic and Weather together.
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27: Morning, I'm Sean Fraser. Caught today for a rideshare driver who was accused of a number of indecent acts. The 28-year-old man allegedly performed a sexual act on himself on Saturday arvo while a female passenger was on board. Yesterday, police arrested the driver in Millers Point, believing he's also involved in three other incidents earlier this year. Police have raided his Parramatta home. Police are investigating whether a case of mistaken identity is behind the latest Sydney gangland hit. Marco Tapia was shot dead inside his Glen Alpine home in the early hours of yesterday morning. Another Aussie has been found alive alive 6 days after the devastating floods in Nepal. The Queenslander has been located in Tibet and has spoken with loved ones. And thousands of Sydney uni staff are walking off the job today. They're calling for better job security and AI protections, claiming enterprise agreements have stalled. The uni is urging non-union staff and students to work from home. Your sport check next.
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27: In sport, Alex De Minaur begins his US Open campaign this morning. The Aussie takes on unseeded Italian Andrea Guerrieri. He's one of four Aussies in action today. And Lachie Neale appears set to finish his AFL career in black and white. Reports suggest the Brisbane veteran has decided to join Collingwood for the 2027 season. The KissCast is next.
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27: Mostly sunny today, a top of 28 degrees, 27 in the city. Fine and sunny tomorrow, a high of 27. 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
2: We bring the stars out. All right, thanks, Sean. Let's go to Nat and get a hit of celeb news. What's going on?
4: Now, Rihanna has just added another massive Spotify milestone to her catalogue. So her song, Only Girl in the World, has now officially surpassed 2 billion streams, which means that Rihanna is the first female artist in history to have 8 songs that have over 2 billion streams.
2: Wow. So she's bigger than Taylor Swift in that way, right?
4: She is, actually. Yeah, correct. Now, she hasn't released an album since 2016 as well.
2: Yeah.
4: And Taylor, for example, as a comparison, has released music constantly. So other songs of hers that have over 2 billion include We Found Love, This Is What You Came For, Umbrella, Love the Way You Lie with Eminem, Love on the Brain, Stay and Diamonds. Mm. But overall, the only artists who have more streams than her are The Weeknd, Bruno Mars and Justin Bieber.
2: Well, why bother doing new music then? You don't need to.
4: Nah, she needs to. It's time.
2: Do you think though, is it, you know, like we all have a laugh occasionally, Madonna or whatever, they come back and you're
4: but Madonna's in her 70s or late 60s.
2: So Rihanna could still do it?
4: Yeah, Rihanna's only like 37 or something, 36, 37.
2: Okay, so we want new Rihanna music.
4: We want new Rihanna music, and we've had a bit of a stall because she
5: 38, by the way.
4: 38, there you go. She did have 3 kids.
2: Yeah.
4: Like she popped 3 out basically in a row.
2: But time to do it now.
4: Well, I don't know. She could be pregnant again, knowing her. But I just mean, I think it's time. 10 years has passed. We need a new Rihanna song. But I wonder if she feels such immense pressure to release good music because it's been so long. The longer it is, the more pressure builds.
2: Yeah, so why not just leave it and just do a best of tour?
4: No, she's not at that stage yet. Chelsea, what is the latest on her album?
6: So she dropped the first Easter egg that she was recording on Instagram in Feb of this year. Then her partner ASAP Rocky was on a podcast in August and said, no, she's in the studio right now. So we're still waiting.
4: And I feel a few years ago when she did the Super Bowl, we were told she was doing the album. Yeah. I reckon she's done so many different versions of this album. We heard years ago it was going to be like a reggaeton album. And then now we just don't know about that either. So I just don't
2: know. The
4: other
2: thing is, remember we were talking the other day how R&B is not that big?
4: Yeah, but she's done R&B, pop, dance. Yeah. Like, she could bring back R&B. Rihanna could bring it back.
2: We'll see.
4: Also, she doesn't need it, by the way. Her makeup line and lingerie line earns her more money than her music does.
2: That's right. And then you just read out those stats. So, like, why bother, Rihanna? Just kick back.
4: Because it's a passion. Also, Brian Austin Green, you'd know him from back in Beverly Hills 90210, where he was in the 90s, early noughties, when he was only 17 years old.
2: Show me him now.
4: That's him now. He was married to Megan Fox. They've got kids together. Yeah. He's now with the Aussie dancer Shana Burgess. Mm-hmm. So he's 53 now. He was on a new podcast, the iHeart podcast, I Do Part 2. And he was asked, as men age, do you notice that your sex drive is lowering? And this is what his answer was.
23: Absolutely. Of course. Like that is a chemical thing. That is testosterone. And that is what men, as they age, start naturally losing. You can take supplements and you can, you know, go the opposite direction. But to me, honestly, absolutely sex drive lowers. There's no way to avoid that. I didn't ask for it.
2: Yeah, well, there's Viagra, of course, if it gets
4: that's
2: really bad.
4: That's not sex drive, though. That's purely...
2: You can't get it up.
4: Yeah, isn't it? Like, it doesn't make you... It's not like horny goat weed. Isn't that a thing?
2: Oh, yeah.
4: Do you remember that?
2: But Like, when you're, I don't know, how old would you be? 17, 18 or whatever?
4: You reckon that's the peak?
2: Oh, drop of a hat. You'd be like, oh, I need to do it. Literally, a woman dropped her hat.
4: And bent over. Yeah. But no, you're in your early 40s. Have you noticed yours slowly going down? Because you're not old by any means, but you're aging.
2: Oh,
4: what? It's natural.
2: We're all aging.
4: Yes, exactly. Yeah. We are. So have you noticed?
2: Well, compared to when I was like 17 or 18, absolutely.
4: Yeah.
2: I mean, what about you? Would you prefer to go to sleep or have sex?
4: It depends on the night, but most nights go to sleep because I'm tired. But I mean, you're right. In men peak young, but I think from memory, women actually get a higher sex drive in like their 50s or something.
2: What?
4: Am I right, guys?
3: Typically 30s for women, but it can go into 40s and 50s. Yeah.
4: Okay, so I am in my peak right now.
2: Yeah, well, hence being pregnant.
4: Yeah, that's why I'm
2: off the duff. And look what happened when you're in your peak.
4: Yeah.
2: You want more celeb news? Hit us up on the Kiss Breakfast podcast on the free iHeart Radio app, okay?
4: Yeah.
2: All right, you're listening to Kiss right now. You got Mikey, you got Nat, and let's do this. The Killers playing here on Kiss. Good morning.

0: And that is here for Amy, who's coming back next week.
1: According to experts, there's certain rules that you should be following on your next girls' trip in order to avoid a big friendship-ending situation.
0: Because you girls, like I can go on a dude's trip and it's fine, but there's always drama on a girl's trip, right?
1: Because women are more full-on, I feel, and like in each other's grills. So when you guys go away, you kind of just do your own thing. If someone doesn't feel like talking, they won't talk. Yeah. Whereas girls, like, I actually struggle sometimes with how social women are, like first thing in the morning and things.
0: Because
1: I'm just like, oh, I'm not ready for this. Yeah. There's just women who literally can talk for hours.
0: Yeah, yeah.
1: So anyway, here's what you need to avoid. There's five rules to follow.
0: Okay.
1: One, don't bother trying to clean and tidy until the end.
0: Yeah.
1: Because there's always that person who's picking up after everyone. You're away.
0: Yeah.
1: You don't have to do the normal cleaning stuff you do at home. Of course, we don't want to live in squalor. But at the same time, you can be a little bit messier.
0: I agree with that. Like, who keeps a hotel room clean? They always look awful. And who actually puts stuff in the drawers? Do you do that when you go away?
1: I never unpack. No. Some people unpack. The first thing they do is they hang all their... Like, I never. I live out of the suitcase.
0: Stays in the suitcase.
1: But also, I definitely, before I leave a hotel, I pull the doona up. I clean up.
0: Oh, like, do you?
1: Yeah.
0: You don't want to leave it looking like a pig.
1: No. Yeah. Rule number two, if you're accepting someone's hospitality, you can't criticize anything.
0: Right. So if someone, you're staying at someone's house.
1: Yeah, that. Yep. Or if someone was like, you know, I'll do all the food for the trip. Like, you can't then sit there and say, I don't want this for dinner and things like that. You just got to accept it.
0: Yeah.
1: This one I really like. Avoid games. They cause fallings out.
0: Oh, and like Twister, nude Twister or something.
1: Oh, that, or like, you know, a game of Monopoly if you'd play that, or even if you're playing like Never Ever or something. There's always someone who
0: drama.
1: Has a breakdown. There's always, especially by the way, if there's couples, there's always something that comes out.
0: Yeah, don't play Never Have I Ever with couples.
1: Rule number four, the best room goes to the person who booked.
0: Agree. Yes, if you booked it, you get to pick whatever room, right?
1: Yep, yeah, definitely. And number five, come prepared for planned activities. So the correct clothing, footwear, makeup. There's always that one annoying friend who's the borrower. I'm never the borrower. I'm never that person. Like, there's that friend who they'll be like, oh, do you have anything I can wear today? Oh, can I just borrow that makeup? No.
0: Bring your own
1: shit,
0: Debbie.
1: Get your own stuff. Yeah, it would be a Debbie too.
0: Well, I hope my girlfriend was listening to this. She's going for a hen's weekend.
1: She'd be very organised.
0: Yeah.
1: I reckon she'd be the person people come to borrow stuff from.
0: Totally. So she's going to the Gold Coast this weekend. And I keep telling her I'm going to buy some Meta glasses. And I want her to wear them the whole time so I can see what's
1: going on. Speaking of controlling partners, Mikey, welcome to the club.
0: It was a joke, but...
1: No, but there's always a little bit of truth in every joke.
0: No, it's funny how dudes are just got to be all right with a hen's weekend. But you know what? Bucks. If I'm going away for a bucks weekend, girls are a bit on edge about that.
1: Oh, because we know what a bucks entails. We also know the difference between a group of boys going out and drinking and a group of girls. We're just talking.
0: Do you reckon her hen's
1: weekend? You guys are running amok.
0: You reckon their hen's weekend will
1: It'll
0: just be like...
1: It'll be so tame.
0: Yeah, Pilates.
1: So tame. The one thing you'll get

0: at some stage, I reckon, a message that one of her friends is pissing her off.
1: Right. And that's it.
0: That's it. That's okay. The most drama.
1: Well, I will know because she'll be wearing the Meta glasses.
0: Yeah, so you've got a live feed.
1: All right. 7:45 is the time right now. And we're going to chat to Ada Nicodemu, James Stewart. So they're on Home and Away, married on Home and Away.
0: Yeah. And it's like Ada Nicodemu's character, Leah's like fifth or sixth marriage
1: that's
0: on the show.
1: Mental. Yeah.
0: But in real life, they're engaged.
1: Yeah.
0: So they are just together 24/7. So we're going to chat to them. Plus, we're going to play a little game of perfect partners to see how good they actually are as a real life couple.
1: Well, when you think about it, they're always together.
0: They should know everything about each other.
1: Would you want to work with Kane?
0: Probably, yeah. Oh, I like being around him. Yeah.
1: Oh, I don't know. Sean, you want to work with your partner who is Maddie, yeah?
2: No, yeah, and I think we'd get along at work, but yeah. I don't need to, but I wouldn't
0: have an issue. You know, some people are like, nah, you keep it separate.
1: Yeah.
0: Like, I wouldn't have an issue with it, but I do like that we have our own lives during the day.
1: Yeah, well, they don't, and they are joining us live on air here on KISS. We'll chat to them next, all right?
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4: Looking over Sydney this partly cloudy morning with a semi-trailer breakdown. For Horsley Park, the M7 northbound off-ramp to head eastbound on the Horsley Drive, the right turn lane's out. Emergency works continue Double Bay, New South Head Road near Knox Street each way. Barara, the M1 slow southbound with a truck breakdown near the Windy Banks interchange. Mascot, a truck's conked out to Wentworth Avenue West past Southern Cross Drive. A lot can happen to the people you care about in a year, a month, a week. So ask, are you okay any day? Because a conversation could change a life. KISS Cast, partly cloudy one, 27 in the city, 28 in the west. First with KISS, traffic and weather together.
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1: Sydney's number one hit music station, Kiss 106.5. Cloudy at the moment, but it is going to be another fine, warm day. 28 in our west and 27 in the city as our warm week continues. All right. Thousands to be won with our pop quiz. Another chance coming up in minutes on Kiss.

0: good morning. You're on Kiss. You're hanging out with Mikey and Nat. Home and Away is on, and well, it'll be going right till the end of the year, and then, I don't know, someone will fall off a cliff or something, and you can watch it. Home and Away, Monday through Thursday, 7 p.m. on 7 and 7 Plus. Ada Nicodemu and James Stewart, two of the stars and real-life couple, are joining us now. Hello.
1: Good morning.
0: Is that going to happen? There's always a, they call it a cliffhanger, right?
1: Oh, there's always a cliffhanger.
0: Yeah.
1: Yeah. You've got to keep people wanting more. So
0: what's happening at the end of the year?
1: I can't tell you. It's a cliffhanger.
0: Is Alf getting run over or something?
1: I can't tell you.
2: Hey, Ada, you've been on Home and Away since the year 2000. Have you ever thought, like, at some point everyone feels their job is a bit stale? Like, in any job that you work in, have you ever thought, oh, maybe it's time I do something different, or you just love it so much?
1: I love it so much. And it just, like, there's always so many different storylines. Like, you're always challenged. I've been kidnapped so many times. I've had a brain aneurysm. I've been married how many times? The last one's
3: five
1: the
3: five times.
1: No, four. Isn't it four? Oh, no, it's a five.
0: Yeah.
1: There
0: five
1: you go.
0: Times. Five.
1: I've forgotten how many
3: She's
1: times.
3: She's forgotten how many times.
1: But the last one is the one for keeps.
0: If you had a friend that had been married five times in real life.
2: Yeah, what would your advice
1: you go,
2: be?
1: Hey,
2: that
1: girl,
2: person?
1: You've got issues.
2: Yeah. Maybe sort your own problems out.
0: It's so long.
2: The most recent,
0: so many, I mean.
2: The most recent marriage on the show is your marriage to Jimmy's character.
1: Yes,
3: Justin.
1: Yeah.
2: Justin. So obviously married on the show, engaged in real life. Are you sick of each other? Working together and, you know, being together in real life.
1: We spend so much time together, and when we're not together, it's weird, isn't it? We miss each other.
3: It feels very weird.
0: Yeah. What would a day look like? Because Home and Away, it's a long day, yeah? And you guys are, well, you're living together, even though you're not married yet, right?
1: But like, yeah, half the time we do live together.
0: Yeah.
1: We wake up, sort of get kids ready for school, and then go to the gym.
0: Okay.
1: Yeah. We don't go to
2: all
1: work.
2: Very normal.
0: You're doing that together?
3: Sometimes the work shift is, you know, sometimes you're doing 12 hours, sometimes you're doing 2 hours. So it depends.
0: Okay.
3: If it's a 12-hour shift, we've got a dressing room together. We've got a little
1: fridge. Yeah, we've got a dressing room
3: We make
1: together.
3: Our lunch. We get the kids off to school.
2: Oh,
3: and
2: that's really cute.
3: If we have a 2-hour shift, we're at the gym, we're in the sauna, and then we're doing chores.
0: But you
3: housework.
1: And I mean, we like cooking as well, don't we? We cook a lot together.
0: Okay, so you're not only working together, though. You're cooking and going to the gym.
1: We pretty much do everything together.
3: We laugh so
0: much. Are you coupley on set? I mean, it would help that you're married on the show.
2: Yeah, so you can kind of be affectionate and mask it as, no, we're just in character.
0: We're acting.
1: Yeah. I think we are quite coupley. I don't know if we're sickening. Do you reckon we're sickening?
2: Do you reckon anyone is sick of you and just thinks, oh,
1: no,
2: I've had enough.
1: Maybe
2: get
1: we
2: off
1: should
2: each
1: ask
2: other.
1: That. I don't know. I don't think so.
0: What will happen if they make your character break up and you get married for the sixth time?
2: Surely not.
0: But what would that be like if you guys had to, like, fake
1: hating each other?
0: Break up,
1: Well, we've had to do a bit of that.
3: She tried to kill me.
1: Well, that was before we were together, though. My character did.
3: She tried to
1: and
3: kill me.
1: No, I didn't. What are we talking about?
0: Your character is mental. Married five
3: gone
0: times.
3: There. We've gone
0: attempted
3: there.
0: Murder.
2: Not in jail for
1: but
2: some
1: we've
2: reason.
1: We've had to do fighty scenes and...
0: Yeah.
1: It's not nice, but it's just acting.
0: Yeah.
3: And look, we've got great producers. If they came to us and said, "Hey, we've got this idea," then you know, we're grown-ups. We'd run with it.
0: You're doing
1: if it's right for the characters, I think. Mm. Yeah.
2: Now, your proposal, Valentine's Day earlier this year on Coogee Beach, beautiful. We were talking the other day on the show about public versus private proposals. Is it something you discussed ahead of time? Like, what kind of proposal do you want, Ada? Or did you just think, I've got a plan and I'm going to stick to it and it went really well for you, obviously?
1: Well, I'll let you answer this, but all I will say was, I said, don't propose to me if I don't have my nails done.
2: Perfect. Yeah.
0: Were they done?
1: No! They weren't done! So that's why I thought I wasn't getting proposed to.
2: That's the one thing. If it's not the man's responsibility, he needs to assign it to a friend or someone to be like, hey, babe, let's get our nails done so that they're
1: done.
2: And
1: I kept sussing it out with my best friend. I kept going,
2: should I be getting my nails done?
1: My nails aren't being done. And I even called him up the day before and went, I've had to cancel my nail appointment. So I'm not getting my nails done. He was like, Oh, all right. Whatever. Oh,
2: he didn't realize how important it was. It's just cool.
1: He
2: did. Why are you telling
1: me? He was just throwing me off the scent.
0: Such a guy thing, isn't it? Well, you guys know each other really well. You work together. You are obviously engaged. We want to play a little game with you.
3: Awesome.
0: Of how well you know each other.
2: Are you the perfect partners?
1: I think I've answered these. Really
2: yes. So,
1: badly.
2: Ada, you've already answered the questions. Yeah. We're going to now see if James can match with the same answer.
0: Okay. So stick around. We're going to do that next right here. Kiss.
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25: Looking over Sydney this partly cloudy morning, a delay for the M8 motorway tunnel Arncliffe for trucks conked out eastbound near the Marsh Street off-ramp, and for the M5 approaching the tunnel exit in Mascot out the Cooks River, two-car collision. Mascot 2 for Wentworth Avenue, a truck's conked out past Southern Cross Drive, and a truck breakdown Barara. The M1 slows southbound to the Windy Banks interchange. Ego outdoor power equipment for the yard you've always wanted. 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Ego, power beyond belief. Kiss cast for the day, partly cloudy 27 in the city, 28 in the west. It's Brittany. Brittany Gold first with Kiss, Traffic and Weather together.
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3: Morning, I'm Sean Fraser. Sydney ferry staff are walking off the job for 5 hours this morning over a pay dispute. Services will not run between 9 and 2. A rideshare driver will front court today following a number of alleged indecent assaults. The 28-year-old is accused of indecently touching 3 passengers earlier this year before performing a sexual act in front of another passenger on Saturday. He was arrested in Millers Point yesterday before police raided his Parramatta home. Pill testing will stay at music festivals across the state from October. Free and anonymous drug checking services will be available at up to 15 festivals a year. The state is committing $4.3 million to the program. Keir Starmer says it's time to pass the baton to someone else. The former UK PM resigning as an MP 2 months after leaving the top job. And Apple officially has a new CEO. John Ternus replaces Tim Cook from today. He's been at the company since 2001. Your sport check next.
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3: In sport, Aussie Alex de Minaur begins his US Open campaign this morning, and Swans coach Dean Cox believes his side still has what it takes to win the premiership. That's despite missing 5 of their key players to the hotel scandal.
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3: Mostly sunny today, a top of 28 degrees, 27 in the city. Fine and sunny tomorrow, a high of 27. And win United flights to Vegas for our iHeartRadio Music Festival and see BTS, Benson Boone and Zara Larsson live from 9 on KISS.
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0: Aiden Nicodemu and James Stewart, Home and Away. They are a real life couple. They're on Home and Away. They're married.
27: They're married on Home and Away, yep. Engaged in real life. Yep. And we want to put them to the test and see, because they were telling us before, they spent every waking moment together, basically.
0: Yes.
27: So we want to see how well they know each other. Are they perfect partners?
14: Whoa.
27: Ada has already recorded answers to 5 questions, and James
0: luck,
27: is going to try and match her answer live on air.
0: Okay.
27: Are you ready to go?
0: Yeah. Let's do the first one, Nat.
27: All right. What, James, is a non-sexual thing that Ada does that gets you in the mood?
28: It's so dumb. Oh, I answered badly. I'm so sorry.
0: Really? Okay. So what does she do? So it's not...
27: It's not your typical sexual thing.
14: Yeah. Okay. Well, on the weekend, she washed my car.
27: Oh. Okay. Let's see if this was Ada's answer.
28: Clean.
27: That works. We'll give you a point for that one.
0: Washing the car. Sorry, that's the dude's job.
14: Yeah, but no.
28: No, he was gurneying, though.
14: I was doing a heavier job.
0: Right. Yeah.
27: Washing the car sucks.
0: Yeah.
27: I would pay hundreds of dollars just to never have to wash the car.
28: And you can't reach the top.
27: I can never reach the top. Yeah. I don't want to do the wheels. They're too dirty.
28: I know. You leave that last. Yeah.
14: Yeah, but there were denim shorts and suds. And, you know,
27: I see why you liked
14: it. I'm sorry, but if you can't reach, just up on your tippy toes.
27: All right, question number 2. James, what is your worst habit?
14: Oh.
28: You don't have any.
27: Oh, we do have an answer recorded here.
14: My worst habit. Oh, look.
0: Smoking, methamphetamine. No?
27: He doesn't want to out himself on something in case it's a new thing.
0: So there must be one.
14: No, well,
27: farting.
14: Sometimes raising my kid, I've kind of become a little bit, not controlling, but I'll say things like, come, come.
27: Oh.
14: And you don't say that.
27: Okay. To your partner.
14: To your partner.
27: No.
14: You're with your kid when they're 6 years old and you're going across the street, you're like, come, come.
27: So it's like fathering your partner by accident.
14: By accident.
28: Trying to look after
27: me. Okay, yeah, which is kind of sweet.
0: Is that what it is? Let's find out. Here we go.
14: No, it's not, is it?
28: Puts the pillows on the ground.
0: Oh.
27: And we've discussed this on the show before because women, I don't know about you, but I have 12 at pillows least. On my bed, and I only use four of them.
0: What's the point of
14: What's
0: these
14: the
0: pillows?
14: Point
28: it
14: of the
28: looks
14: pillows?
28: Pretty.
27: Yes, we need the European pillows. You've got to do all the fancy things with them.
28: Yes.
27: But you don't put them on the ground where they then get dirty.
0: All right, let's do the next one.
27: What would you say Ada's love language is?
0: So there's five, remember? Let's see if he remembers
28: them. Can I just give him a hint?
0: Yeah.
28: I don't think I said the actual love languages.
27: Why not?
28: But I just said what I really love.
27: Oh, okay.
28: What's like the thing that I love?
14: Look, you know, I'm going to say the one for both of us. It's definitely affection or touch. But the other one is definitely cooking.
27: Feeding. Okay. Let's see if we've got a match.
14: She's Greek.
28: Food.
27: Oh, there you go. Food is the way to the heart.
28: Yeah.
0: We'll give you that one.
27: All right. We got two more here. What was the pettiest fight you guys have ever had over?
14: Look.
0: Was that the pillows on the floor?
28: Yeah. It's in that vein.
14: It's not between the pillows on the floor. It's about the bloody top sheet.
27: Oh my God. No. Having one or not having one?
14: I don't need it.
0: You don't need
27: no,
0: it.
27: No, you
28: do. What do you mean you can't make a bed without
14: what
28: a
14: are you
28: top
14: girls on?
27: We're both European.
14: Okay.
27: So I grew up, mine's top sheet. I also have a blanket in between and then a doona. I've since scrapped the blanket in between too much, but definitely a top sheet.
28: Thank you.
14: It's just conspires to tangle me by the morning.
28: No,
14: I'm a sweaty mess and
28: one.
14: I'm over it.
0: Should we see if that's what it is? Yeah. Here we go.
28: Over a top sheet.
0: Yeah.
14: Do you know, when we can't, if I have a doze, I sleep on top of the top sheet.
28: Oh, you're being
14: in
28: naughty,
14: protest.
28: Don't you?
0: Oh, yeah. That fight continues. All right, the last one.
27: Yes, what is the most romantic thing that you've ever done for Ada?
14: Oh, definitely proposed.
0: Oh, we're
27: the
0: about
27: the proposal
0: to find out.
27: On Valentine's Day. Let's hear.
14: Yeah.
28: Proposing.
0: Yeah.
27: Yay! Turns out you guys are the perfect partners.
0: You really are. Please don't break up on screen or in real life.
27: We're rooting for you as a couple.
0: Ada Nicodemu, James Stewart, you can watch Home and Away Monday through Thursday at 7 p.m. on Channel 7 and 7 Plus. Thank you, guys.
27: Thank you so much, guys.
14: That was great fun.
28: Thank you.
0: All right, let's do our pop quiz where you can win thousands every morning. We're playing right now. Call in if you want to do it. 13 1065 to play our pop quiz.

0: 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Mikey and Nat, we're doing it for Chemist Warehouse. 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
0: And now thousands to be won every morning with our Pop Quiz. We're doing another one with Sam. Hello.
3: Hello.
0: Hello. Never knew whether that was going to be a bloke or not.
4: Well, you see what they do on the phones for us is next to Sam, there's an F, which stands for female.
0: I never noticed that.
4: Yeah, and because then gender-neutral names. The M is male.
0: What about NB?
4: Non-binary.
0: Don't get many of them on Kiss, do we?
4: No. I mean, maybe.
0: No. Hey, what would you do with the money, Sam?
3: Oh, I haven't got my husband a Father's Day present yet, so I think this would go a long way to getting that.
0: That's all
4: an expensive
0: about that.
4: Father's Day present. What a lucky man. Well, let's get you the money then, Sam. Good luck. Question number one. Coming up this weekend, which annual day celebrates fathers?
3: Father's Day.
4: If there's something strange in your neighbourhood, who are you going to call?
3: Ghostbusters.
4: Name one of Brad Pitt's ex-wives.
3: Jennifer Aniston.
4: Which company makes Tim Tams and Shapes?
3: Yum. Arnett.
4: Miley Cyrus just changed her Instagram handle from Miley Cyrus to what shortened version?
3: Miley?
4: Which drag queen appeared on the first series of Australian Idol?
3: Pass.
4: Name a BB Rexha song.
3: Pass.
4: Wrestling announcer Michael Buffer is known for which catchphrase?
3: Pass.
4: Who played Mark Zuckerberg in the movie The Social Network?
3: Pass.
4: And which Kylie Minogue song has just passed a billion streams on Spotify?
3: Padum.
4: All right, let's go back to the drag queen that appeared on the first series of Australian Idol.
3: Courtney Act.
4: That's right. Okay, you got 6 out of 10. You were flying for a while there. Now, a BB Rexha song, you could have said Meant to Be, I'm Good, Me, Myself and I, New Religion. The wrestling announcer Michael Buffer is known for his catchphrase, Let's get ready to rumble.
3: Fun
4: fact, his brother Bruce Buffer does the UFC.
0: Does he do a rumble thing as well?
4: No, his is, it's time!
0: All right. They've both got catchphrases.
4: They do. Jesse Eisenberg played Mark Zuckerberg in The Social Network, and Kylie Minogue's Can't Get You Out of My Head just passed a billion streams on Spotify.
0: Hey, well done. Anyway, you got really close. Let's play our pop quiz again tomorrow. We do it at 7. We do it at 8, only on Kiss. 8:15, and you're going to work? I reckon Wednesday is one of the hardest.
4: Yeah, hump day. That's why they call it that. You've got to get over the midweek hump.
0: Right in the middle of it. Now, there is a new movement that promises to end stress at work forever.
4: Right.
0: There'll be no more stress. What is it? How do you do it? We're going to tell you right after Taylor Swift. You're on Kiss. Good morning. Hanging out with Mikey and Nat here for Chemist Warehouse.

0: Your number one hit music station. You're on Kiss. You got Mikey and Nat here. Go. K-I-I-S. Well, it's Wednesday. What is it? 20 past eight. We're all heading to work and, man, it just sucks half the time, doesn't it? You're stressed.
1: Yeah, it really does. Like, do you ever just sit there and think, wow, majority of your life is working?
0: Yeah, but well, look, to be fair, because I think people hate it when they're listening to the radio and people are complaining. We work in a fun environment, can be very stressful, but radio jobs are good. We've all had a job we hate. Or, yeah, here's the thing, if you really want to earn good money, you got to take on more senior positions and then you get stress.
1: Yeah,
0: I know, you've been stressed before in what you've done.
1: Of course, yeah, especially when you're in management.
0: Yeah.
1: Middle management particularly is very stressful.
0: Yeah, right. And stress then takes over your whole life and your whole life ends up being work. Right, you might be earning good money, but your whole life is stressful.
1: Yeah, it's that question of, is it worth the stress?
0: Well, is it? Because there's a new movement. Gen Zs are all about this.
1: Oh, God, laziness? Is that the movement?
0: No, well, similar, Nat. It's called career minimalizing.
1: Oh, yeah, okay.
0: Right, career minimalizing. Basically, you get a job that you don't really care about, that doesn't require too much from you, and you don't have to progress, you don't have to climb the ladder. You just focus on making enough money to get by. So there's one, her name's Grace, right? She had this big, high-powered management role, and she went, yeah, nah. I am going to become a receptionist and just phone it in, sit there, do very little, never going to make any more money.
1: Yeah, but that's okay because she also won't stress.
0: Yep, and loving life. You know, do you think you could do it? Because I reckon I could for like a few months, and then I'd be like, yeah, nah, I need to do something more.
1: You know what she's doing? She's working to live, not living to work.
0: Yeah, I know.
1: A lot of people do it the other way around, but it just depends on how ambitious you are, what your priorities are. Like, if you're someone who wants to travel a lot, you'd probably focus on just earning enough money so that you can pay rent and travel and then not put too much of a focus on, you know, moving up the career ladder and things.
0: Yeah,
1: but mine, I've always chased more.
0: No,
1: in
0: and,
1: my
0: and I'm the same. And I couldn't do it.
1: I
0: say I could, but I reckon, yeah, a few months and then you'd be like, no,
1: yeah,
0: I need more.
1: No, but I would sit there and go, what is all of this for if there's no next goal?
0: Also, what's the point of life if you're not working hard?
1: Well, that's the thing, but maybe our priorities are out
0: They're
1: of
0: all
1: whack.
0: Wrong. Yeah,
1: and other people are like, no, you just get the money you need. You don't need to be super wealthy or super powerful.
0: Yeah.
1: And then you actually enjoy your life more because you're not so fixated on work.
0: Maybe once you have kids, I don't know, you might have a thought. 13106.
1: You reckon, Sean?
2: Yeah, I was going to say, priorities change when you have children, I reckon.
0: But don't you need, like, my thing would be, I need to make sure I've got a good income to make sure that I can have a good life for this kid.
2: Yeah, yeah, I agree
0: That's
2: with that.
0: The thing?
2: But I think the whole climbing thing, you sort
0: you
2: of
0: get
2: to
0: over
2: a,
0: it.
2: You go, oh, well, you know, if I've got enough money now and my job pays enough, then the best thing in life is hanging out with your child.
1: Oh, cute.
2: So, and you'll
0: so
2: feel
0: do.
2: That. You'll feel that, Nat. You'll just be like, what the hell? This is just
1: it's going to be so weird to have someone else that comes before me in everything I do.
0: And that might be when your career stops being so important.
1: Yeah.
0: Right? Because you've got the kids. So you're just coasting, man. You're doing career minimalization.
2: I love this job, you know. I like working here, but I don't feel like I need to, you know, go to the CEO or something like that. You know what I mean?
1: You're not climbing the corporate ladder with desperation.
2: No. I do know a guy, though, that went right to the top in a big job in Sydney.
0: Yeah.
2: And then, like, as high as you could get, and then he just got a record store. He doesn't make much money.
0: Wouldn't.
2: But that's his life now. He's like, oh,
1: and
2: look,
1: he probably lives a better life.
2: Yeah, he said, oh, look, I've done all that. I did the whole corporate thing.
0: He quit the whole, like, he got right to the top. Well, there he goes, a career minimalist.
1: I think the ultimate is being your own boss. Like, if you can start your own business and make enough money to get by, be your own boss, have the flexibility, be able to work from anywhere in the world so that you can travel, work from home if you need to be and spend time with your kids.
0: You'd probably have to work hard to get to that point.
1: That's the thing.
0: No,
1: the ultimate
0: is being a Nepo baby.
1: Oh, yeah.
0: Where mummy and daddy just pay for everything, all my little creative pursuits.
1: Why weren't my mummy and daddy famous and really, like, why are other people so lucky?
0: I want to be a Nepo baby.
1: Me too. And then you have the Nepo babies that deny their Nepo babiness.
0: Yeah. Just
1: accept it and own it.
0: Don't
1: You're lucky.
0: Work.
1: Yeah,
0: just take out
1: bother?
0: Daddy's credit card.
1: Oh, absolutely.
0: And get drunk
1: would.
0: Every day.
1: Oh.
0: Why are you stupid Nepo babies working?
1: Yeah.
0: 25 past 8 the time right now, and still to come, we're going to get a hit of celebrity gossip with Nat. What do you got?
1: Someone has vandalized Dolly Parton's star on the Hollywood Walk of Fame. Yeah.
0: What?
1: I know. I got all the info on that coming up.
0: All right. And last call's on the way too. If you want to have a chat, you can call in 131065. You're on KISS. Good morning.
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29: Looking over Sydney, this partly cloudy morning. Delays eastbound for the M8 motorway tunnel. Arncliff, a truck's conked out. Drop his speed to 40. For Mascot, Wentworth Avenue, past Southern Cross Drive, a truck breakdown westbound. Still slow south, the M1 Barara with the truck breakdown towards the Windy Banks interchange. And a semi-trailer breakdown for the M7 northbound off-ramp to the Horsley Drive in Horsley Park. Want great value data plans and free OnePass? 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KISS cast, partly cloudy one, 27 in the city, 28 in the west. Brittany Gorrell first with KISS traffic and weather together.
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4: Tell me why.
0: Sydney's latest info. Now. Good morning, I'm Sean Fraser. A review of Air Services Australia could be on the cards as ongoing staff shortages continue to put pressure on Sydney Airport's control tower. The agency's even considering temporary evening tower closures as it works to address its shortage of air traffic controllers. Meanwhile, the new airport has passed its latest test. A Jetstar passenger plane touched down yesterday, preparing for the first ticketed passenger flights next month. Federal Transport Minister Catherine King says the jet was put through its paces.
1: Tested systems like air bridges, refuelling, baggage services and more.
0: A Sydney rideshare driver has been charged following an investigation into a string of alleged sexual offences across Sydney and the South Coast. One allegedly took place over the weekend. The 28-year-old is due to face court later today. And New South Wales is expanding its pill testing program after a landmark trial found it reduced harm at music festivals. The state government will fund the service for the next 4 years. Your sport check next.
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0: In sport to the tennis, Alex de Minaur begins his US Open campaign this morning. The Aussie number 6 seed takes on an unseeded Italian in the opening round. Overnight, Tanasi Kokkinakis withdrew from the tournament at the last minute due to injury. And the Sydney Swans coach believes his side can still win the premiership despite missing 5 players to the hotel scandal.
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0: Mostly sunny today, a top of 28 degrees, 27 in the city. Fine and sunny tomorrow, a high of 27. 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
6: Yeah, thanks, Sean. You are on KISS. You got Mikey, you got Nat, and a hit of celebrity gossip coming up, Nat.
7: Yeah, someone has vandalised the late Dolly Parton's star on the Hollywood Walk of Fame. Oh. So I'll tell you everything we know coming up next.
6: All right, Justin Bieber playing for you right now, right here on KISS. Good morning. Hanging out with Mikey and Nat. Amy Gerard is joining us again from next week.

0: Nat, let's go to Sean in the newsroom. Hey, we got some good news and breaking news coming out of Nepal now.
1: Yeah, obviously the terrible disaster last week. We're hearing now that there are five Aussies that have been located in Nepal. So that's a total there. I think we were talking about 43 that were missing originally. We're down to 38 now. So we spoke earlier about communications being whacked out and all that sort of stuff. But
0: yeah.
1: They're now just starting to find out with these people. Obviously, the five people that they have found were not in this disaster zone. If you saw that vision of when it came through, it was horrific. It's quite incredible that anyone would survive like that. So yeah.
2: So these people were just somewhere else in Nepal.
1: That's right, and weren't able to make contact till now. It's been a week now. So
0: imagine their loved ones, because what's happened is obviously all the telecommunications got knocked out.
1: Yeah.
0: But imagine your partner or your mum or whatever is off there, and you've waited a whole week to hear from them. You would be thinking the worst.
2: Yeah, it would at the start. You'd be like, no, they're okay. And then time would set in and you'd start to worry big time. So hopefully those numbers of people that are surviving just go up and up and up.
0: Yeah, as the communication's restored, we're hearing more. All right, good on you, Sean. Let's go to Nat and get some celeb news now. We
2: bring the stars out. 1 week on from Dolly Parton's death, and her star on the Hollywood Walk of Fame has been vandalised. Photos and videos have been shared on socials this morning, and you can see that, like, where it says her name across the star, it's been, like, scratched out quite aggressively. A fan who was there said, when we arrived, a custodian was cleaning and told us that a woman kicked candles around and then with shards of glass from said candles scratched the star up.
0: Yeah.
2: And then a man came and stole the flowers that were there. So they're investigating it at the moment. Dolly has had that star since 1984.
0: Yeah, what a horrible thing to happen just after she passed. I mean, I'm guessing maybe they were like meth heads or junkies or something.
2: I just don't know who would do that. But, I mean, if you've ever been to the Hollywood Walk of Fame, you'd know it's literally just on the sidewalk. Like, you don't have to get into anywhere. It's literally just on the street.
0: Yes, and what an awful part of town, by the way.
2: Oh, yeah, that part of LA is not nice.
0: It's not.
2: So it's literally just for tourists,
0: It's sketchy, though, right?
2: It is sketchy.
0: Yeah.
2: So you've been to LA?
0: Yeah, I did.
2: Did you go to downtown, like Skid Row?
0: Yeah.
2: That's confronting.
0: LA is not great.
1: Yeah.
2: No, there's pockets of it that are really nice. I enjoyed like Malibu. That area is really nice.
0: Or Beverly Hills itself.
2: Yes, Beverly Hills is nice. Yeah. But that area of LA.
0: No,
2: and, like,
0: awful.
2: Yeah, not nice.
0: No, and this is America, right? They have like really wealthy people living in these $200 million homes in Beverly Hills.
2: But just down the road.
0: Skid Row is just like all homeless.
1: Well, they roll out the red carpet for a lot of those premieres. And across the road, there's homeless people.
2: Yeah, you don't see that.
1: Yeah,
2: the photos,
1: that's
2: do
1: right.
2: You? No. All right, and in other news, Ella Langley's Choosing Texas, a huge hit this year, 19 weeks on top of the Billboard Hot 100 over in the US, almost getting to the most ever, which was Mariah Carey's All I Want for Christmas Is You. She holds the record, 22 weeks. I don't know if she's still sitting at the top and could still make it, or has she dropped down now?
3: She's still at the top.
2: So she could get there.
0: Although, Christmas is coming.
2: Oh, that's when Mariah Carey defrosts. Yes.
0: Yep.
2: Well, Drake is trying to mooch off Ella's success a little bit because he was doing a DJ set recently and he played a little sneak peek of his own version of Choosing Texas where you can hear. So this is recorded from in the room.
0: Okay.
2: But you can hear that he's singing like that instead of a cowboy always finds a way to leave. He's singing a cowgirl always finds a way to leave.
0: So he's doing a cover.
2: Basically, he's doing his own version of it.
0: All right, here we go.
2: So like I said, it's recorded in the room, but you can hear that is very clearly Drake. He's standing behind the DJ decks while it's playing. I wonder if he's just sampling it to see if the crowd liked it, and then he'll decide. But you'd pay massive royalties to Ella Langley to be able to release that in such close succession of her song being successful because he's blatantly piggybacking off her success to try and, you know.
0: But I think the OG said it, right?

0: I agree. It's changed up.
1: It's because it's more country pop now.
0: Yeah. And it's become quite cool.
2: When's your band doing country?
0: Not yet.
2: No?
1: Do you reckon you could pull off the country thing? You just add a bit of a twang.
2: Give us a go.
0: I wouldn't be able to. No.
1: Sing, what's the song?
2: Hey, just a song.
0: I don't know.
2: Do Choose in Texas.
0: I can't even do country, you know?
2: Yeah, you could. You
1: sing
2: could.
1: Achy Breaky Heart.
2: Oh, yeah.
0: Don't tell my heart, my achy breaky. That one.
2: Yeah, that can go on.
1: You didn't play.
0: I don't even know the rest of it.
2: Nah, stick to your punk or whatever it is. What's your band called again?
0: The Ritzy Kids.
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2: Available. It's free, that app, too.
1: Let's take some last calls.
2: They're free.
1: The last calls.
2: Well,
1: depends.
2: No one pays per call anymore, do they? Like, you just got
1: to
2: play.
1: What about if you have a landline? Do you pay per call?
2: You know what? If you have a landline, please call.
1: Yeah, landline-only version of last calls.
2: Because does anyone have a landline?
1: Well, I don't.
0: Every house still has the ability to have one.
1: No, my socket is being used for my Wi-Fi router, so I couldn't have a landline.
2: I thought the new landlines were over the internet. Like an NBN box, you plug it. If you have a landline, call us up and tell us 13.
1: But like, not a business landline. I mean, a residential landline that you use to call your friends on.
2: Why would you have it? I know my parents had one until my grandma died because grandma could only call on a landline.
1: Yeah, my grandmother still has a landline.
2: Oh, well, there you go.
1: But actually, no. Even she's migrated to her mobile, but she has the landline that mum calls. She does. She does have a flip phone with really big buttons on it. Yeah, she does.
2: All right, we'll take your last calls. Anything you want to talk about on a landline or not? 13.
1: Nah, landline only.
2: All right, landline only, last calls. 13-1065. We'll chat to you up next right here on KISS.
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4: Looking over Sydney this partly cloudy morning with trouble through the M8 motorway tunnel. The truck's conked out in Arncliffe. Only one lane getting through with a 40k speed. Queues back onto the M5. Delays trying to ease up the M7 northbound off ramp to Horsley Drive after an earlier semi-trailer breakdown's cleared. In Double Bay, emergency works on New South Head Road near Knox Street. 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KISS cast of the day, partly cloudy, 27 in the city and 28 in the west. Brittany Gorrell first with KISS traffic and weather together.
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9: 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It's going to be another warm day. Sun is coming out across our west. Getting up to 28, 27 in the city. Gordy's got your iHeartRadio Music Festival tickets after 9.

0: Yeah, you're on Kiss, Mikey and Nat.
1: Who's cutting this shit? Who's cutting this shit?
0: Hey, are we just going to end the show every day with you eating now?
2: Oh, you've outed me. I was going to eat quietly, but yeah. I
0: just delivered pancakes in here. Oh,
2: I've got pancakes. I'm growing a human.
0: Eating for five.
2: Can you get me some maple syrup or golden syrup? Yeah,
0: why are you bringing in dry pancakes?
2: You can have some, yeah.
0: Why have we got pancakes?
2: I don't know.
0: Just for no reason.
2: We took them from the other station.
0: What other
2: station?
0: They're
2: not ours. Gold. Cater. I don't get free stuff.
0: Oh, what are we doing? Last calls. All right, Nikki's called in.
2: Yeah,
0: hello.
2: And last calls, it's landline edition. Oh, we're only speaking to people who are calling from their landline.
0: So I don't know how we got onto
2: Chelsea
0: that.
2: Chelsea just ran back in, stole a pancake and left.
0: Pancake's gone. How do we get onto that conversation about landline?
2: Because,
3: We're talking about communication, I think.
2: Oh, communication being down in Nepal.
3: Yep.
2: And
0: something
2: then
0: like that,
2: somehow got to landlines.
0: The point was, why would you have a landline now? Mm. Like, you don't need to, but you could. So Nat said you want all the last calls to be on landlines.
2: Yep, and we've got a landline from Nikki. Hello, Nikki.
0: Nikki, hello.
4: Hi.
0: You want your landline?
4: Yes.
2: You're calling from your landline right now?
4: Yep.
2: Oh, it sounds quite clear.
0: Mm. How come? Why have you got a landline?
4: Because I live with my parents, so it's mainly for them.
0: Well, because they're too old to use a mobile.
4: Yeah, that's right. Yep. Yeah.
0: And do you, like, who calls it, though? Like, is it all, like, scams and stuff?
4: Yeah, it is that, but I mean, my parents' friends call. I mean, I use it sometimes. And
2: what are you using it for?
4: Oh, sometimes I just find it's clearer than a mobile phone, like talking to people, because I don't have the reception in the house.
2: Yeah,
4: well,
2: it's
4: the reception in the house. Yeah, so, but mainly it's my parents' friends calling.
2: That's
4: and then,
2: a
4: of
2: good
4: course,
2: point,
4: yeah,
2: though, Nikki. If you live in an area with terrible phone reception,
0: yeah,
2: you know, you can do Wi-Fi calling on. I lived at
0: on
2: my
0: your phone. Yeah.
2: Yeah, my house went through this period where it was like in a black spot for my phone provider, and that Wi-Fi calling doesn't do enough. Like, you would need a landline.
0: Yeah, okay. Well, there we go. There's a landline. Brenda, are you on your landline?
5: I certainly am.
0: Why?
2: Oh, hello, Brenda from the landline. Why do you have one?
5: Okay, so basically the same reason. I mean, we live in a bit of a black spot, so we get terrible, terrible reception. So basically, my kids still call me on the landline. All my friends call me on the landline. So, you know, I can't escape anybody.
0: Yeah,
5: they can't get me on
0: really
5: the mobile.
0: Can't.
5: They call me on the landline.
0: That's true, because last night I put my phone, I keep on getting calls and I don't want to speak to these people. And I put my phone on D&D at 5 p.m.
2: Oh, yeah, I always put my phone on D&D.
0: But can you do that to a landline?
2: Unplug
0: or are you
2: it.
0: Just always available? Oh, yeah, the old school. My mum used to do it. It's dinner time. She'd take the phone off the hook so no one could call.
2: But the good thing about landlines pre-mobile is if you weren't home, no one could get you.
0: Yeah. So, or then they had an answering machine and you'd do the family one. Did you ever do that? You'd record it?
2: Hello, hi, it's Michael and Nat.
0: So, Brenda, have you got an old school answering machine going on as well?
5: I do.
2: Oh, my God. Can you hang up? Can you hang up and then we'll get your number and we'll call you back and then don't answer so we can hear it?
6: Wait, don't hang up. Don't hang up because the number's private. We don't have it.
0: Oh, okay.
2: Yeah, give it to them off air. We don't want it.
0: Yeah, let's try that after we talk to George. Hello, good morning.
7: Not only do I have a landline, I still have a fax machine plugged into my landline.
2: What?
0: Does it
2: work? Who are you faxing?
7: I haven't used it in 100 years, but my doctor used to only accept fax, not email, and I still got it plugged in. I don't know why, it's just still there.
0: I love that. I wonder if we could actually send you a fax. Like, do they still work?
2: If you turn
7: we
2: it on,
7: try it.
2: Are you near it? If you turn it on, does it make that
7: noise? No, I'm not there at the moment, but just letting you know, I still have. It does make that. It does make that fax noise when you're sending a fax out.
2: Can you give the producers your fax? I wonder if we have one here.
0: Oh no! Surely we got rid of our fax at AOM.
8: We had one in the newsroom. I remember.
0: Did you?
8: What?
0: Years ago. Did you still get press releases and stuff off fax?
8: Yeah. Like stories had come in from like New York through the.
0: My God! Yeah. So old school. Crazy. The internet surely killed the fax machine.
7: Every house has a landline. It's just you plug into your router. Every router has the ability to do that.
0: Well, that was the point, So landlines now are all through the NBN, right?
7: That's right, Okay. And every, they all have the ability to do that.
0: Okay, all right.
2: All right,
0: now
2: what we're going to do is we've got Brenda there. You need to call her, Mikey. She's going to let her phone dial out and we're going to hear her family voicemail.
0: Okay, this is like 1995 all over again.
2: Yeah, I hope it's cute. Oh, it's not working.
0: Dial failed, unknown number or anonymous.
2: Mm.
0: I'll try one more time. Here we go.
2: Oh, yeah, it's working.
0: We're ringing a landline.
2: She forgets. And she, hello.
0: And then we do it again. And we're here till 9:20. Come on.
8: Usually it's six rings, isn't it?
0: Is that?
8: I think so.
2: Well, that would be five.
0: Well, this better be worth it. And if it just goes, hi, it's Brenda. Leave a message.
2: Oh, we're calling yours next.
0: Oh, you want to call mine?
2: Yeah, your voicemail is so lame.
0: My girlfriend told me.
9: Hello. No one is available to take your call. Please leave a message after the tone.
2: I'm going to tell her. You lied to us, Brenda. Yeah. That is not a family voicemail. We've just wasted six rings worth of airtime.
10: Mm. Oh, no, I didn't.
2: Oh, wait, why is she there?
0: How did you appear? Yeah.
2: Brenda, what's happening?
10: Yes. The engines obviously go up here.
2: All we heard is, hello, you have called, whatever. It was like some random man.
10: I did actually say to him, I said, it's just a generic one now, because we used to have our own, but I sort of just took it off and just had the generic one now.
0: Right.
2: That's okay, Brenda. Sorry for abusing you.
0: Yeah.
2: I'm pregnant.
0: Good on you, Brenda. Well, enjoy your landline, all right?
2: Thank you, Brenda.
10: Thanks.
0: You can call 131065 on that landline anytime.
2: Can you guys put Mikey's mobile number? Actually, I'll just call it off my...
0: Oh, true.
2: You can just call your own.
0: 0414.
2: Well, I enjoy this really fluffy pancake.
0: So the reason we're doing this, Nat, is because you hate my voicemail that I've had for, I reckon, 15 years now?
2: Yeah, because it should have been left in the 15 years ago.
0: Okay, here we go. I wonder if we still have it.
11: Please leave a massage.
2: I hate you. That's a message.
8: It doesn't sound like you at all.
2: And also, why has he thrown his phone off a canyon and then gone from the top, please leave a massage? What a loser.
0: Well, that is it for today. On the show tomorrow, Dr. Kiss answering all your medical questions.
2: Yeah, we're also going to speak to Magnus Ferrell. Now, he's the son of Will Ferrell, and he's going viral at the moment. He's also nominated for a VMA, by the way, because he's this really hot musician. So we're going to speak to him tomorrow morning.
0: Okay, and Kiss Breakfast giving you the chance to drive away in a brand new car every morning. More chances to win thousands of dollars with our pop quiz. Keep it on Kiss. Gordy's here. Your chance to go to our iHeartRadio Music Festival in Vegas. Checking out BTS, Zara Larsson, Benson Boone, Snoop Dogg, and so much more. We'll see you again tomorrow. Can I have a pen? No, you can't eat them all.
2: Have. Oh. Did you hear the...
0: I did. All right, I'll have... Oh, they're warm too.
2: Yeah, they're from Bay Vista.
0: Okay, pancakes. We'll eat them. You go to work. We'll see you tomorrow.
2: Bye.
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29: Looking over Sydney, this partly cloudy morning at 2 Roselle, the Iron Cove Link Tunnel, citybound heading to the Anzac Bridge. A car's conked out with a lane shut. A two-car crash, Leichhardt, Brown Street above Parramatta Road. The M5 is crawling citybound into the MA Tunnel with the truck breakdown in Arncliffe. A 40k speed's been in place. The Qantas frequent flyer member sale has landed at 40 wings. 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The Kiss cars today, partly cloudy, 27 in the city, 28 in the west. It's Brittany Gorrell, first with Kiss Traffic and Weather Together.
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8: Here's your latest info. Morning, I'm Sean Fraser. We start with some breaking news, and DFAT has revised the number of missing Australians in Nepal, with three more Aussies getting in touch with authorities overnight. This means there are 38 Australians still missing, including Sydney medical student Rishab Iyer and his family. His partner, Sarada, has told 7:30 she's refusing to give up.
32: My search will never end. I will keep looking for him until anything is confirmed. I will never give up on him, and I know none of us will ever give up on them, which is why we're trying anything and everything that we can.
8: Dolly Parton's Hollywood Walk of Fame star has been vandalised. A week on from her death, the late country singer's name has been scratched over, with crews working to repair the damage. And Specsavers has been named Australia's best large employer to work for. A new workplace survey found 87% of staff back the company's culture. Hotel giant Hilton ranked second, with tech firm Cisco rounding out the top three. Your sport check next.
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8: In sport, from movie set to centre court, teenager Thea Frieden has made her US Open debut. The Californian youngster went down to Australian Open champion Elena Rybakina 5 years after working as a body double in the Serena and Venus Williams biopic King Richard. The Kiss cast is next.
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8: Kisscast, mostly sunny today, a top of 28 degrees, 27 in the city. Fine and sunny tomorrow, a high of 27 degrees. Fine again on Friday and 25. Right now in Penrith, it's 20 degrees, it's 19 in the CBD.
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8: Yo, how are you? You got Gordy. How you doing, all right? Now, listen, you know about this festival. You don't need me to tell you the lineup is insane. This festival, this prize is insane. But
0: if you're having trouble getting on the phone switch, the Kiss switch is pretty packed. 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Every 15, the excitement is real.
2: Yeah, Gordy, get me in that boarding lounge, baby. 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
0: Like, we say every 15 minutes, but it's all like a couple of tunes. Boarding call on. Now, Kiss music to get us there. We're on, we're live, we're Olivia Rodrigo's stupid song. We are Kiss. Let's go.

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0: weird kind of overcast weather like this, but still warm. You know, winter's just like desperately trying to cling on to us. Sydney's number one hit music station, where Kiss 106.5. I'm not going to tell you the Kiss 3 anthem I'm playing for you around about 9:30, but what I will say is, since 1995, this has been a part of every house party, 21st, weddings, just anything that requires a dance floor. It is a tune that can make your mood. Coming up, Sydney, stand by.
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4: Yes, it is a festival free for all for a lineup that includes BTS and Benson Boone, Zara Larsson, plus the legacy of Snoop Dogg, the Goo Goo Dolls. I mean, the Smashing Pumpkins are going to be there too. Hopefully, let's put someone on air, please. Kids, hello.
5: Hi.
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4: 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Get into our body lounge.
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5: 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Is this real?
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4: 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Sarzy, don't cry yet. Stand by. For Vegas, the KISS iHeartRadio Music Fest, dude, two epic days we put this festival on for in Sin City. The lineup is unreal. Welcome to this festival free for all, alright? Good luck.
5: Oh my God, I'm taking.
4: You're on standby for the Vegas, man. 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But by the way, you can let United Airlines take you on your next adventure to Vegas and beyond. 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Here's the situation. This is what we're looking at. A festival free for all. If you've been calling KISS, you've been listening to KISS, you're hearing this go down. Today is your best shot ever to get in for this. I mean, we say every 15 minutes, but legit, just between me and you, it's just a couple of songs. It's nothing. It's next. Stay on KISS, all right? Rhodes, please.
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9: Looking over Sydney on this partly cloudy morning at East Lakes, a truck's broken down Southern Cross Drive northbound at Wentworth Avenue. There's a broken down truck in the M8 tunnel. It's towards the start of it. It's causing delays to bank up on the M5. And westbound traffic slowing on the M4 through Clyde after a truck and car collided just past the Stubb Street overpass. 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No one's better in the bedroom. The KISS car's partly cloudy, tops of 27 in the city, 28 in the west. First with KISS traffic and weather together.
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0: She's called Time on the Eternal Sunshine Tour. She's wrapping up from Public Life. We're not going to see Ariana Grande for a long time. Put on Kiss 106.5 on Sydney's number one in music station. I want to see you driving a mascot, getting on that United flight and touching down in Vegas.
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0: Oh yeah, the lineup's incredible. The prize is huge. Our festival in Vegas. Only Kiss can do this, to the point where Brett is so keen, huh?
4: Oh, it'd be unbelievable. You gotta send me there, mate. I need a holiday.
0: Oh, we'll get in the boarding lounge, my bro. Get on in there.
4: Oh, thank you.
0: This isn't just a holiday. This is you, a plus one. In Vegas, right? Under that Vegas sunshine, the casinos, the restaurants, the shopping, the bars, the poolside parties, right? All that. But there's also going down the strip, through those gates, into our Kiss iHeartRadio Music Fest 2026. We've got the likes of BTS on this. Benson Boone, Zara Larsson, Smashing Pumpkins, Stella Lefty.
4: Yeah, massive.
0: By the way, it is a festival free-for-all right now. I nearly said something else beginning with F. The point is, I'm just excited because if you ever wanted to get in on this, right now is your time to be on Kiss. The next boarding call, we say it's every 15 minutes, but I'm looking at it.

0: 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First with Kiss Traffic and Weather together.
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